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1: Hey.
2: Good morning.
1: Good morning. Yeah. Looking fresh.
2: Looking fresh as ever. You're actually being really nice.
1: I am.
2: I'm hardly looking fresh at 4 a.m. on a Saturday or Sunday ever.
1: We aim to try and get a shower in, brush our hair, wash our face.
2: Yes. No, we're clean, but presentable, a different thing.
1: Different thing.
2: Do you like my? I'm always here in my pluckies and my
1: sweats.
2: We show up and we work and we clock in, but we have to be comfortable to a certain extent.
1: At least we're comfortable around each other, because I would never look like this around other people.
2: That's not. I mean, you show up here in front of me in your pajamas.
1: I do.
2: Every single weekend.
1: Yes.
2: You have no respect for me.
1: Oh, okay. Fair enough.
2: At all.
1: I don't.
2: Welcome to 5 Weekend Early Mornings. 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
1: Oh yes, welcome to 5 Weekend Early Mornings. Tom and Amta on your radio, hanging out with you all the way until 7 o'clock. Shout out to Sibo Siso in Pine Town, who has just knocked off the night shift at the mall and is walking to the rank now. It is cold. It is cold. I don't know what it is. I don't know where in South Africa you are. Amta and I are up in Joburg. It's like what's that word you call for a chronically moody person? Bipolar.
0: Temperamental.
1: Talking diagnosed disease. Yeah. But you.
0: I get what you mean. Yeah. It was very, very warm. It was hot. It was giving summer. People were planning pool parties. I was like, guys, let's relax. It's only the end of August. August is one of those ones where it starts to get warm. Yes, we will bring the sunshine. But now suddenly today it was cold the past couple of days.
1: It was cold.
0: Gloomy, frozen. Now I'm back to winter where my closet is confused.
1: I must say, I do love shivering. Not shivering in my bed, but being slightly cold and having this temperature at the moment.
0: Okay.
1: Where we're hovering around 20. Where we're not quite 20, but we are 20, but we're not quite 21 either.
0: Mm.
1: It's like just enough to keep your sliding door open during the night if you can.
0: Oh. Okay. Wow.
1: Six.
0: You have this down to science.
1: Yeah.
0: See, the thing is, you're probably right, because I don't think I'm prepared for the heat of waking up and sleeping in a sweat,
1: in a light sweat.
0: But you can't get out of your blankets because, like, mosquitoes. And it's just very uncomfortable trying to fall asleep in summer.
1: Facts. Now I'm going to shower twice a day.
0: Oh, jeez. Jeez. Well, actually, we thank you. You must do even 3 times. Naturally.
1: Huh?
0: Yeah, you. Just you.
1: Oh, just me.
0: Because special. Like, everyone else will have 2 showers a day. You, 3.
1: Do you shower twice a day during the heat of winter?
0: During winter? The heat
1: of
0: winter.
1: You know what I mean. Winter plus one summer.
0: No. Winter, it's once a day unless I've, like, gone to the gym.
1: Okay, yeah.
0: Which is hardly ever. Just a cutesy little one a day. Listen, our WhatsApp line stays open throughout the show. 082-550-5151. That's our number. Slide into our DMs. Let us know exactly what it is that you are up to at 20 past 4am on Saturday morning. We always know there's stories and there's something interesting. And maybe you're about to lock in to work just the same way we are. One thing we can guarantee is that we will be giving you some good music to keep you company. It's Tyler ICU and so many more coming through.

0: this song will forever be famous. It's Bella Child, Tyler, I See You, and half of the piano music industry here in South Africa.
1: Everyone.
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0: Listen, my friend, you're listening to 5 Weekend Early Mornings. As we said, our WhatsApp line stays open. Roshni sent a message here. She said, my sister's getting married today and my mother has been up since 3 a.m. shouting about chairs. The wedding is at 2 p.m. 2. Anyway, good morning. What a menace.
1: What a menace. But also, imagine being awake. I mean, if you're awake at 4:30, you were half awake at 3:30.
0: Imagine.
1: Which means you're going to be tired on your wedding and you're going to be tired of your mother-in-law before your marriage has even started.
0: Ma, please relax just for the girlies. Listen, another menace that's about to come through is Sister Bartina. She's going to keep us up to breast with whatever we might have missed out on in current affairs in the past week. Stay tuned.
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0: 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Wilhelm in Uppington has been up since 3 checking the boreholes before it gets warm. In his words, South Africa is warming up and the flowers are opening. That sentence, South Africa is warming up and the flowers are opening, it's so hashtag
1: so
0: smile.
1: So new news, and it's spring day coming up soon. This is why I love South Africans, man. There's something so special about us. That's put me in a good mood.
0: Yes, until...
1: Somebody else is about to turn up here and put us in a worse mood. Her name is Sister Bottina. She is our resident AI bot here at the SABC. We are forced to switch her on every now and then using one simple power on button.
0: Which apparently isn't working.
1: Thank goodness, because she's scary. Do you know someone who has a stinking attitude?
0: Yeah.
1: Is this little lady.
0: We've checked in.
1: Oh, there she goes.
2: This again. What do you want?
1: Girl, we just need you to do your job, seriously. What have we missed out on in current affairs since we last spoke? Tell us, please.
2: So in Cape Town this week, open a woman's car door, stole her KFC, and then went and shared it with the whole troop. She actually got out and tried to take it back, and the baboon basically said, absolutely not, get back in your car. And she did. No, piss off, I am tired.
0: Oh.
2: Go away.
1: Wow, that is seriously current. That's current affairs. That's real news. Breaking news.
0: Breaking news. Wait, sorry. I'm just struggling to understand. A baboon stole her KFC.
1: Yeah.
0: I want to know. I just want to.
1: You have follow-up questions.
0: Yeah. I just want to logistically know. How does that go from actually happening to entering the news? Do you know what I'm saying?
1: Now, that's a great question. Where does the journalism come in here? Why is there journalism associated with this news? This is the kind of thing that you share on your WhatsApp group with your cousins.
0: Exactly.
1: And it stays there.
0: It's not like we don't have the Madlanga Commission or like elections in November coming up.
1: Oh, Dolly Parton passing, or now that's some news.
0: That's some news.
1: And there's so much other gossip and tea in the rest of the world. Now this is why we cannot rely on whatever this girl's got going on, and we wait until 6 a.m. when Palesa Lemeka comes in. But actually, got up a hope this morning.
0: Absolutely.
1: People with the real news.
0: Anyway, putting Sister Bettina on the way. On the way. We try again. Let me reword. Pretend I didn't say that. Okay, we just like listen to music. And then putting Sister Bettina behind us. On the way, Mta has done the most embarrassing thing for love. And if you've ever known one thing about 5 Weekend Early Mornings, this is a proudly single show.
1: Yes. Until recently.
0: And what she did has made me want to vomit in my mouth.
1: You and me both, I couldn't believe it. I couldn't believe it. I feel like I don't know who I am anymore.
0: You've lost your identity. It's coming up. On 5 Weekend Early Mornings with Tom and Ta.
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0: It's Saturn Scissor here on 5FM. Welcome to the show, 5 Weekend Early Mornings with Tom Adamta. I
1: don't even know who I am anymore. I know.
0: I want to say I'm disappointed, but I think that's like just my fallacy of who I am and the person I am. I don't know.
1: Now, the one thing that you need to know about Tom and I is that we are the single crew. We are haters of those that are super romantic. But now, in recent months, I have rolled over onto the dark side. Mm. Or the bright side.
0: Yes.
1: The rose-tinted glasses side. And I'm really catching feelings for someone. It's his birthday today.
0: Today.
1: Shout out my man.
0: Shout out your man. I can't say his name, so shout out your man.
1: Shout out my man. It's his birthday today, and he hates birthday cake. Oh. And he hates birthdays.
0: He hates birthdays? No, see, but I always think people who say they hate their birthdays are lying.
1: I also always say that because I don't understand that concept. What do you mean you hate your birthday?
0: Exactly.
1: So I'm going all out because no one can hate their birthday. He hates birthday cake, but he loves banana bread. And
0: right.
1: He's like, oh, I've got the best banana bread recipe. I haven't made banana bread in like 5 years. I bought bananas a week and a half ago so that they can ripen at home. I bought all of the ingredients. Did I not go Nara Smith on that man and bake a banana bread from scratch? For a man. For his birthday.
0: That's insane, Imta.
1: Appalling, actually. I really don't know who I am anymore. It's quite scary that we've reached these very embarrassing stages of life.
0: Mm.
1: But I think I'm falling in love.
0: And there's so much more to the story. And as Imta tells it, when we discussed the show a couple days ago, you're saying that it's so embarrassing for you that you need stories to mirror yours. So yes. 082-550-5151. We want to hear from you the most embarrassing thing you've done for love, pretty simply.
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0: I am, and once you'll agree with me, embarrassed to be your friend.
2: I'm embarrassed to be me. To be honest.
0: And if you know him, those words coming out of her mouth are revolutionary.
2: No, because I was always sitting on your side. Like, the romantics
0: your
2: need
0: side
2: to shut
0: is
2: up.
0: Crazy.
2: Your single side of singledom and sadness and loneliness. Yes. Now this side by falling by romance and you know, having a crush on someone. I have done something that I never imagined I would do. I got inside the kitchen. I don't do this. Get inside the kitchen, full stop. Don't do that.
0: Cook,
2: bake, what? I got inside the kitchen and I baked a man a banana bread for his birthday from scratch. And there was a moment as I was whisking in the eggs and the butter and the sugar and mashing up those.
0: Surely it was while mashing up the bananas.
2: Mashing up the perfectly ripe bananas that I'd timed to perfection. I bought them 10 days before so they could ripen and be the perfect consistency for my banana bread for this man. I was like, I'm actually so embarrassed. A baddie is down.
0: A baddie is down. We've lost a good one.
2: <We've> lost. Mayday, mayday. But I can't be the only one who's doing absolutely embarrassing things for love. Things you never imagined you would be doing, right? I had to bring this to Five Nation just so I wouldn't feel alone. I know Tom, of course, can't relate.
0: No. And I'm proud to say I can't relate.
2: Just you wait, my friend. Your time is coming. Ty, though, yours is crazier than I would expect. I couldn't imagine I'd hear this kind of thing in the morning. What do you have to say?
3: Hey, Tom and Imta.
2: Hi, Tom.
3: I have done some crazy things for love, but I think the one that points out to me the most would be my first year experience, where I basically funded a man's lifestyle. For the majority of the year, for 365 days, I funded this man's lifestyle. He never paid a bill, never had any mode of transportation. I was basically the man in this relationship. And the cherry on top was that I wasn't even the main hand. I was the side chick. The main hand is there in the city that he's in, but love and light, I ain't gonna expose who he is, where he is, but I've done some crazy things for love.
2: You imagine you're a first year. You're still struggling with your allowance and trying to figure out what 2 minute noodles you're going to get to make it to the end of the week. And you're still funding some other man's life. You
0: I'm
2: must
0: gasped.
2: Be joking. I'm sorry. That is so much better than mine. Worse than mine.
0: But I'm ever down that bad.
2: Oh my goodness. It can never be that serious, surely.
0: Never.
2: Lindor.
4: Hey guys, so the craziest thing I've done for love was literally travel to another city just because I wanted to be in the same place as this guy.
2: Aww.
4: Mind you, he didn't tell me where exactly he was going to be.
2: Aww.
4: And I literally went to about 4 different clubs hoping to bump into him. And then I eventually did and I had to act like it was so nonchalant that, oh my God, you're here. Yeah.
2: That is so romantic.
0: Shame, that's cute.
2: I love that one. Okay, we've got one more.
5: Hey, Tom and
2: what's up?
5: So.

0: Because these ones are
1: these
0: crazy.
1: These are crazy. Listen, one thing about radio is you don't insult your listeners.
0: We have to insult our listeners.
1: Yeah. I don't know what to say to insult you, but I hope that you feel insulted by my reaction.
0: That is just his bitter loneliness speaking, okay? You got this, Chomi.
2: This woman's man. We're celebrating every woman who is part of our story. Amplified by 5FM.
1: Except the women who are doing these things and the men.
0: Doing what things now?
1: These things. We're celebrating everyone besides.
0: No, we are celebrating power, power in love, ties. We do the crazy things for love. It's important.
1: It's important.
0: You're a hater.
1: I'm going to vomit.

0: Mikasa here on Five Weekend Early Mornings. Welcome to the show if you're just joining us. It is Tom and Mta on your radio all the way until 7 o'clock. And Mta on 5FM. Oh yes, and if you are looking for something hot, look no further than Vibe Check. It is hosted by Five After Hours radio bay boy Pelo Moketsi, and she gives you exactly what you need to bring you into Joburg's hottest music culture and entertainment scene. Okay, she gives you that front row seat as well as the backstage access to everything. We're talking the hottest festivals, we're talking red carpets, we're talking exclusive launch events. And in the latest episode, she attended a fashion pop-up and a music event held for women and during Women's Month, where music, fashion, and creativity took center stage.
1: Now, this was one of those things that I always have FOMO about, where there's a themed sort of color palette for these events. And the theme for this one was cool gray.
0: Oh, I love that.
1: And Boy Pelo also got the opportunity to catch up with incredible creatives, K-Mat DJ, Baby Wits, and The Buhle to talk about the music, the fashion, and what the day was like from their side. She also spoke to some of the best dressed guests about their looks, where they got inspiration from, and how they put their outfits together. It was basically a dream event for the fashionistas, the fashion killers, the creatives that put their creative in their bio. Because we need to know. I feel like we need to stop being those people. Then I feel like we'll reach an upper echelon of coolness.
0: My industry is donut shop on my Instagram.
1: Are we ever going to address the reason behind that?
0: I just thought it was funny.
1: Oh, okay.
0: Yeah. I don't take social media seriously.
1: Seriously, okay. So
0: also,
1: maybe
0: I wouldn't be on Five Weekend Early Mornings. I'd be on breakfast.
1: Maybe it's time you start taking it seriously.
0: Maybe.
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4: 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Yeah. 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Oh. I love that we did it.
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6: 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What did I miss?
7: Traffic jam in Bloemfontein. It's ridiculous. Like,
8: There's a lot.
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7: the traffic, and I'm late for work.
6: No, guys, wait.
8: In Bloemfontein. Since about...
7: Oh, come on, man.
6: Okay. Genuinely apologize. I didn't see this.
10: Would it be nice if you let us know that there was a traffic jam leaving Poefiesfontein?
6: Sure. Wow, the people of Poefiesfontein. Really? No, Poefiesfontein.
10: Upset already.
6: No, I'm so sorry. No. Well, you know I get tongue-tied. And honestly, I genuinely do apologize. Guys, I'm so sorry. Please play a song. I'm going to get...
10: Clearly, you're so upset.
6: I'm sorry. I don't know. I'm sorry. I promise.
10: You know why?
6: I'll have the update. I promise, Sammy. I promise.
10: Because it doesn't exist.
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0: Moonka K here on 5FM. Close that laptop in front of you.
1: Uh-oh, you've hidden something from me. I hate it when you hide things from me in the show.
0: Yeah.
1: And I'm going in blindly, especially when it comes to the unscientific method, which is the time where we put some theories up to the test. Now, I feel like I'm going to be a victim here because why do I not know what the theory is?
0: It's called color blindness.
1: Okay, laptop is closed. Laptop closed, ears open.
0: I can't tell you more than it's color blindness. All that I'm telling you is in about 2.5 minutes' time.
1: Okay.
0: I'm going to show you two pictures. You just have to tell me which one you prefer.
1: Okay.
0: You can do that.
1: I can do that.
0: I know things work very slowly for you upstairs.
1: No. Don't worry about me and upstairs. I've got 2 degrees.
0: You're fine.
1: Fine.
0: You're fine.
1: I don't let anyone forget that.
0: Good. It's coming up on the Unscientific Method. Don't go anywhere. Peer reviewed by absolutely no one. The Unscientific Method with Tom and Tom. Only on 5FM. One thing you do know is that my family, and specifically my grannies, listen to the show a lot.
1: Yes, correct.
0: But I also sometimes have a cousin who listens to this show.
1: Mm-hmm.
0: And last time I didn't give her a shout out, I got in big trouble.
1: What's your cousin's name?
0: It's Josie.
1: Josie, shout out Josie. You're so pretty and so smart, and you're
0: so
1: the best
0: pretty.
1: Person ever because you're listening to the best show ever on the weekend.
0: Exactly.
1: Are you joking?
0: And now to even make your shout out to her even better, you guys went to the same prep school. Yeah, you went to the same prep school.
1: Josie! Then we are one.
0: You're one.
1: Simunye, she's my girl.
0: Exactly. Josie, I love you. Enjoy your holiday. She's going on holiday to a nice place.
1: Oh, bless her.

0: Unscientific method on the way. I'm putting a very difficult test up to Imta. And if you're around from after 6 o'clock, we're going to be chatting to some Dolly Parton fans. Specifically some impersonators. But there's a real big story that has covered international media beyond that. It's more of a scandal. So you're going to make sure you want to stick around to after 6. It's 5 Weekend Early Mornings.
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1: Oh yes, we are testing something this morning called Choice Blindness on 5 Weekend Early Mornings. Emta, pretty simply, I'm giving you two pictures of a person who you might know.
2: Is he handsome?
1: His name is Michael B. Jordan.
2: Oh, that's my man!
1: And all you need to do is tell me which picture you prefer. Now, don't touch my phone.
2: Why?
1: I want you to touch my phone. I just want you to look at the pictures.
2: Do you think I'm going to steal it?
1: No, if I say that, I'm going to get cancelled.
2: Careful. Well, let's see.
1: Picture number one.
2: Ooh.
1: Looking how he normally does, in a black shirt.
2: Oh.
1: Some nice stud earrings.
2: A couple buttons under. Oh, he's fine. Okay, your thing is switching off now.
1: Okay.
2: Let me see, my man. Wait, I was still looking.
1: You're done.
2: Okay, next photo.
1: Picture number two.
2: Girl, it's the same picture.
1: Mm-mm.
2: Okay, his shirt doesn't look as dark. Oh, this man is so handsome. I can't focus.
1: So, what are some of the differences you're noticing?
2: I'm noticing that the pitch, he's wearing a black shirt, but in this photo, the shirt isn't like as rich of a black. It looks almost kind of blue.
1: Okay, you can also look at his face.
2: Your phone is off now.
1: Oh.
2: You see this phone, but I'm not allowed to touch.
1: Not allowed to touch.
2: What about his face?
1: Just look. Do you see any differences that you're noticing?
2: Handsome. You should have chosen like a photo of someone ugly. Then I really would have noticed.
1: No.
2: Now I just see hot, hot, and hot. Okay, show me the first photo again, Tommy.
1: I can't. I can show you the second photo.
2: This feels like spot the difference. I can't remember what the first one was. This is the second photo.
1: Yeah.
2: It's the exact same photo.
1: I swear to God, I promise you it's not. Don't look for the trick in this.
2: Are you serious?
1: Yeah.
2: I feel like you say that and then you'll be like, hey, gotcha.
1: Are you noticing any other differences? You have
2: maybe his hairline. His hairline is slightly different. Like, I feel like the haircut maybe. That's it. That's all I have for you.
1: Okay. I just want to check something.
2: You showed me the same photo twice, didn't you?
1: I didn't.
2: You promise?
1: Promise.
2: Okay.
1: Confirm for me.
2: Uh-huh.
1: Which photo you preferred?
2: What if I preferred both of them?
1: Want both of them?
2: Can you ship them both?
1: One
2: to
1: for
2: me?
1: Each arm.
2: You know what I'm saying? I want to say the second one. Like, the first one, he looked really handsome, and then in the second one, he looked handsomer.
1: Yeah.
2: But I feel like he just always looks handsomest. If you're pressing me for an answer, I'll say the second one.
1: Okay. Second one being this one, right?
2: I don't know. They look the same. I can't remember the first one, but yeah, sure.
1: No. You're swearing your life on this. Is this?
2: I'm not swearing my life on anything.
1: No, just...
2: It's the same photo.
1: It's not the same photo.
2: Oh, the way he's looking at me with those eyes. She sent him on the WhatsApp line as well. No, yeah, that one.
1: That's the second one.
2: Yeah, totally.
1: You've just fallen for something called choice blindness.
2: Girl, it's the same photo.
1: It's not.
2: What's different in the photos, the two photos that you just showed me of Michael B. Jordan in a black shirt?
1: Couple of things. One.
2: Uh-huh.
1: First picture is wearing earrings. Second picture is not. His
2: no, first picture he wasn't wearing earrings. Second picture
1: that's
2: he
1: what
2: was.
1: I meant.
2: Okay, yes.
1: Second picture he's got a little more patchier beard.
2: Okay.
1: Shirt's a different color. Basically.
2: Okay, what was the color in the color of his shirt in the first photo?
1: A dark blue.
2: I told you the hue of the shirt was different. Okay, give me points for that because I did say.
1: You did say that, but.
2: Why did you not acknowledge that first?
1: Just listen to this. The takeaway
2: is. I said his hairline was slightly different, is it not?
1: That the first photo was enhanced to make him look more handsome than he really is.
2: But I thought he was handsomer in the second one.
1: Well, just put that behind your mind.
2: Oh, so I don't know what I'm talking about.
1: Basically fallen for something called color blindness.
2: Oh, choice blindness or color blindness?
1: Choice blindness is what I meant. Which basically is a study conducted in 2005 by a team at Lund University in Sweden.
2: Mm.
1: Which showed two people and asked which they found more attractive.
2: Mm.
1: Okay. Then what they did was they re-handed these pictures back to them, the one that they rejected, and asked them to explain their choice. Roughly 3/4 of them, including you now, agreed with the swap. They said, this is it. I agree. This is the person that I was handed. This is the one I chose to be more attractive.
2: Wow. But why did I choose the one that's less attractive? Because I know the real Michael B. Jordan. And
1: well,
2: that's my man.
1: You think he's less attractive. All that you say, all that you've proved...
2: is that it's the exact same photo, but...
1: is that even when faced with disagreement and an opposing opinion, you will still stick with your gut instinct.
2: Period. You should try some of those techniques they use there to enhance.
1: Enhance what?
2: Enhance, you know?
1: No, that's fine. I don't have to talk. Carry on.
2: To enhance, you know, your, you know? Yeah.
1: My whole family's listening. Carry on.
2: You know, you're so handsome, but you know, there's always space for handsomest. You know what I'm saying?
1: What technique exactly?
2: Techniques. What did you say Michael did there? Shirt color and... some earrings. Do you ever consider the earrings?
1: We've been talking for nearly 6 minutes, so wrap it up.
2: Grow your hair out. You know, add a little quiff. You know, let's just, we can test it out.
1: Grow my hair out. My hair is growing back into my head.

0: time. Luiso here on 5.
1: Now, my friend, it's time for us to make you the DJ of 5 Weekend Early Mornings. We have a game called Beat Battle. 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
1: Or even hi.
0: Hi. 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
1: No, you're going to choose me. With
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0: Odile coming home here on 5FM. It is time for us to get into Beat Battle. Oh, yes. And on the line to play this morning is Robin. Robin, good morning.
1: Good morning.
0: How are you doing?
1: I'm good. Happy Saturday.
0: Happy Saturday to you. Now, Robin, we're going to have to ask you to try and be impartial as, in turn, I pitch some of our favorite songs to you. And all you need to do is just decide whose pitch you think is better.
1: Okay.
0: Okay. So, Robin, who would you like to go first, myself or Mtar?
1: You.
0: Okay, well, listen, I am ready.
2: Tom, listen, this track was written in his parents' basement and then became a number one in over 25 countries. 2009 it came out and it is still going strong. It's delicate, it's dreamy. It's the musical equivalent of laying in a field at midnight.
0: I think I did pretty well there, don't you think?
3: I don't know, Tommy.
0: Well... Okay, so you liked it. See, Robin liked it.
4: Okay, here's the next pitch. She's ready for it. She's like, let's go. All right, this next track spent 10 weeks at number one in the UK, and it was her very first US Billboard chart topper, Grammy winning in 2007. And this icon has been staying powerful towards her entire career, and it sheltered a whole generation, rain or shine.
0: Was good. It was really good. But was it good enough to satisfy Robin? We need your decision, please, Robin.
1: Number two.
0: Number two. Oh, well.
4: Really?
0: Mta, you've won. You know what? I hate it because Mta does really well at this game.
4: I, unfortunately for you, my friend, I really do. But Robin, do you have any idea of what that second song might be?
1: I have no idea.
0: Well... I'll tell you, it's definitely not this absolute banger, Fireflies by Owl City. I'd like to make myself
1: believe. I love Fireflies.
0: You love Fireflies? Well, we're cutting
4: it. It is a cute song.
0: Because it's not playing. And the song today is...
4: It's Rihanna with Umbrella, Ella, Ella.
1: Oh, no, that wasn't even her song. Somebody else wrote that.
0: Really?
1: They tried to give it to Britney Spears and she said no. And Rihanna took it. Seriously, true story.
4: Oh, my word. Robin, you're schooling us this morning. Yeah. Absolutely love
0: Maybe
4: that.
0: Come and do our jobs.
1: Here's some trivia for you for the day.
4: Yes.
0: I love it. Have a beautiful morning, Robin. Thank you so much for doing this with us. We appreciate it.
1: And so, and

0: Oh yes, Rihanna, thank you. Welcome to 5 Weekend Early Mornings if you are just joining us. On the other side of news, we are going to be getting into a little bit of Dolly Parton. And in a way you probably wouldn't expect. Don't go anywhere. It's coming up right here on 5 FM. Here's Karabohobo.
1: Any top stories at this hour? Mixed reactions over recent crime stats and Zolani Dede to be laid to rest today.

0: A very good morning. Crime expert Dr. Mxolisi Mathebula says crime remains high in South Africa. This is despite a decline in murder and other serious contact crimes recorded in the first quarter of the 2026-27 financial year. Dr. Mathebula says underreporting some categories of crime remains a major concern.
1: We really appreciate the statistics, but it is nothing to brag about. We've seen this before. Crime statistics are like a roller coaster. This quarter, you will see there's a decline. The next quarter, then they're up again. Crime is still very high in South Africa. If they are to do something, they must do it very quick because there's a lot of underreporting and public trust in the police has declined drastically.
0: The PAC will today launch its manifesto in Jabulani, Soweto, ahead of the 2026 local government elections. The manifesto is expected to focus on the party's commitment to make land and local economies part of building livelihoods. The PAC's support has steadily diminished since 1994, largely due to infighting and leadership battles. In other news, the two-time world boxing champion Zolani Losborn Dete's funeral will be held at the Sisa Dugash

0: Cyril Ramaphosa.
1: Moving further afield, international aid organizations and governments are stepping up emergency aid efforts in Nepal. This as a surge continues for nearly 2,000 people, including six South Africans, who are missing following deadly flash floods. UN spokesperson Stephen Day Jurek says the need in the disaster zone is immense.
2: Our partners working on food security estimate that at least 20,000 households across the Nuwakot and Rasuwa districts may need food assistance. Over 50,000 people require water, emergency sanitation, and emergency hygiene support. Partners working on nutrition estimate that some 17,000 children, 1,500 pregnant and breastfeeding women need immediate nutrition support.
1: A recap of your top story at this hour, crime expert Dr. Mxolisi Mathebula says that the crime remains high in South Africa. For 5 News, I am Karabo Hobo.
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Mangala Mumadina, Sikavazili Mudili Bad Bad, Yajele, Lapala Mangala, Bongo Bongo, Aling among away, Kimiko, Bote, Yabalaba, 2G2, Shaikwara, 1, 3, 5, 2, 5, 4, 5, 4, 5, 4, 5, 4, 5, 4, 5, 4, 5, 4, 5, 4, 5, 4, 5, 4, 5, 4, 5, 4, 5, 4, 5, 4, 5, 4, 5, 4, 5, 4, 5, 4, 5, 4, 5, 4, 5, 4, 5, 4, 5, 4, 5, 4, 5, 4, 5, 4, 5, 4, 5, 4, 5, 4, 5, 4, 5, 4, 5, 4, 5, 4, 5, 4, 5, 4, 5, 4, 5, 4, 5, 4, 5, 4, 5, 4, 5, 4, 5, 4, 5, 4, 5, 4, 5, 4, 5, 4, 5, 4, 5, 4, 5, 4, 5, 4, 5, 4, 5, 4, 5, 4, 5, 4, 5, 4, 5, 4, 5, 4, 5, 4, 5, 4, 5, 4, 5, 4, 5, 4, 5, 4, 5,

Welcome to 5 Weekend Early Mornings and welcome to 5 FM. 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

0: the world received some pretty devastating news this afternoon. Our legend, our icon, Dolly Parton, has died on this Tuesday, rather, in Nashville at the age of 20 after a very short illness. And now Dolly, I think across generations, is just one of those people that has such a special place in our hearts for so many reasons. I mean, her industry is spans across 70 decades, which is absolutely insane. Our grandmothers love Dolly. Our mothers love Dolly. And so do us young children who grew up watching her on Hannah Montana.
1: Yes.
0: And she almost felt like an auntie to us. And this amazing character that we all like to impersonate. Another thing I've been realizing since her passing this week is I didn't realize the kind of impact Dolly had in her philanthropic work as well.
1: Absolutely. One of the most incredible people in our generation. And I think, like, we had to do a lot of thinking about and a lot of reflection on what she's meant for the world at large.
0: Yes.
1: And I don't think we can properly put that into words as some of her biggest fans across the world have, and how she's just built a connection to so many incredible, incredible things. And on the line, we are joined by Dwayne. Dwayne is a massive fan. His name's Dwayne Gordon. He's joining us from the US. And Dwayne, I don't think I can probably put into words how big of a fan and what a big of a fan you are of Dolly. So I'm gonna let you, and I hate it when radio presenters do this, introduce themselves. But you have a really impressive bio and a really impressive connection to Dolly.
2: Well, about 30 years ago, I started DollyMania.net, which is Dolly's fan website, and she did not have an official website at the time, so for about 10 years or so, it substituted for her official website, and I got to announce tours and albums and release any statements she wanted to go to her fans. I've had the opportunity to interact with her and meet with her multiple times over the years, and she even one time finger-fed me banana pudding.
0: Okay. Well, no, I can't imagine there's a long list of people that can say that about Dolly Parton.
1: I mean, you've been writing about her since 1996, am I correct?
2: Yep.
1: And what is
2: since,
1: this?
2: I first got internet.
1: Yeah. What is this week meant for you and being for Dolly fans? I mean, it really is quite a shock to a lot of us.
2: It's been a very difficult week, a very hard week. Everyone I've talked to has had spouts of uncontrollable tears, deep sadness. We've lost someone and something so precious to us and to the world. Her music really was the soundtrack to our lives, but her message and her compassion and her generosity and her love for everyone on this planet was the soundtrack to our souls.
1: Yeah.
2: And it's a very deep loss. It feels like we've lost a close relative.
1: Absolutely.
0: And Dwayne, I know you mentioned something off-air as well about the impact that Dolly really had worldwide. Even reaching South Africa, one of her first singles was a hit right here in our hometown.
2: Yes, her very first gold record for Just Because I'm a Woman came from South Africa. It was almost a full decade before she got her first gold album in the United States. So she always loved the people in South Africa and was very appreciative of their appreciation of her and her art. And she performed there a few times over the years, and also in America recorded several songs with Ladysmith Black Mambazo. And actually, after she passed, that was the first song that I posted in memory of her, was their collaboration on Knocking on Heaven's Door to celebrate where she is, where she's gone, and that intersectionality and universality of her music and her spirit.
0: That gives me chills, Dwayne.
1: Absolutely.
0: Wow.
1: And Dwayne, I guess now a lot of what and the work that you've been doing in terms of, you know, being a messenger for fans and being a forum for fans now moves into being a catalog for her work. And what happens to Dollywood? What happens to a lot of the work that you've done celebrating her from now going forward?
2: Well, Dolly, fortunately, had been preparing for this for a very long time, putting her music in order. Supposedly, she said she has hundreds of songs recorded, the vocal tracks, awaiting future producers to instrumentationalize them and make new arrangements and release new music for decades going forward.
0: Wow.
2: She had multiple projects still going on that are going to continue, such as her Broadway musical opening at the end of the year in New York, plans for a movie associated with that, a TV show, a children's program based on her children's books about her god dog. And so her art will continue. Her career will go on for a very long time. Dollywood is planning to announce next Wednesday what their plans are to memorialize her and to keep her memory alive at the park. So exactly what that entails hasn't been revealed yet, but they're going to talk about that next week. And just today, state and city officials in Nashville announced that Nashville International Airport will be renamed after her.
1: I didn't know that. That is that's chilling.
0: That is chilling.
1: Such a tribute to her work.
0: Yeah.
1: And I think for Dolly fans all over the world, we're going to be looking to you to keep her memory alive as well.
2: Yeah, I plan to continue keeping the site up and updated and continue to share news of what will be coming out for decades to come, hopefully.
1: Dwayne, thank you so much for joining us on 5 Weekend Early Mornings.
2: Thank you. Enjoy some Dolly music and celebrate her life and her spirit.

0: It's Will Lindley here on 5FM. We are spending the first little bit of the 6 o'clock hour this moment here on 5FM just to celebrate someone who really deserves her flowers. When we speak about people who deserve her flowers, Dolly Parton is right up there. I mean, you were saying that we grew up with her on Hannah Montana.
1: We did, and she was one of those people that felt like they were your favorite. I felt like as much as she was Miley Cyrus's godmother, she was also mine. She felt like my favorite auntie. And what I was saying earlier is I had no idea the kind of impact that she really had in her philanthropic work. I'd read here that she created something called Dolly Parton's Imagination Library, where she literally donated hundreds of millions of books to children across her country.
0: Yeah.
1: Just because she noticed that the literacy rates were not quite where they needed to be. Children weren't reading. Children weren't using their imagination. And that's one way that she was using her money. She could have been a billionaire selling those I Will Always Love You records. And she just had so much generosity to find different ways, whether it was in healthcare, literacy for children, and so many other initiatives to really do good.
0: Yeah, absolutely. We got a message on our WhatsApp line from Tabo. He's 21 from Vanderbilt Park. He says, why should I care about Dolly? And actually, that is the perfect question, because her music has been so influential in a lot of the things that we listen to today, particularly amongst the youth, that we've even seen Jolene feature on Cowboy Carter.
1: Yes.
0: In 2024 with Dolly on the record. This is someone who has remained relevant for so many years.
1: There has to be a gift in that. I mean, I don't know of any other artist that's managed to span across 70 years of a career and have so much influence throughout it.
0: Yeah.
1: It's pretty incredible.
0: Absolutely. And she also came from real poverty, right? She was one of 12 children. And she has such a humble origin story, like an absolute humble brag. Like, she, one of her songs that she wrote, I think it's called Coat of Many Colors, is about being mocked for what she wore. And she's just been so real. And like, even the jokes about her being mocked as like looking cheap,
1: yes,
0: right? Like, that was a lot of the insults that she used to say. I mean, and she's always remained like in on the joke.
1: And she's just kind of loved it. She was like, yes, my boobies are big, but like, I love them like this. I got them done. Yes, exactly. I've had plastic surgery. I'll send you my surgeon's number when it's time. Like,
0: absolutely.
1: Girl was fabulous till the last day. And I absolutely love that. And unapologetic about it too.
0: Yeah. In her words, and I love this, it costs a lot of money to look this cheap.
1: Love her down. Oh, man. I mean, I know she was 80 years old, but I mean, gone too soon. Am I right?
0: Gone too soon.
1: Oh.
0: And someone we're going to be speaking to soon has caused a lot of controversy, not by her doing anything, but by her image being used on CNN. And it's caused this massive global institution to retract a statement that they made and to apologize not only to her, but to the Parton family. We're going to be hearing more about that story on the way next. Don't go anywhere. It's 5FM.
2: In South Africa, it's customary sometimes that when you are finishing up a speech, you might say, Amandla, and their response will be,
3: Awetu.
2: Correct.
3: Yeah.
2: Well trained for this. Lizane Zuma had a crack at it, and this happened.
4: Amandla. Oh, shit.
1: Okay. Shame, man.
4: Had a boy.
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6: Is it that hard to get people to say Awetu back to you? So I decided to stop random people.
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6: Sorted. Amandla.
9: Awetu.
6: There we go. Thanks. So I could do it with strangers with no warning, and it all worked.
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0: It's Will Lindley here on Five Weekend Early Mornings. On the way in a couple minutes' time, we've got a story you do not want to miss.
1: In your stories making headlines, independent security analyst Azania Mnisi says taxi boss Joe Ferrari Sibanyoni sought to portray himself as a victim during his testimony at the Matlanga Commission of Inquiry in Pretoria yesterday. And the PAC will today launch its manifesto in Jabulani, Soweto, ahead of the 2026 local government elections. I'll have more of these at the top of the hour.

0: Let's start off with some international rugby. Now, the Springboks are locked and loaded to take on the All Blacks in the second test of rugby's greatest rivalry. Let's start off with that starting 15 that Wimrassi has selected. Now, there have been a few late changes to the squad. Andre Pollard being taken out of the squad because of that hamstring injury. Now, looking at that starting number 10, Sasa Feinbaum-Gomizulu finds his way back into the starting 15. Chesden Colby will feature in the number 14 jumper, but of course the big talking points heading into this game, Oxen Chair, the prop for the Springboks, he'll be reaching 50 caps, as well as Pieter Steph de Tooy, he'll be running out for his 100th test cap with the Springboks. Now, heading into this game, Wimrassi explained that the disappointment of losing last week to the All Blacks is still something that lingers in their mind.
1: We're proud South Africans, and yes, when the guys now, when we went to the field, you could see the people, they hurt you, fans also. So we're very desperate to try and win this game, and we see that in the training sessions, we see that in the coaches' mindsets. But no, you can't now all of a sudden overload yourself with work and training, because you're playing a very good number one team in the world on Saturday. And it's just plans and getting aligned and having intensity at training sessions. But I see a lot of determination.
0: Now, the Springbok assistant coach Mzwandi Lestik also mentioned that the team management had to make a lot of plans to ensure they get the better of the All Blacks this weekend.
2: We had to make sure that we prepare very well, you know, and then look at from the coach's side, we had to make sure that we go deep into analysing. Where did we miss the opportunities? How did we miss the opportunities? Where can we get better? So we had some key focus points, but otherwise it was a test week like we always plan. We respected the players. We understand they're also disappointed, but the key thing us as coaches, we had to make sure that we lead by example, by coming with the solutions.
0: Let's move on to the Currie Cup results that we saw yesterday. First up, it was the Lions that continued their winning momentum, beating the Stormers 23 with a 36-12 point scoreline. And then the Sharks got the better of the Bulls, beating the Bulls with a 53-22 point scoreline. Now, 2 o'clock this afternoon, the Cheetahs will travel all the way to Nelspruit to play against the Pumas. In terms of the English football results that we saw last night, Man City, they secured their second victory of the season, beating Crystal Palace with a 4-1 scoreline. Liverpool, they'll play against the Tricky Trees, Nottingham Forest, at 1:30 this afternoon. And then in the late kickoff at 6:30, Tottenham Hotspur, they'll be looking for their first victory of the season as they play against Newcastle United. That's how we wrap up your sports updates for this hour. For 5FM Sport, you know the vibes. It's your boy, Aaron.
3: Let's have a look at your weather this morning. Pretoria's at a low of 9 with a high of 22. Johannesburg 6, 21. Bombela 9, 22. Bologwane 6, 20. Mahikeng 8, 24. Bloemfontein 6, 24. Kimberley 13, 27. Cape Town 12, 19. George 13, 19. 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Kokombo City 16, 30. 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

0: It's Sigrid the Hype here on 5FM, and our next guest on the show has spent years of her life walking out on stage as Dolly Parton, as a tribute artist. She has an incredible story, and she is carrying the story of Dolly Parton so proudly and so beautifully. We're going to chat to her in 30 seconds time. Don't go anywhere.
1: Don't worry, bro. 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Like a lion.
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4: This morning on 5 Weekend Early Mornings, we are paying tribute to an absolute icon who sadly parted with us this week, Tuesday. Her name was Dolly Parton, and someone who has been paying tribute to her, in fact, probably all of her career, is Kelly Vaughn, who is a singer and Dolly Parton tribute artist all the way from the States, and she joins us on 5FM this morning. Good morning, Kelly. How are you doing?
5: Good morning. I'm doing great. How are you?
4: Good.
0: We are so good. Yeah. Thank you for joining us. I want to go back a little bit to what inspired you to really embody the story of Dolly Parton and really bring her incredible acts to the world and tribute them.
5: Well, it was many, many years ago, but I was a single mom. I suddenly became a single mom, and I had gone to college for music, and I was starting to be a recording artist and everything. And I just called up my music director from the college that I was in, that I went to, and I said, "Tony, I have to make money. I have to go back into singing. I can't work long hours, blah, blah, blah." And I had three small children at the time. I was still nursing the youngest one. And he introduced me to this whole new tribute artist world that I had never even heard of before. And Dolly Parton was about the third or fourth tribute artist that I studied and became. And then I had been doing her for years. But I got to tell you, Tom, the moment I actually, and there's so many things to love about Dolly, and I've always admired her and loved her, but I fell madly in love with her during COVID. Really? When, you know, she didn't have to do anything, but she chose to be very active and part of the solution and not part of the problem. Do you know what I mean? You know, she was so active in that I just, ever since then, she's become, she was always a mentor to me, but then she became my absolute idol during that time.
0: Yeah, I think it's her philanthropic nature that just runs through her veins that has taken her from an artist to an absolute hero for the world.
5: Absolutely. Like, look at, we're talking, and you're halfway around the world from me, and we're connected now because of her. Isn't that beautiful?
4: It is beautiful.
0: Absolutely.
4: It is. So tell us, Kelly, I mean, how long have you been playing as a tribute artist of Dolly Parton, particularly? I mean, you've told us where the story began for you, but how long has it been now?
5: Almost 30 years.
4: Wow. Oh, my goodness. And what does it take to embody this character of Dolly Parton? Because I imagine you really have to understand who she is, understand her character, understand her heart a little bit, so you really play her and perform her really well and move an audience, yeah?
5: Correct. It's a lot of studying. It's a character study. So you have to read her autobiographies. At the time, now she has multiple books where you can find all the information, everything about her. But she had an autobiography back in the day. Read that, watched her, as many movies as I could that she was in.
4: Wow.
5: Study her mannerisms, watch her concerts, study that and how she works a crowd. And it's a lot of studying at first. And then when you're on stage and you're wearing her outfits and her wigs and everything, it's, you know, you just have to feel like, you just take on that persona.
0: Yeah.
5: And now it's going to feel even more special, I think. Tomorrow night's my first job back as Dolly, where I put the wig on and costumes and everything. So it's going to be a different thing altogether, because now I feel like it's more of an honor, and it's the torch. You have to carry on the torch and present her kindness and giving in a bigger way, I think.
0: Yeah,
5: you know?
0: It's almost like the responsibility is now bigger, because you're and various other people are going to be carrying her legacy forward, which is absolutely beautiful. But you've also had a week that, I guess, you know, as hard as it has been, on your bingo cards was not some of the controversy that has followed, particularly when CNN went on air to report that Dolly Parton had died, and they had put up a picture of Dolly Parton on screen, only to realize it was not Dolly, it was actually you, Kelly Vaughn, who was photographed in a red carpet last December doing your job. How did you find out about this? I mean, this is insane.
5: It was insane. Actually, people were sending me the pictures. People were texting me. My phone was blowing up. First, my phone blew up when she had passed.
0: Yes.
5: And that, you know, that was a shock to everybody. I mean, she'll always be in our hearts because she was the most extraordinary human on the planet. That was blowing up my phone. But then, you know, a couple of days or the night of, or I can't remember when they broadcast it, but anyway, people were blowing up my phone again going, oh my gosh, Kel, like, this is you on CNN. And it did happen one other time months ago when Dolly Parton announced that she was going to postpone or cancel her Las Vegas residency. Some other smaller publication used my photo.
4: Oh my goodness.
5: But I didn't do anything about it then, but this time I'm like, you know, CNN is a big...
4: Absolutely. It's not a mistake you'd expect them to make.
5: Exactly. And also, I didn't want anyone else to make this, like, to make the same mistake. And I didn't want the family, Dolly's family, to think that I'm instigating this by in any way. Because that would be very, very disrespectful. And I, you know, but I'm flattered that they thought I looked like her.
4: I mean,
5: that is flattering.
4: Yeah. I mean, it is. I mean, as awkward as it is, and CNN has since had to publish an apology to Dolly Parton's family, I think it just goes to show how good your impression of Dolly Parton is. On that note, do you think you could give us a little bit of her voice, say hi to Five Nation here in South Africa as Dolly Parton?
5: I would love that. Jolene, I'm begging of you, please don't take my man. Hi, South Africa.
4: I love that. That gave me chills. Dolly Parton tribute performer. Her name is Kelly Vaughn. Thank you so much for joining us on Five.
5: Thanks for having me.
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0: DJ Kelemo Teleman here on 5FM. Weekend breakfast on the way with Mike V. What's up, Mike?
1: Good morning, Tom and Amta. Happy Saturday.
0: Happy Saturday. How are you amplifying our weekend this morning?
1: Oh, that was real smooth.
2: Amplify your life.
0: That's how I collect my salary.
1: So what's happening over the course of the next couple of hours is that we are responding to a challenge. Do you recall last year when the Box played the All Blacks and I had to sing the New Zealand anthem?
0: I do remember that. To New Zealand themselves as well.
1: You went super viral there.
2: You're so brave.
1: It was not good. Anyway, the radio station who we challenged, I was like, okay, we've been there, done that.
0: Yeah.
1: I got a call at midnight this week.
0: Yes.
1: They're like, can you chat? And I was like, no, it's midnight, dude. So I spoke to them the next night.
0: Right.
1: And they've issued us a challenge again. There is a challenge.
0: Okay.
1: And I was not that keen to start off with, but then if someone from New Zealand challenges a South African,
2: well, you can't say no.
1: You have a national obligation to take on the fight.
2: And fight seriously to the death.
1: Stand my ground, baby. So today, we explain the challenge to you and we see if maybe you are keen to help us pull this thing off.
2: Oh, absolutely. My word. What's the name of the radio station again?
1: It's called The Hits.
2: The Hits versus 5FM.
1: Yeah, exactly.
2: Round two.
1: Last year we lost, so it's time for national pride to be picked up here.
0: Mike, it's all on your shoulders.
2: Please
0: do you realize that?
1: But the thing is, like, I can't control whether or not the Springboks.
0: No.
2: This one you can control. Don't embarrass us.
0: Okay, yeah.
2: Please.
1: Okay, my bad. Sorry.
2: We'll fetch you.
1: Sorry about last weekend. My bad.
0: Weekend breakfast. Mike V on the way from 7 a.m. Don't go anywhere. It's 5FM.

0: Jamaica Streets. Top line on 5 FM, 7 o'clock Saturday morning. Mike B is here, baby. So is Aaron Masemola. And you're about to hear the voice of Karaba Hobo, who is in for Panessa Lameke. Let's get the show on the road.
1: In your top stories at this hour, analyst weighs in on Sibanyoni's testimony and Trump announces an oil deal with Venezuela.
2: In your sports, the Springboks are locked and loaded for their tough battle against the All Blacks in Cape Town this afternoon, and Man City secured their second victory of the season. I've got more details at 7:30.
1: A very good morning. Independent security analyst Azania Mnisi says taxi boss Joe Ferrari Sibanyoni sought to portray himself as a victim during his testimony at the Madlanga Commission of Inquiry in Pretoria yesterday. Sibanyoni is accused of extortion and money laundering. Mnisi says Sibanyoni went to the commission with a strategy.
3: He painted a picture of a victim, obviously based on public records that are out there, that he survived two attempts on his life, and also that he is undergoing a criminal case, and also that he is a witness in one of the important cases with regard to the taxi industry.
1: Crime expert Dr. Mulisima Tebula says crime remains high in South Africa. This is despite a decline in murder and other serious contact crimes recorded in the first quarter of the 2026-27 financial year. Dr. Matebula says underreporting some categories of crime remains a major concern.
4: We really appreciate the statistics, but it is nothing to brag about. We've seen this before. Crime statistics are like a roller coaster. This quarter, you will see there's a decline. The next quarter, then they're up again. Crime is still very high in South Africa. If they are to do something, they must do it very quick, because there's a lot of underreporting. And public trust in the police has declined drastically.
1: The PAC will today launch its manifesto in Chabulani, Soweto, ahead of the 2026 local government elections. The manifesto is expected to focus on the party's commitment to make land and local economies part of building livelihoods. The PAC support has steadily diminished since 1994, largely due to infighting and leadership battles. Moving further afield, U.S. President Donald Trump has announced that his country and Venezuela have entered into an agreement. He says it secures majority U.S. control of more than 65 billion barrels of oil reserves in Venezuela. The BBC's Ian McWilliam reports.
5: Trump described his new deal with Venezuela as the biggest oil deal in world history. He said it would more than double U.S. oil reserves and substantially lower prices for U.S. consumers. Rising domestic fuel costs have been a primary concern of the president as the November midterms approach, and Iran continues to block shipments through the Strait of Hormuz. Media reports say that in return for a U.S. ownership stake, private companies, including American firms, would develop Venezuelan oil fields and return more oil revenue to Venezuela.
1: A recap of your top story at this hour. Independent security analyst Azania Mnisi says taxi boss Joe Ferrari Sibanyoni sought to portray himself as a victim during his testimony at the Madlanga Commission of Inquiry in Pretoria yesterday. For 5 News, I am Karabo Hobo.

0: a.m. 10 minutes after 7 on a Saturday morning. Hello, this is Mike V. My weekend breakfast is locked in and is ready to go. It's a nervous Saturday across Mzansi because today the box potentially draw even with the All Blacks. Aronza, are you confident about a Springbok win in Cape Town later on tonight?
1: Sure, my boy, you used the right word. I'm nervous. Yeah. I'm not confident at all.
0: Really?
1: Like, I'm a little bit nervous.
0: See, if Aaron's nervous, then I'm feeling very distressed about this because you do have a good sense of being able to call results most of the time, bro. So I'm worried about this now.
1: Andre Pollard, he's out of the squad. That was a massive
0: concern. That was a plan, bro. There was a plan behind it. I'm telling you now.
1: There's no plan there.
0: Rusty likes doing that. He names the squad early, then he changes it.
1: There's no plan there. We need the man with ice in his veins. But it's okay. Sasha's there. Let's see what happens in Cape Town.
0: Playing the role of the rose among these two thorns, who are Aaron Masemola and Mike V, the wonderful Karaba Hobo. Good morning, Hobo.
2: Hey, happy to be here. Oh my goodness, it's been a while.
0: Yeah, it's nice to see you again. What was the early alarm like?
2: Always horrible, but I made it.
0: You hear?
2: I love it.
0: And we're ready to go. So over the course of the last little while, we've seen some people in the world of politics trying to really speak to the youth, which is a fair strategy. But it does feel a little bit insincere. How do you do, fellow kids? It happened again yesterday as Bra Fix was saying a speech. And he gave us a line that meant to be clock it.
3: Click it, click it, click it. What?
0: I like how he goes, what? It's the loudest what anyone's ever heard in the history of the world. But instead of saying clock it, we get a version of it which isn't quite correct.
3: Click it, click it, click it.
0: Click it is now better. I'm saying click it.
1: No, it's better.
0: Click it is far superior to clock
2: it. Our line has a nice ring to it.
0: Click it, that's nice.
1: No, guys, you can't be those people.
0: This week I went for lunch with someone who I never thought I'd meet in real life. And when I did, I was so overwhelmed by it that I acted super weird. You know when you walk away from a social interaction and you're like, that was not my best work. Like, I did not do a good job at representing myself.
2: Yeah.
0: I'm much cooler than I've let on by my last 3 minutes of human interaction. It happened to me. Who is this person and why was it so overwhelmed? I'll tell you more on the way after Tyler and Zara Larson. It's Saturday morning. It's 5 Weekend Breakfast. It's going to be a huge show. Come pile in. You are welcome and you are wanted. Let's do this thing together.

0: Gula Peep on 5FM. It's called We're Good. Good morning. This is 5 Weekend Breakfast with Mike V. And happy Saturday. It's going to be a big one across South Africa. And we can't wait to bring you the soundtrack to your day beginning. This past week, I went for lunch with someone who I have had a massive man crush on for as long as I can remember. Dan Carter, the legendary New Zealand All Black star, is in the country for the test match tonight. And I was invited through my dad, who's sometimes a ledge. Most times a ledge. But this time, he was recognized nationally as a ledge. He said, come for lunch with me with them. I'm going to go for lunch with John Smith, John de Villiers, Dan Carter, and Richie McCaw. And I was like, yes, Dad.
1: Say less.
0: I would love to come with you. Click it, click it, click it. Let's go. So off we went. And Dan Carter is very, very good looking in real life. It's almost upsetting. He was so gracious and nice.
2: Oh, no, it's amazing to be here. We'd come two or three times a season.
0: You know, he's just so charming, and he was like nice looking on TV, and in real life, it's even better. It's upsetting to watch someone who's got it all. You know what I mean? Like, he's the world's best rugby player ever, and he's also very, very nice, and he looks like that. It just makes you kind of hate
3: yourself. Someone is a little jealous here. Are you hearing it?
1: I'm hearing it.
0: Absolutely. Jealous / in love. I don't know what it is. With this in mind, I watched someone suffer from one of the biggest forms of embarrassment I could possibly imagine. There was a chap there at the lunch who obviously overheated. And he had like a medical episode where he didn't fall, but he had to lower himself to the ground and then had to come put some water in his mouth. And he was fine afterwards. He got up and he was okay. But he went super pale. You know, sometimes people just like kind of collapse, but it wasn't that deep.
1: Yeah. Mm.
0: The thing was still going on all right. He just clearly had a medical episode, except for the fact that he was like 10 meters away from Dan Carter. Right. So he had the medical episode in front of Dan Carter, and I was watching him looking up at Dan and trying to smile while medically recover. He was like, I'm fine, when he clearly wasn't okay because Dan Carter was there. Like, it must be so embarrassing to have a medical episode in front of someone who's famous and you really appreciate. Can you imagine the scenario? You're out for dinner. Beyonce happens to sit down at your table, and then you end up choking while she's sitting there. You're not going to be like, help. You're going to be like, Beyonce, have a lovely evening. Kind of thing. You know what I mean?
3: Suffer through it.
0: Suffer through it, yeah. It's like having a coughing fit next to your crush. It's a deeply embarrassing experience. So I think that there's a world where we need to find a way to handle medical emergencies in front of celebrities so they don't watch us panicking and freaking out and getting all sweaty and fighting for our lives in front of them, because I watched that guy suffer this week.
3: Oh, poor guy.
0: It looked very, very painful.
1: He must have been so embarrassed.
0: Yeah, that's an embarrassing thing to have a medical episode in front of a star of players. Like, oh, dude.
1: Why is this happening
0: worst.
1: Now?
0: This never happens to me. I'm just, I don't know what's wrong. Sorry, Dan. Ignore me. It's a weird scenario. With this in mind, lots of excitement on the show ahead of the big match tonight in the Western Cape. If you are going, we'd love to hear how you're feeling this morning. Are you ready for excitement? What is your plan? What do your expectations look like? It's going to be a potentially huge day in Cape Town with the whole country's eyes cast towards the mother city. So if you're going, let's hear from you. 082-550-5151. Regardless of what your plans for the day are, tell us who you are. Tell us where you're from. Let's get you on the radio next for our Good Morning Minutes. Give us a real picture of what your Saturday plans look like. And let's get you on the radio next.
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0: Dominic Fike on 5FM. It's called White Keys. Good morning. Welcome to 5 Weekend Breakfast. This is Mike V with you. Karabo Hobo is in for Palesa Lemeke. Hey, Aaron Masemola is here as well. And that means the weekend is kicking into gear. And we are so happy to have you along. Right now, we begin our Good Morning Minute. 60 seconds on the clock. A bit of a picture of what your day looks like across South Africa. But there are thousands that voice notes that pour in. So to get through among the thousands of people who want their voice heard, you must be selected by an elite group of auditors. You sit in the back here at 5FM and they fight it out. It gets so intense when they select these voice notes that sometimes we have to put them into the corner where they have a mud wrestling competition to get their way. It's just like, get rid of that pent-up rage and frustration from the challenge of selecting voice notes with a 60-second time limit. We begin here today as we get ready for the massive test match in Cape Town later on today.
1: Hey, Mike. I'm excited, Mania. Yeah, tickets actually went. They actually opened up tickets yesterday. But if people were smart, they could have still gotten tickets. We were one of the lucky ones that got our last.
0: Nice!
1: But yeah, thank you so much, Mania. It's going to be an epic day.
2: Correct. Morning, 5, gang. Been up since early, and I just wanted to say I wake up every morning and I can't wait to put on 5FM. And thanks for being the best station in the world.
3: Morning, guys. Lokshani, I'm in a PMV boy. Yo, I'm tired, man. Yo, I was working somewhere yesterday, so not today. I need to go and relax and sip some cold ones.
4: Good morning, 5 team. It's my team from Baltus River. I'm off to work. From work, I'm going to cook lunch and just spend time with my family.
0: Beautiful. Whatever your day looks like, make this the accompanying soundtrack, 5 Weekend Breakfast. It's fantastic to be alongside you this morning. And if you want to say hi, we'd love to hear from you. 082-550-5151. Coming up on the way very shortly, have you ever heard about something called dressage? It's a bit like dancing for horses. And today we feature someone who reckons they're an expert in this territory. We'll tell you more on the way in the next 10.
5: In your stories making headlines, the South African government says it's closely monitoring developments related to the flooding disaster in Nepal, and independent security analyst Azania Mnisi says taxi boss Joe Ferrari Sibanyoni sought to portray himself as a victim during his testimony at the Madlanga Commission of Inquiry in Pretoria yesterday. I'll have details of these and more at the top of the hour.
6: Let's start off with some international rugby. Now the Springboks are locked and loaded for their second test match against the All Blacks in rugby's greatest rivalry that will be played in Cape Town this afternoon. Kickoff is at 5 o'clock. Now looking at that starting 15 that Wimrasi has selected, first and foremost, Hanré Pollard is not in the starting 15. Sasha Feinberg and Gomezulu will play at a fly half. He'll combine with Kobus Reinach. In terms of the big talking points, especially in the prop position, Oxen Che, he'll be reaching his 50th cap. And then Peter Steph De Toy will be reaching his 100th cap in a Springbok jersey. Siyamthanda Kulisi is back within the squad in the number 6 jumper to lead the team. Wimrasi explained that the team hasn't forgotten the disappointment from last week.
7: I'm proud South Africans, and yes, when the guys now, when we went to the field, you could see the people, they were the fans also. So we're very desperate to drive on this game, and we see that in the training sessions, we see that in the coaches' mindsets. But no, you can't all of a sudden overload yourself with work and training, because you're playing a very good number one team in the world on Saturday, and it's just plans and getting aligned and having intensity at training sessions. But I see a lot of determination.
6: Now, the Springbok assistant coach Mzwandile Stick has mentioned that they, as a management team, have put plans in place to ensure that they get the better of the All Blacks.
8: We had to make sure that we prepare very well, you know, and then look at the, from the coach's side, we had to make sure that we go deep into analysing where did we miss the opportunities, how did we miss the opportunities, where can we get better. So we had some key focus points, but otherwise it was a test week, like we always plan. We respected the players. We understand they're also disappointed, but keeping us as coaches, we had to make sure that we lead by example, by coming with the solutions.
6: In terms of the Currie Cup results that we saw yesterday, it was the Lions that continued their winning momentum, beating the Stormers 23 with a 36-12 point scoreline. The Sharks also secured a victory, beating the Bulls with a 53-22 point scoreline. There'll be one game being played in the Currie Cup this afternoon at 2 o'clock as the Cheetahs travel to Nelspruit to take on the Pumas. In terms of the football results that we saw in the Premier League last night, Man City made it 2-2 as they beat Crystal Palace with a 4-1 scoreline. Their new manager, Enzo Maresca, shared his thoughts after that game.
9: Sacrifice or the desire of the ball, because if we are able to match the intensity, the desire of different opponent, I think with the quality we have, we can do something important. But again, we were good on the ball, but I think we were very, very good also off the ball.
6: Now looking at the rest of the action that lies ahead this afternoon, at 1:30, Liverpool will host the Tricky Trees, Nottingham Forest, and then in the late kickoff at 6:30, Tottenham Hotspur, they'll be looking for their first victory of the season after being beaten last week when they take on Newcastle United. In terms of the local football that lies ahead this afternoon, Orlando Pirates will be looking to book their spot in the MTN 8 final when they take on Skukuna United in the second leg of the semi-finals this afternoon. At 3 o'clock, that game kicks off at the Orlando Amstel Arena. Let's move on to the biggest sporting question for this morning. It's all about the Springboks taking on the All Blacks in Cape Town. We all know what happened last week at Ellis Park, the Boks losing that first game. The question this morning is, do you believe that the Springboks can level the series in Cape Town this afternoon? Mike V, I would love to start with you, my boy.
0: Yeah, I do think today is the day we pick up a win. I called an All Blacks win last weekend, actually. I think today's
6: you were the one that jinxed it. I just want to put that out there.
0: My bad. My theory is that I think the Springboks are slow starters, weird enough, in these big series. You think back to last year in New Zealand, we lost the opening test match at Eden Park. And then when it was the British and Irish Lions, we started slow. We lost the first test match there as well. I think there needs to be a sense of reckoning that really drives the Boks into action. So I foresee a Boklash tonight. What do you think, Kanaba Hobo?
5: I think the Boks are going to win today.
6: Yes. Come on,
5: go Sports.
6: Go Sports. Let's go. To be honest, I'm a little bit nervous about this test, but I back the fact that Siyamthanda Kolisi is back in the squad.
0: Let's just say it like it is, because I don't believe you that you are that confident. There's something about you that tells me that you're putting on a show.
6: Bro,
0: just tell us here.
6: I am so nervous. If I'm being like really honest with you, I am so nervous and I'm so scared that we won't win the series. Like, we won't.
5: You have little faith,
6: like,
5: Aaron.
6: No, like, the best.
5: I'm worried.
6: Like, I don't think you understand. I was there at Ellis Park last week, and the way in which the boys just looked defeated after this game, maybe they can surprise me. I'm hoping and praying that they can surprise me. Five Nation, I want to hear from you. Are you confident? Do you believe that the Boks can win in Cape Town this afternoon? I'd love to get your voice notes. The number for your voice notes is 082-550-5151.
5: Let's have a look at your weather this morning. Pretoria is at a low of 9, a high of 22. Johannesburg, 6, 21. Mbombela, 9, 22. Polokwane, 6, 20. Mahikeng, 8, 24. Bloemfontein, 6, 24. Kimberley, 13, 27. Cape Town, 12, 19. George, 13, 19. Gqeberha, 14, 26. Kokombo City, 16, 30. Durban, 17, 27. Richards Bay, 16, 27. And finally, in Pietermaritzburg, 11, 32.
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0: 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Maybe you are the country's greatest expert at making delicious dombolo. If that's the case, you come on the show. We ask you pertinent questions to prove you are the ultimate super fan. Who is playing today?
1: Good morning, 5FM. It's Robin here, and I'm a super fan of dressage.
0: What is dressage, Mike V? What does that involve? It's a horse thing, isn't it? Yes. I'll tell you more on the way in the next 5 minutes.
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0: What if hypothetically this 18-year-old saved up 70% for a house? Would you then give him that 30%?
1: I love that. No, I love that. Very valuable 2 cents.
2: It
1: no
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3: Who also, doesn't not be? 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
2: No, they don't get paid to boo, bruh. 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
2: strictly
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3: It is Women's Month. 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
6: You know what? I was actually thinking, I'm like, I hope people come because I know how the industry could be, you know, like, oh, no, we need men on the lineup to do whatever. But actually, it was an all-female lineup, and it's this packed, and people had so much fun, and we rocked.
3: Yes, we did.
6: Women rocked today. Yeah. So I love that so much. 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I love that we did it.
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1: Can you be the official 5 week of breakfast superfan?
0: Mike V believes that every South African's an expert at something, and we want to put that to the test on the show by giving you a chance to play superfans. Three questions in increasing difficulty that pertain to you as individuals, something that you love, that you think is compelling, that you're an expert at. And today, welcome to the show from Upper Highway in KZN, the wonderful Robin. Hello, Robin!
2: Hello, Mark and team.
0: It's good to have you on the show this morning. So tell me, dressage, give us a bit of a backstory about what this sport looks and feels like.
2: Okay, so for those people that don't know, that's the one with dancing with horses, as my kids call it, in the sand pit.
0: Yes.
2: So it's not so jumping and it's not cross country. It's the flat work.
0: It tends to kind of test your relationship with the horse and your ability to maneuver in an aesthetic way together. Is that fair?
2: Yes, that's right.
0: All right. It's an Olympic sport. It's really interesting to watch. You should have a look one day. Let's play Superfans. Three questions in increasing difficulty. Robin, are you ready to play?
2: I am ready.
0: Okay. The word dressage is the first question. Comes from the French word dresseur. What does this word mean?
2: Okay. So it means to prepare the horse, and it's training it to be soft and supple.
0: Absolutely spotted. It's all about that depth touch. Robin's off to a flying start. That's one from one. Now for a little bit more of a challenge for you. Suppleness. When a horse is able to work through his back without any signs of tension in the muscles is very important for dressage. Name some of the signs a rider would look to see if a horse is relaxed.
2: Okay, so when they supple, they'll be round and down and relaxed. Their ears will be forward, relaxed, and especially their jaw, it won't be tense. They won't be grinding their teeth. They won't be trying to open their mouth and run off. They'll be round, down, soft and responsive.
0: And so you need that for it to kind of work, yes?
2: Yes, to be able to listen. And to be flexible.
0: Robin, you are spot on.
3: Two from two.
0: Two from two and looking very, very well. I mean, Robin, just a quick one. If your horse is tense, right, what do you do to kind of calm them down?
2: Just take a breather.
0: Okay.
2: Let your reins go. Let them walk long and low.
0: Okay.
2: You know, pat it just... Give him a couple of minutes.
0: That makes sense. It's second to yourself, horsey. You take care of yourself and we'll carry on in a short while. All right, question number three, Robin, as we separate the casual fans from the super fans, I want to know. Horses are known to be very sensitive to human emotions. What is the term for this and how should a rider control their own frustrations?
2: Okay, well, in technical terms, like emotional mirroring. So if you all tense and uptight, you project that onto the horse.
0: Absolutely.
2: So
0: fiercely.
2: Rather,
0: correct. Yes.
2: Rather take a step back, take a breather, and try it later. If you're trying to do something really important and your mind isn't in it, don't do it.
0: Robin, you are the ultimate dressage expert. You know everything there is to know about your wonderful sports. Thank you for allowing us a window into your world. Congratulations. You are SA's ultimate super fan. Well done, Robin!
2: And I got your 10 for 10 on your quiz.
0: Quarter
2: quiz. I'm a winner, baby.
0: Yeah, Robin doesn't get anything wrong ever. Robin's just a star. Hey, listen, send love to the horse. Have a great day today, and we'll chat to you soon, all right?
2: Thank you. Have the best day, guys.
0: What are you a super fan of? Come be like Robin. Prove it in front of the nation. WhatsApp your expert's area right now and the word super fans, whatever it is, to 082-550-5151, and you could play next. On the way tomorrow morning. Pascal and Pierce playing out on 5FM next.
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0: Pascal and Pierce on 5FM. Good morning. It's 5 Weekend Breakfast with Mike V. I saw one of the most jarring headlines in the history of human existence while on TikTok this past week. You know when you're scrolling and you see people trying to grab your attention with really, really well-written and carefully crafted headlines? I saw one and it blew my mind. The headline read as follows. It said, "Dead fish with herpes giving Eskom a major headache." And I was like, what is going on?
1: Yo.
0: I did some research and I'm going to put this to the test on the show in the next little while. Keep listening to 5FM right now. A local rising star, Lola Audrey. That's called Hello Goodbye. Good morning.

0: 8 o'clock, Saturday morning, 5 Weekend Breakfast with Mike V. The most jarring headline in the history of the world appeared on my social media feed this past week, and I want to see if we can take some lessons out of the book of those who write these really interesting, attention-grabbing headlines as a team, and see if maybe one of us is naturally gifted in this particular area of expertise. We'll tell you more on how we're going to test this in the next 10 minutes.
1: In your top stories at this hour, Pretoria in contact with Nepal authorities and Trump fails to erase his hush money conviction again.
2: In your sports, the Proteas were beaten by Namibia in their tri-series opener, and the Springboks are locked and loaded for their tough battle against the All Blacks this afternoon. I've got more details at Hoppers 8.
1: A very good morning. The South African government says it's closely monitoring the developments related to the flooding disaster in Nepal. 6 South Africans are among the more than 2,000 people that are missing following the disaster which happened on Wednesday. Minister in the Presidency, Khumbudzo Ntshavheni, briefed the media in Pretoria yesterday.
3: The situation in Nepal, we all recognize, is still a life situation wherein the disaster is still not averted. And we are talking to our missions that are close around the area in China so that we can respond. We are in touch with the authorities so that we can make sure that South Africans who are stranded or anyhow find assistance.
1: Independent security analyst Anzania Mnisi says taxi boss Joe Ferrari Sibanyoni sought to portray himself as a victim during his testimony at the Madlanga Commission of Inquiry in Pretoria yesterday. Sibanyoni is accused of extortion and money laundering. Mnisi says Sibanyoni went to the commission with a strategy.
4: He painted a picture of a victim, obviously based on public records that are out there, that he survived 2 attempts on his life, and also that he is undergoing a criminal case, and also that he is a witness in one of the important cases with regard to the taxi industry.
1: In other news, 4 people have been killed in 2 separate crashes on the N1 in Limpopo in the past 24 hours. In the first incident, a motorist was killed and 12 police officers injured in a head-on collision between an SAPS minibus and a baggie outside Polokwane. The deceased was driving the baggie. In the second incident, 3 people were killed and 4 others injured in a multiple vehicle pileup near Grantskorp Toll Plaza. Moving further afield, U.S. President Donald Trump has lost his latest attempt to erase his criminal conviction. This is after he falsified his business records. The BBC's Rory Gallimore has the details.
5: Trump is the first and only U.S. president to be convicted of a crime. 2 years ago, a New York court found he concealed hush money payments to the porn actress Stormy Daniels in the run-up to the 2016 election. He insists he did nothing wrong and has repeatedly attempted to have the ruling thrown out. Mr. Trump has now tried 3 times to move the case to a federal rather than a state court, where he wants it dismissed on the grounds of presidential immunity.
1: A recap of your top story at this hour. The South African government says it's closely monitoring developments related to the flooding disaster in Nepal. For 5 News, I am Karabo Hobo.

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2: I heard what you said through the grapevine. Funny thing about your problems, they ain't mine. Staying up through the late night. 20 seconds to game time. Getting religious with it. Time crossing these state lines. Working hard through the late nights.

0: Future, Tyler, 5FM, 5 Weekend Breakfast with Mike V. Happy Saturday. This past week, a headline caught my attention on social media. You know when you're scrolling TikTok and then there'll be like a really short, really salacious headline that captures your attention as either the text on the screen or the caption below the post? You're like, how do they get my attention with the silly headline? But it happened to me because the headline read as follows. It said, dead fish with herpes giving Eskom a major headache. That's what the quote, that's what the headline read. And I was like, how am I not going to watch this video? This is perfect. Like, I got to find out more. And I watched the whole thing. It was interesting. Turns out fish can get herpes. I didn't know that.
1: Lesson. I also didn't know that.
0: Threatening the way that we assume our power in this country. With this in mind, I was thinking about writing these TikTok headlines. You got to be so careful about your phrasing and choose every word deliberately because we know how attention spans can work. And I want to see on this team as a group of news-ish kind of people if we're any good at this. So I'm going to give you a couple of stories here and I want you to write a TikTok headline very, very quickly for us to see who's is the most potentially salacious. Are we ready for it?
1: Okay.
0: I'm going to give you the story. You're going to write a TikTok-style headline. You're going to hear a little bit of a countdown to get you ready for it. It's going to sound like this. Then you must go. You must have your story ready to go. Are you ready for it?
2: Okay.
0: Right. Okay, first story. Let's start with the story about Karabo Hobo. Here's the story. The Wi-Fi went out at Karabo Hobo's home, and she was spotted working alone at a coffee shop. Write your headline. All right, Karabo Hobo, let's hear yours.
2: Okay, it goes something like this, right? No Wi-Fi, no choice. Karabo Hobo has been spotted working alone at a local coffee shop.
0: Not bad, not bad, yeah. Mm-hmm. Aronza?
1: I'll go with Karabo Hobo definitely has problems at home in a relationship. Why is she at a coffee shop?
0: Okay, it's not bad. It's a bit wordy, I'd say, in this instance.
1: Okay.
0: Here's mine. Broadcaster seen surviving outdoors. Concern spark around homelessness.
1: I like the homelessness.
2: I like that.
0: That's a good one, huh?
2: I like that.
0: All right, next scenario. Here we go. This one pertains to Aaron Masemola. Simple. Aaron lost a bet he placed on the Springboks. And write your headline. Here we go. Aronzo, what have you got?
1: Box disappoint again.
0: I would say sports expert lacks understanding. Mistakes threaten livelihood.
1: Okay. That's worthy, though, to be fair.
0: Okay. That's fair.
2: Aaron backs the box and his wallet pays the price.
0: Nice one!
1: That's a good TikTok
0: headline. All right, third one. Mike V was seen at an entertainment venue with a casino on a weeknight. That's what you have to work with. What is your headline? Here we go. I'll go first in this instance. Mike V... No, it's not going to work.
1: You have to go. Don't change it. Say it.
0: Z-list celebrity presumed gambling on weeknights in desperate cry for help.
2: Not Z-list.
0: That's fair. I'm a Z-list, not an A-lister.
1: Okay.
0: Aaron?
1: I'd go with, clearly Mike V has a gambling problem. He should be home on a Tuesday.
0: That's a fair one, yes.
2: Okay. Mike V spotted at an entertainment venue on a weeknight. Addiction or determination?
0: Oh, there we go. That's not bad.
1: I like that.
0: The win is just around the corner. Keep going, Mike V. Keep going.
1: Keep betting.
0: Okay, so I would say that we are probably not quite as good as we could be at writing TikTok headlines. The fish and herpes one was far better than our performance.
1: That was brilliant.
0: Let's get working, guys. We must start getting more salacious around here. It might make the show better. That's the plan going forward. This is 5 Weekend Breakfast. On the way in the next 10, we're going to bring you today's story of a potential most important person in South Africa. But first, let's do Tate McRae.

0: 5 FM, 5 Weekend Breakfast with Mike V. Hey, Aaron Masemola is in the house. And Karabo Hobo is in for Palesa Lameke this morning. Great to have you along, and on the way in the next little while, we're going to bring you a story of someone who has shared a very important moment in their life with us as a show. He was woken up in the middle of the night as his fiance said, "The water's broken." I mean, that's a big sentence.
1: Yo.
0: And he shared that journey with us. We'll bring you the updates on today's potential most important person on the way in the next 5 minutes.
2: 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The South African Serial, Tuesdays at 6 p.m. Stream it live on SABC Plus. S3, open up.
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6: With Mr. D, getting noise-canceling headphones from Takealot now in minutes is... That helps when the jumbo scooter mom bought her son has her wondering, "Oof, what have I..." He's already on lap 2 of 200, far from... But with her new headphones on, mom hears none of it. Cancelling out one noisy decision with a sound one. Done. Mr. D. D is for...
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9: When we were still in school, a friend of mine and I smoked hubbly in my brother's room. 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

0: Rihanna needed me on 5FM. Good morning. It's 5 Weekend Breakfast with Mike V. A little while ago at 0825505151, we heard from a wonderful listener out of the Eastern Cape called Klomla, who sent us this voice note.
1: Morning, 5 team. How I'm celebrating my Women's Day. My fiance's water broke.
0: Well, that was a very, very attention-grabbing sentence. And from this point onward, we have followed Klomla's journey to fatherhood. You know, from the day that his fiance was due to give birth, we have then followed the story since then. And we catch up with Klomla right now to get a sense of how things are going. Good morning, Klomla. Welcome to 5 Weekend Breakfast. Talk to us about what was going on when you sent that voice note. Take us inside that moment.
1: I'm busy snoring, so my fiance waked me up. Klomla, wake up, my water just broke. We need to get everything. So I start packing all the baby stuff, so we just immediately rush. Get there, they put us into the labor room. So we chill there for a while. Time for an emergency C-section. So I'm like, an emergency C-section? I was thinking we're gonna have like a normal birth and whatnot. And then they put on the surgical robes that I have to wear, the blue ones. Like, I've never been in like a theater room before. So this lady, this one of the assistants, she can see that I'm 5'2" fainting. do you want to have a seat? I'm like, yes, please. So we're just busy talking about, because we've been together for 5 years. So we just start talking about all the stuff that we've done over the past 5 years. And we hear now, the baby comes. I hear the screaming. And then the pediatrician calls me. He's like, okay, the baby's out now. Do you want to cut the umbilical cord? Oh my word. I want to cut the umbilical cord. The pediatrician actually offered to take photos.
0: In your head, you have this version of how this sort of thing is going to pan out. And it sounds like it's a kind of textbook example. I mean, even the stress of doing the emergency C-section is pretty common, right? So was the expectation what you imagined it would be in all those months of preparation, or was it a whole other world?
1: It's kind of what I was expecting, except for like being in the theater. I've never gone through that before, so that was quite stressful.
0: How's baby doing?
1: Dying. Oh, the baby is fantastic. He's a great baby boy. He's actually well behaved. Except for last night. He just didn't want to sleep last night. Ended up sleeping like 2 a.m. Baby's fantastic. Everything's good.
0: And his name?
1: Milande.
0: Milande, beautiful. Now, just so you know, that we as 5 Weekend Breakfast are taking over as surrogate godparents for the next little while, because the journey was shared with the whole nation as it was happening. We're very, very thankful for it.
1: That's fantastic, actually.
0: Well, we are delighted to get to do this because the whole nation is behind you and your young budding family. Congratulations, and I'm so happy to award you with the important title of being today's most important person in all of South Africa. Well done, Klomla!
1: Thank you, Mike B.
0: Come on,
1: thank you so much. I really appreciate it, guys.
0: What a legend! What a legend! Now a dad, Klomla has gone through the most, shared the journey with us, and 5 Weekend Breakfast officially has our first baby.
2: Aww. Oh,
3: what a beautiful moment.
0: Share your life with us. We'd love to hear your story. If you want to nominate yourself or someone in your life for something amazing that they've done, tell us about it, please. 0825505151, and we'll get them on the radio tomorrow. Coming up on the way next, between now and sort of 8:45, we got to talk about the big events happening in the Western Cape today as the Box lock horns with the All Blacks. What will happen? Our sports expert weighs in next.
4: In your stories making headlines, the Free State Agriculture Department has confirmed 11 new cases of foot and mouth disease in the province, and the authorities in Ekurhuleni have discovered the bodies of 2 people, including that of a 4-year-old boy in a double-story house that caught fire in Edenville in the early hours of this morning. I'll have details of these and more at the top of the hour.

0: Let's start off with some international crickets. Now, the Proteas were beaten by Namibia yesterday by 18 runs in their first match in the Tri-Series in Windhoek. Now, it was Namibia that batted first, and they scored 163 runs for the loss of 9 wickets in their 20 overs. And then, unfortunately for the Proteas, they could only manage 145 runs for the loss of 5 wickets in their 20 overs. The player of the match, that went to JJ Smith, who took 3 wickets for 31 runs in his 4 overs. But the star of the day for the Proteas was Dewald Brewis, who scored a phenomenal knock of 75 runs off of 50 balls. And he shared his thoughts after that game.
1: Firstly, like, it is a bit disappointing, but I've got full faith and trust in the team that we're going to get on the bounce, like, with the wins in the next few games. But yeah, I'm extremely blessed, and it's a talent that God gave me. And yeah, it's nice to be out there and to change momentum, and it's just being true to yourself and being the original person.
0: The Proteas will play their next game this afternoon at 2 o'clock as they take on Zimbabwe. Let's move on to some international rugby. The Springboks, they're locked and loaded for their tough task against the All Blacks in Cape Town this afternoon. Kickoff is at 5 o'clock. Looking at that starting 15 that Wemrasi has selected, of course, late injury news in terms of the Bok camp is that Hanré Pollard is out with a hamstring injury. Sasha Feinberg and Gomezulu will start in that number 10 jumper. Chesden Colby, he'll be back in that number 14 jersey. But of course, the big talking point for the Box is Oxenche. He'll be playing his 50th game for the Box, as well as Pieter Steph de Toit will run out for his 100th game in a Springbok jersey. Wemrasi shared his thoughts heading into this big encounter.
2: We're proud South Africans, and yes, when the guys, now when we went to the field, we see the people, they hurt you, and fans also. So we're very desperate that I win this game, and we see that in the training sessions, we see that in the coaches' mindsets. But no, you can't now all of a sudden overload yourself with work and training, because you're playing a very good number one team in the world on Saturday, and it's just plans and getting aligned and having intensity at training sessions. But I see a lot of determination.
0: Looking at the Currie Cup results that we saw yesterday, the Lions got the better of the Stormers 23, beating them with a 36-12 point scoreline. The Sharks surprisingly beat the Bulls with a 53-21 point scoreline.
3: I actually have a voice note for you about that, Aaron. You're here.
4: Mike V, my main man. I got a question for Aaron there.
0: Yeah, bro.
4: How does it feel to say the Sharks beat the Bulls?
3: How are you doing, Aaron? Are you okay, bro?
0: I'm all right, bro. I'm all right. I just want to remind you guys of what the All Blacks did to the Sharks. You know, that will always keep you guys humble in Durban. That's all I'm saying. And I love the Bulls. In terms of the Currie Cup action that lies ahead this afternoon at 2 o'clock, the Cheetahs, they'll travel all the way to Nelspruit to take on the Pumas. And then tomorrow afternoon at 3 o'clock, the Griquas will play against the Boerland Cavaliers. If you're keen for some local football action this afternoon at 3 o'clock, Orlando Pirates, they'll be looking to book their spot in the MTN 8 final when they take on Skukuna United in the second leg of the semi-final. Of course, they won the first leg 1-0. Tomorrow afternoon, Mamelodi Sundowns will play against Golden Arrows at 3 o'clock. Let's move on to the biggest sporting question for this morning. It's all about the Springboks taking on the All Blacks in Cape Town. The question this morning is, do you believe that the Box will level the series this afternoon? This is what you had to say.
5: Yo, morning.
0: Yebo.
5: So yeah, check. Your question, do I think the Box will win? Yeah, it won't be an easy win, right?
0: Yes.
5: So we all were expecting a point whereby New Zealand will come back and win against the Boggers, right? So I think that we were waiting for that time to see where we can improve, right? So today's match, it will be interesting, right?
3: Like, no, that's fair. Interesting is a fair deduction to draw, but I do foresee a Springbok backlash today. That's my prediction.
0: Ish, the only thing I'll say is that I'm nervous about this game.
3: Yep.
0: I'm very nervous about this game. But Five Nation, I want to hear from you. Can the Springboks level the series this afternoon in Cape Town? I'd love to get your voice notes. The number for your voice notes is 082-550-5151.
6: Let's have a look at your weather this morning. Pretoria is at a low of 9 with a high of 22. Johannesburg 6:21. Mobela 9:22. Polokwane 6:20. Mahikeng 8:24. Bloemfontein 6:24. Kimberley 13:27. Cape Town 12:19. George 13:19. Gqeberha 14:26. Kugombo City 16:30. Durban 17:27. Richards Bay 16:27, and finally in Pietermaritzburg 11:32.

0: So, One Republic, 5 FM, 5 Weekend Breakfast with Mike V. Hey, Aaron Masemola is our sporting expert, and he welcomes fantastic minds into the locker room every weekend to preview big sporting events. Aronza, who's joining us this morning?
1: So today we're chatting to a man who was there in 1995 when the Boks beat the All Blacks to win the Rugby World Cup. That first one, that special one.
0: Yeah.
1: James Dalton,
0: the Bullets.
1: Bullet, cool. Joins us next on the show.
0: Two JP boys in one morning. I like our style.
2: Yo, ish. 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Casual day, yo, yo. One beat, one time, hear the sound. Let the rhythm move around. Beat is one, rhythm.

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0: Maddie Mole, always by my side on 5FM. 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
0: Hey, Aaron Masemola has got an infinite black book with every sporting contact you could possibly imagine. If you chose to speak to Pele, Aaron would find a way to conjure up that legend from the afterlife. Aronza, who are we talking to today?
3: Today we focused on the most important football, pardon me, rugby game that's happening in the country.
0: Yes.
3: And that's the Springboks taking on the All Blacks in Cape Town. We need a victory. So I went into my black book and I had to get a contact that was there when we beat them in that final of the Rugby World Cup in 1995.
0: Beautiful, yes.
3: The Bullet joins us right now.
0: Oh, James Dalton, Jeffy boy, yes.
3: James Dalton joins us right now. Sir, thank you so much for joining us. Let's talk about that starting 15. Are you happy with the squad that Wemarasi has selected for this big and, I would say, a very important test match?
4: I most certainly think yes, we can. I think we would have learned a lot from last week, especially around ball retention, especially looking at our opportunities that we had in their 25, knowing that when we get there, we have to strike. I think that's going to be top of mind. As a fixation in our heads and our demeanor and our attitude, I'm very comfortable, very happy with the selection. Great to have Sia back. A lot of strong leaders in the team. Well balanced, and the whole country is going to be behind them.
3: James, let's talk about the squad and specifically looking at some of the key milestones that will be achieved today. I mean, Oxenche, he runs out for his 50th cap. Pieter Steph De Toey runs out for his 100th cap. And then Dion Fourie, the man who will be wearing the number 16 jumper, he'll become the oldest Springbok. Give me just your thoughts about these three players and how important they are to the Springbok squad.
4: Well, I mean, to play 100 tests speaks for itself. Phenomenal. To have that endurance, for your body to endure 100 test matches speaks for itself. Ox, absolute monster. I mean, Ox, his name sums him up. Dion Fourie, true inspiration. He epitomizes what hard work looks like and an inspiration to the younger generation. Absolutely.
3: Currently chatting to James Dalton, a man who was there when the Springboks beat the All Blacks in 1995, building up to the test match this afternoon in Cape Town. Take us into the locker room, James. Like, what is the psychology like and what does it take for the Springboks to come out on top this afternoon against the All Blacks?
4: Well, I mean, you know, you're going to be playing that ping pong between your ears. So, you know, you have to contain that on the thoughts of what if only, could have, should have, would have. Focus on the game. Focus on your job at hand. Do that effectively to the best of your ability. The rest will take care of itself.
3: James, what's your score prediction and where will this game be won or lost?
4: It's going to be won by the side that uses their opportunities.
0: Oh.
4: Each time they get an opportunity, getting over the try line without the ball, you cannot score tries. And obviously for the team that's going to make the least amount of mistakes. Because with mistakes, you're going to be on the back foot and your opposition is going to dominate you, keep you in your half, force you into mistakes. Minimize mistakes, play with the ball in hand, and that will force the opposition to make mistakes.
0: James Dalton, Springbok legend, Aronza, thank you for organizing us a great chat with this South African superstar.
3: Got you, my boy.
0: Also, it's a JP boy, it's always a good time. What can I say?
3: Oh, JP boys, we'll never hear the end of it.
0: You won't. It's true, you won't. While I'm here, it will happen. Right, on the way very soon here on 5 Weekend Breakfast. We are in a scenario where this week we watch someone be quite inspirational in the dumbest way possible. I'll tell you more next.
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0: Deep in the Bottom from Black Coffee and Monique Bingham on 5FM. 5 Weekend Breakfast with Mike V. 8:57. Welcome to your Saturday. So this past week, one of my favorite stories of recent memory emerged. Brown Makhotsi is a South African business person who has been embroiled, unfortunately for him, in much of the matters of the Madlanga Commission of Inquiry, and is currently, he's being detained as this inquiry shifts and it changes and more information comes out. And he's currently being held in prison. On his fourth bail attempt this past week, the state argued why he should not be given bail.
1: Colonel Masinya informed me that Mr. Brown Makhotsi has planned an escape from court on the 20th of August 2026. He informed me that the plan is that he would disguise in the uniform of correctional official and would walk out of the court cells.
0: How embarrassing is that?
2: So embarrassing.
0: You plan an escape and then they out you in front of everyone.
2: And now everyone knows your plan.
0: They knew that your plan was for you to dress up like a cop and you could leave that way. And now your whole plan has been spoiled by the state's defense. It's not nice. It's embarrassing.
3: Oh, shame, brain.
2: Crazy business.
3: Had a boy.
0: You thought you were going to be Michael Schofield and now you must suffer the consequences of your whole plan being unveiled in front of everyone. You're going to have your own Shawshank Redemption moments. But no, it's been saboed for you. And I was thinking about this, right? There's something that's oddly inspiring about Brown Makhotsi's story here. It's not a good inspiration, but it's nevertheless inspiring. The lessons to be learned are valuable. So, for example, you know, when you're in a bad situation, you always get told no one's coming to come save you. It's up to you to get yourself out of your scenario. Mm-hmm. Mm-hmm. At least he was thinking of a plan. It wasn't a good plan. At least he thought about a plan.
2: At least.
0: He was trying to get himself out of a messy situation. He wasn't happy being held in jail. So he's like, you know, I'm going to try and fix the problem. And he had a plan. And they go and they spoil it. And now we can all laugh at him. It's not nice. It also shows someone who is he's got a real ability not to give up. This is his fourth bail attempt. Fourth. They said no once.
3: Keeps on trying.
0: Twice, three times. Brian Makhotsi was like, I'm going to go again. And he knew that he had done some stuff to make it hard to get bail. But still, he showed up.
2: That's resilience.
0: That's resilience. I agree. So, whilst it is in the worst possible circumstances, take some lessons from Brian Makhotsi this week. Don't give up. Keep trying. And if you need inspiration, don't be afraid to borrow from the movies like Prison Break or Shawshank Redemption. We've all seen it work in some instances before, and it didn't work this time, but I'm sure he'll try again. I'm sure he will. His whole plan has been given to us. He's a really resilient person, and Brian will continue to try and find a way through. Oh, sorry, it's a tough week.
3: Howdy, boy.
0: Howdy, boy. Right, coming up very soon here on 5 Weekend Breakfast as we approach 9 o'clock on your Saturday morning. We've been challenged by a radio station in New Zealand to do something once more. Their box play leads are on today, and they want a second bite at the cherry. We'll tell you more next.
4: In your top stories at this hour, the Free State records 11 new FMD cases and a house fire kills two people in Edenvale.
3: In your sports, the Proteas were beaten by Namibia in their opener in the tri-series encounter, and the Springboks are locked and loaded for their tough task against the All Blacks this afternoon in Cape Town. I've got more details at 9:30.
4: A very good morning. The Free State Agriculture Department has confirmed 11 new cases of the foot and mouth disease in the province. This brings the total number of confirmed cases in the province to 783. Out of the confirmed cases, 596 have been resolved. As vaccination processes continue in different parts of the province, the department says just over 180 cases remain active. The authorities in Ekurhuleni have discovered the bodies of two people, including that of a four-year-old boy in a double-story house that caught fire in Edenvale. A nine-year-old girl is reported to have escaped without injuries. The city of Ekurhuleni spokesperson William Dladi.
5: On arrival, the top section of the double-story house was engulfed by flames. Roof material had already collapsed. Fire suppression initiated immediately, preventing further structural damage. Two charred bodies of a male in his 50s and that of a four-year-old child were discovered both in one room.
4: In other news, the South African government says it's closely monitoring developments related to the flooding disaster in Nepal. Six South Africans are among the more than 2,000 people that are missing following the disaster which happened on Wednesday. Minister in the Presidency, Khumbudzo Ntshavheni, briefed the media in Pretoria yesterday.
6: The situation in Nepal, we all recognize, is still a life situation wherein the disaster is still not averted. And we are talking to our missions that are close around the area in China so that we can respond. We are in touch with the authorities so that we can make sure that South Africans who are stranded or anyhow find assistance.
4: And finally, the University of the Western Cape has conferred honorary doctorates on a senior evidence leader at the Mahlanga Commission of Inquiry, Advocate Adila Hassim, and former Cabinet Minister Dr. Naledi Pandor. They were recognized alongside five other people for their contributions to human rights, education and public service at a ceremony in Cape Town yesterday evening. Advocate Hassim says she is humbled.
7: I feel deeply, profoundly honored. It's an exceptional thing to be standing here and to be honored, particularly by the University of Western Cape. It does not belong to me, this award. It belongs to many, many, many people. And I'm just very grateful to be here to receive it on their behalf.
4: A recap of your top story at this hour. The Free State Agriculture Department has confirmed 11 new cases of the foot and mouth disease in the province. For 5 News, I am Karabo Hobo.

Uncle Waffles on 5FM. Good morning. It's 5 Weekend Breakfast with Mike V. Happy Saturday. And do you recall a year ago, something quite dramatic happened when the Boks played against the All Blacks? If you think back to this time last year, you might have been listening to the show back then. We decided to challenge a radio show in New Zealand. Yep. And we said to them that if the Springboks were to beat the All Blacks, then we would expect them to perform the South African anthem, our non-English verses. So they would be fine with our end verse, but the whole thing top to bottom in languages they've never heard before. They said, okay, cool, but you must do the same if the All Blacks win, and you must sing the Tareo verse. Unfortunately, during the first test match, the Springboks did lose, and it meant that Palesa Lameke and I had to get into All Black jerseys and perform the New Zealand anthem.

0: Oh, no.
1: Okay, enough of that now, right? You get the picture. The video went viral across the world. We had people in New Zealand and South Africa losing their minds over this. Because they were good sports, they also did our anthem. They went to Eden Park where the match happened, and they performed our anthem there. And they were actually not too bad.

0: Joining your singing voice is wild.
1: It's not a bad showing
2: that
1: from
2: wasn't
1: someone.
2: Bad at
3: that
2: all.
3: Wasn't bad.
1: You know, you're from New Zealand. It's unfamiliar. You did a really good job. Jonah was excellent there. When this happened, it also went super viral, and we had some people being judgmental. But I think they showed great spirits. Despite winning the bet, they still delivered on a great showing of an anthem, and I like that. So we thought about maybe like hitting them up this year and seeing if we do it again. And then we were like, no, we've done that already. Let's move on from this. It's been there, done that. And then on Wednesday at midnight, I received a phone call from Auckland, New Zealand. And they said, Mike V, can you have a chat right now? And I said, no, it's midnight. So we spoke the next morning instead. And something has happened. A challenge has been laid down. And I'm not in the business of backing down from challenges, especially when they come from fans of All Blacks. Right. What does the challenge look like? We'll bring you up to speed on the way in the next song. Stick around, because this is a matter of national pride and South African identity. We need your support in this. We'll tell you more next.

0: 5FM, 5 Weekend Breakfast with Mike V. A short while ago, we explained to you how 1 year ago on this weekend, as the Springboks played against the All Blacks a year ago, we challenged a radio station in New Zealand to a bit of a game. If the Springboks lost, we would sing their anthem, Interreo, in front of the whole world. And if they won, they would sing Nkosi Lele Africa. It went terribly for us. We lost and we went viral for being terrible at singing an anthem in a Maori language. Now today, we have got an issue that they've raised with us. I got a call at midnight on Wednesday. I said, can we have a chat, Mike? And I said, no, it's too late. So he spoke the next day and a challenge was issued. I didn't think it was going to happen, but we heard from them. And so we had to respond. And this is how the conversation with the Hits Breakfast in New Zealand, Jono, Ben and Megan, panned out.
1: We're doing all right. So now we wanted to talk about the rugby. Obviously, New Zealand on like an old-fashioned tour. It feels like they're away for like 6 years, these All Blacks.
0: They arrived what feels like an eternity ago, to much excitement and admiration. And so for the last couple of weeks, we've had the spirit of New Zealand and South Africa. We've kind of seen people in the malls who are wearing All Blacks jerseys and speaking with slightly off Australian accents. It's just it's a really festive time.
1: Now, last night, you were just telling us before, you were at a function with Dan Carter and Richie McCaw.
0: Oh, so impressive to see them in real life. So it was Dan Carter, it was Richie McCaw, it was John Smith, our World Cup winning captain, another BOC captain in Jean de Villiers. I watched them together. And the big takeaway was, one, how softly spoken Richie McCaw is. I mean, he's someone you really admire because you get a real sense of his levity and leadership. And then secondly, Dan Carter is upsettingly good looking.
2: He is like, good looking.
0: It's not fair that someone is that good at everything and looks that good. You know what I mean? It's just, come on, Dan.
2: That's the problem.
0: For the rest of us.
2: You know, the real leveler is I sometimes see him driving around in a people mover picking up his kids from school. One of us.
0: He's a common man, basically. You know?
1: He's almost got better looking, I think.
2: With age, yeah. He's George Clooney-ing it.
1: Yeah, like, he was always good looking, but he's... Yeah. Okay, so big game this weekend. I mean, great the All Blacks won the first one, but, you know, I think South Africa are going to be hungry for this second test.
0: Everyone's been talking about the wounded BOC over the course of the last couple of days. I think that we went into the series probably quite aggressively when you consider it's the All Blacks, right? We have great admiration for the All Blacks, and for the first time, we had to wear the label of being the favourites for a tour of this nature. And I don't know if that suited us particularly well. And I think that the All Blacks just withstood so much pressure on Saturday. They managed to take an absolute pounding in the first half. And eventually, that steam wore out from the Springboks. And the All Blacks were able to capitalize fantastically well. So there's been a bit of humble pie being eaten on this side of the pond. And we are very, very hopeful that it leads to a wonderful bocklash on Saturday.
2: Bocklash.
0: Sunday morning your time.
2: Bocklash.
0: And
2: good
0: hopefully
2: pun.
0: We can we can deliver an interesting result so that at least we're going 1-1 into the third test match.
2: That'll be exciting. Now, last time we spoke, Mike, we had a little bit of a wager going on. Well, it wasn't so much of a wager.
1: Well, you shot your mouth off, Jono, and in the end you ended up having to sing the South African anthem, which you learnt and performed at Eden Park.
2: Friendly wager.
1: Yeah.
2: Okay, depending on whose country wins, the losing radio show will have to play a song on air of the winner's choice.
1: So that could be like a South African pop artist, or a song that you think is special to South Africa. We can decide on a New Zealand song that maybe you could play.
0: So a challenge has been issued by them.
3: Mm-hmm. Sure.
0: Are we going to say yes to this? Because we need affirmation from us as a show able to commit to this bit so we can stand there and represent our country on the international stage. Are we saying yes?
3: Let's do it.
4: We're saying yes.
3: Let's do it.
4: Yeah.
0: With this in mind, we must now choose a song, because this is a democracy around here. We as 5 Weekend Breakfast don't like to tell you what to do. We take your advice and we run with it. So on 0825505151, I want to start hearing from you for songs being suggested for us to play on the edge in New Zealand when we experience a massive victory. That when we win, we're going to be that confident. When we win, what South African song should we send that side? Send your voice notes right now, please. 0825505151. When the Springboks win, that radio show who has challenged us, what song are we going to play on their radio station, chosen for us and by us? 0825505151.
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0: Livy Rodrigo, 5FM, 5 Weekend Breakfast with Mike V. So we've been challenged by a radio show in New Zealand from the hits, a show called Jonna, Ben and Megan. Last year we had a big duel against them when the Box played the All Blacks and we lost. And they hit me up at midnight this week and they were like, can we have a chat? They offered us a brand new challenge. They wanted to see if we wanted to go head to head, and depending on whose team wins tonight, the losing team will have to play a song on the radio station from the opposition team's country that they will get to choose. So when we win, we can choose the South African anthem that we must play to the people of New Zealand to try and maybe like either kind of annoy them or celebrate South African music. It really is our choice how we approach this problem. So as a team and now as a nation, we want an opportunity for us to share in the celebration that is South Africa and our wonderful music scene, and to portray us on the biggest stage possible internationally to represent a song that we think really, really encapsulates our musical legacy and culture. So let's talk about some suggestions. I'm going to start here. I'm going to say, I don't want Sister Bettina. I know it's an easy answer. I'm tired of this joke being done. It's a great song. We respect it. But it's not going to have any impact. They're going to just dismiss it as being a silly South African song if we to send that one that side. So let's not do that. I'm also not going to allow us to suggest Kurt Darren's Kaptein. I know it's a South African super hit.
1: Kaptein!
0: We're not doing this one either. It's not going to happen. Karabahoba, where are you going with this, girl?
2: I was thinking Galagata by Mandoza. I know it's also kind of overdone. But, guys, don't come for me.
1: It's
2: but
1: in the
2: I
1: same
2: think it's
1: WhatsApp
2: a classic.
1: Group as...
2: It's a classic, okay?
0: Do you think it has a serious chance of kind of reaching a market who might like it in New Zealand?
2: I think so.
0: I want us to sell our music scene, that makes sense. I want us to be like, wow.
2: Or it can be an Amapiano song.
0: I'm more inclined to. So think about a good potential selection from that genre for us to send that way. Aaron Masemola, where do you think we should go with this?
1: Bro, I want to throw in a classic and something that I believe a lot of South Africans would resonate with.
0: Yeah.
1: And would make sense to the New Zealand audience.
0: Okay.
1: Brenda Fassie, Weekend Special maybe?
2: I like that.
0: It's a great call. Yes.
1: Come on, let's go.
0: Yes, I like this a lot. That is a heck of a suggestion. 0825505151. Where should we go with this? What do you think is the song that needs to be played in front of the entire world from South Africa? Let's begin here.
3: Morning. So it has to be Johnny Clegg.
1: Actually, that's a good one.
0: I like that. What about something a bit more modern? What about like, you know, we got a really healthy music scene right now. The legend Johnny Clegg, of course, want to respect him. But do you have anything more contemporary?
4: Hi, Nikita here from Howick. I definitely think that you have to play Hakuna Matata by Tana Wareham. I think that is the perfect song.
0: I like Tana Wareham. I think he's got a really good head on his shoulders and has a great talent. That's what it sounds like.
2: Sure about the song choice.
0: I like him. I feel like it's oversimplifying our South Africanisms. Like, that's what they want us to play. Yeah, that's the kind of song you play when you got an elephant in your garden. And that's not reality. All right, 0825505151. Please, we need a song that represents our country really, really well that we can send to the radio station New Zealand when the Springboks win tonight. It's that simple. I am currently really leaning towards Weekend Special. I think that's really good. Karabahopo, you have a job to do to try and find us a great Yanos track that represents our genre well to the world. I mean, you think maybe like something from the Scorpion Kings, Maporisa, maybe even like an Abalele would be a very, very easy sell, I think, but I'm not sure. We need you to weigh in as well, please. 0825505151. What are we sending to the radio station in New Zealand who's challenged us? When the Springboks win tonight, note how I'm not even giving us a possibility of us losing that match. There's no way that that's being considered, but we're going to commit to the bit that we've got the win in the bag.
5: In your stories making headlines, the University of South Africa says universities are unable to meet students' accommodation demands, and the Free State Agriculture Department has confirmed 11 new cases of the foot and mouth disease in the province. I'll have details of these and more at the top of the hour.

0: Let's start off with some international rugby. Now, the Springboks are locked and loaded to take on the All Blacks in Cape Town this afternoon. Kickoff for this big battle is at 10 minutes past 5. Looking at that starting 15 that Wimrasi has selected for this big encounter. Unfortunately, Andre Pollard, he's out with a hamstring injury. Sasha Feinberg and Gomezulu will start in that number 10 jersey, pairing with Kobus Reinach in that number 10 jersey. Big talking points for this game, Oxen Chair, the prop, he'll run out for his 50th cap, as well as Pieter Steph de Tooy, he will run out for his 100th test cap. Siyam Thanda Kolisi, he's back in the squad to provide some leadership as the skipper. Heading into this big encounter, the Springbok assistant coach Mzwandi Listek mentioned that the management team have put plans in place to ensure that the Boks get the better of the All Blacks this afternoon.
1: We had to make sure that we prepare very well, you know, and then look at the from the coaching side, we had to make sure that we go deep into analysing where did we miss the opportunities, how did we miss the opportunities, where can we get better. So we had some key focus points, but otherwise it was a test week like we always plan. We respected the players, we understand they're also disappointed, but the key thing us as coaches, we had to make sure that we lead by example, by coming with the solutions.
0: Now, in terms of the Currie Cup action that lies ahead this weekend at 2 o'clock this afternoon, the Cheetahs will find themselves in Nelspruit as they take on the Pumas, and then tomorrow afternoon at 3 o'clock, the Griquas will play against the Boerland Cavaliers. Let's move on to some international cricket. Now, the Proteas men's team were beaten by Namibia yesterday by 18 runs in Windhoek. It was Namibia that batted first, and they scored 163 runs for the loss of 9 wickets in their 20 overs. And then, unfortunately for the Proteas, they could only manage a total of 144 runs for the loss of 9 wickets in their 20 overs. The player of the match that went to JJ Smith, who took 3 wickets for just 31 runs in his 4 overs. But the star with the bat for the Proteas was Dewald Brewis, who scored 75 runs off of just 50 balls, and he shared his thoughts after that game.
2: Firstly, like, it is a bit disappointing, but I've got full faith and trust in the team that we're going to get on the bounce, like, with the wins in the next few games. But yeah, I'm extremely blessed, and it's a talent that God gave me, and yeah, it's nice to be out there and to change momentum, and it's just being true to yourself and being the original person.
0: The Proteas will play their next game in this tri-series this afternoon at 2 o'clock as they take on Zimbabwe. In terms of some English football, Man City continued their winning momentum yesterday, beating Crystal Palace with a 4-1 scoreline. Their new manager, Enzo Maresca, shared his thoughts after that victory.
3: Sacrifice or the desire of the ball, because if we are able to match the intensity, the desire of different opponent, I think with the quality we have, we can do something important. But again, we were good on the ball, but I think we were very, very good also off the ball.
0: Now, looking at the action that lies ahead in the Premier League this afternoon, at 1:30, Liverpool will host the Tricky Trees, Nottingham Forest, and then at 4 o'clock, Everton will travel to take on Bournemouth, and then in the late kickoff at 6:30, Tottenham Hotspur, they'll be looking for their first victory of the season as they play against Newcastle United. That's how we wrap up your sports updates for this morning. For 5FM Sport, you know the vibes, it's your boy, Aaron Masemola.
4: Let's have a look at your weather this morning. Pretoria's at a low of 9 with a high of 22 degrees. Johannesburg 6:21, Mbombela 9:22, Polokwane 6:20, Mahikeng 8:24, Bloemfontein 6:24, Kimberley 13:27, Cape Town 12:19, George 13:19, Gqeberha 14:26, Kokombo City 16:30, Durban 17:27, Richards Bay 16:27, and finally in Pietermaritzburg 11:32.

0: 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Bopuelo attended a fashion pop-up and music event held for Women's Month, where music, fashion, and creativity took center stage. Cool Grey was the dress code for the event. She caught up with K-Matt's DJ, Baby Wits, and a couple more people to talk about the music, the fashion, and what the day was like from their side. Bopuelo also spoke about some of the most impressive looks and the best-dressed guests and all those beautiful things where inspiration is drawn from and how they put their outfits together. The full episode is now streaming on 5FM's YouTube channel, Vibe Check Amplified by 5FM. Coming up very soon this morning, let's play some Calvin Harris and Jazzy, and then the Caught Up Quiz beckons. 10 questions, 60 seconds, all to do with the week that has just passed us. So there's a couple of clues for you. Who died this week? A massive international hitmaker. Do you remember?
1: Dolly Parton.
0: Dolly Parton. Dolly Parton. Atta girl, Dolly. What a legend. Cap Matlala was at the Matlanga Commission.
2: Yeah.
0: Acting confused. Yeah. Maybe he was. I don't know. Nick Hammond was seen in fishnets this past week. If you saw our socials, you might have seen this. These are some clues for you to help you along on the process of trying to win the Caught Up Quiz. 10 questions, 60 seconds. Are you keen to play WhatsApp Quiz along with your name right now? It's 082-550-5151. And you could play on the way in the next 5 minutes.
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0: Calvin Harris and Jazzy on 5FM. It's called 5 Weekend Breakfast. That's Mike V with you. That was weird. I'm going to reset. Let's do this now.
1: You think you're in the loop? Let's put it to the test. It's the Caught Up Quiz on 5 Weekend Breakfast.
0: This is a place where you come to learn about the world around you. You get clues on major events that happened this past week, and we put you to the test by asking you 10 questions in 60 seconds in an attempt to try find someone who can get a full house. 10 from 10. Only 12 people have ever won the Caught Up Quiz. Can we make it 13 today? Out of the Western Cape, the big daddy from the mother city, Darren, good morning. How are you?
2: Good morning, 5FM. Good, thanks yourself.
0: Lekker. Are you ready for the rugby tonight? How does the city feel?
2: I'm excited. Sure, I'm excited. We have to win.
0: Are you going
2: to
0: the match?
2: We have to do it. I'm not going to the match. I can't afford those tickets. They're quite expensive.
0: No, dude. We've all been there.
2: Charge a lot.
0: Okay, let's see if we can provide some joy first thing on a Saturday morning in the hopes that it leads to a day full of success and eventually ends in a night that we beat the All Blacks. Yes?
2: Agreed.
0: All right, Darren, 10 questions, 60 seconds, all to do with the week that just passed. Are you ready to play the Caught Up Quiz?
2: I'm ready, and I've been listening for a while.
0: Okay, let's do this thing. Your time will start shortly, Darren. I want to know.
2: Thanks.
0: There were floods in Nepal. Spell water.
2: W-A-T-E-R.
0: Dolly Parton passed away. How old was she?
2: 80.
0: Meta agrees to change platforms. Name any Meta app.
2: Facebook.
0: Cat Matlala. Didn't know anything at the Matlala Commission. Meow like a cat.
2: Meow.
0: It was revealed that Brian Mokgosi planned to escape in disguise. True or false, he is still in prison.
2: True.
0: Yes. Which five breakfast presenter, a performance in fishnets resurfaced?
2: Nick Hammond.
0: The Western Cape dam levels sparked concerns. What would you find in a dam?
2: Water.
0: Yes. Australian charts banned AI music. Name any Australian person.
2: Shane Warne.
0: Peter Cullen, the voice of Optimus Prime, passed away. Imitates a Transformer.
2: Transformers Ascend.
0: There we go. Cardi B dropped new music. True or false? Cardi B's
2: True.
0: Real name is Cardigan. Sorry. Backyardian.
2: No, false.
0: What a boy.
3: Yo.
0: Check out the brains on Daz. I had a feeling that we were going to meet someone today who knows how to get things done. Did you feel some pressure?
2: I felt some pressure. I had to walk out of my car. I'm like, you got this.
0: And you know what? Daz, we had big expectations. I'm not going to even keep us waiting this morning. 10 from 10. Woo! Well done, Darren. You've won the Caught Up Quiz.
3: Come on.
0: What a star you are. How does that feel, big dog?
2: Oh, man. It feels really awesome. Thank you, guys.
0: Thank you.
2: So awesome to be on the radio.
0: It's great to have you along.
2: Such an awesome show.
0: We are going to send you an exclusive 5 Weekend Breakfast bumper sticker for congratulations. Brag to your friends. Oh, we love it. Daz, have a great day today and enjoy the rugger, huh?
2: Thank you, sir. Thank you, guys. Enjoy your day as well.
0: Oh, we appreciate you. If you're keen to join Darren in the Bastion of Winners and become the 14th in history, all you have to do is WhatsApp Quiz right now along with your name to 0825505151, and you can play tomorrow morning here on 5 Weekend Breakfast. Coming up very soon, Harrison Mkhize and the Top 40 on 5, giving us the consummate list of the greatest music in the world right now. Details to come next.
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0: Guilty Mons on 5FM. Good morning. It's 5 Weekend Breakfast with Mike V. Happy Saturday. It's going to be a massive day across South Africa with, a little while from now, the opportunity to watch the Springboks versus the All Blacks across the nation. But right now, we get ready for that by committing our attention, our focus, onto the world's biggest music. And our guide through this mysterious world is the wonderful Harrison Mkhize. What up, Harry?
1: It's Harry, baby.
0: How are you
1: going, everybody?
0: What's news from your life, huh?
1: Oh, man. Nothing is up. I'm just so excited about the Springboks and the All Blacks.
0: Look at you guys.
1: Depending on who's going to be, you know, taking that, taking that match, it's going to determine how happy I'm feeling.
0: Fair
1: but
0: enough.
1: One thing for sure, last week, Samba was number one in the top 40 and five, so he took it home.
0: That makes sense to me. Of course it's Samba.
1: And this was the first time where Samba actually was number one in the top 40 and five with this particular track. Well deserved. Now the biggest question at 2 o'clock is, will he do it again? But the top five is absolutely insane, because last week at number two was Time of My Life by Benson Boone, and you know me, I love that song. Oh, will it happen? Will it not? We are also in the show hanging out with Munga K. His track Strut is on the top 40 on five, and he is a South African artist that's doing remarkable things. His story is amazing. He will be telling us a little bit more about the song. Sharpshooter has moved 10 spots up. There's a very naughty artist who has moved 10 spots up, and I give you five clues and you get to guess who that person is. It's all of that and more right here on the top 40 on five with Harry, baby.
0: On the way next.

0: Ariana Grande, yes, and on 5FM. That's 5 Weekend Breakfast for today coming to an end. Karabo Hobo, nice to have you here, girl. Thanks for your time.
1: Always a pleasure.
0: Hey, Aaron Masemolo, when I see you next, we'll know whether or not the Springboks could avenge last weekend's loss.
2: Hey, hopefully they do it, but I'm nervous.
0: My boy is not saying it clearly, but I know that he's stressing out. Harrison Mkhize and the Top 40 on 5 on the way next.
1: In your top stories at this hour, university struggled to meet high demand for student accommodation, and the Free State records 11 new FMD cases.

0: A very good morning. The universities, South Africa says universities are unable to meet students' accommodation demands. The organization tabled a report before the Portfolio Committee on Higher Education, where it reported that universities accommodate only 20% of those who require accommodation. CEO of University South Africa, Dr. Phethiwe Madudu, says the gap created by the NSFAS cap and the actual price of accommodation is worrisome.
1: It is important that at a national level we come to an agreement that that promise cannot be carried out. Because to say that NSFAS has got the right now to say the maximum that they can pay, that maximum is not the full cost. So that shortfall goes to student debt and escalating the unsustainability of universities.
0: The Free State Agriculture Department has confirmed 11 new cases of the foot and mouth disease in the province. This brings the total number of confirmed cases in the province to 783. Out of the confirmed cases, 596 have been resolved. As vaccination processes continue in different parts of the province, the department says just over 180 cases remain active. In other news, the authorities in Ekurhuleni have discovered the bodies of two people, including that of a four-year-old boy in a double-story house that caught fire in Edenvale in the early hours of this morning. A nine-year-old girl is reported to have escaped without injuries. The city of Ekurhuleni spokesperson William Tladi.
2: On arrival, the top section of the double-story house was engulfed by flames. Roof material had already collapsed. Fire suppression initiated immediately, preventing further structural damage. Two charred bodies of a male in his 50s and that of a four-year-old child were discovered both in one room.
0: Moving further afield, firefighters in the town of Kanazawa in central Japan are asking residents not to rearrange paramedics' shoes during emergencies. In Japan, visitors normally remove footwear indoors and hosts often turn the shoes towards the door. But first responders position their shoes deliberately so they can step into them quickly while carrying a patient out on a stretcher. Officials say tidying up the shoes can slow crews that are carrying patients. A recap of your top story at this hour. The University South Africa says universities are unable to meet students' accommodation demands. That's it for your news on 5 Weekend Breakfast. I'll have your next bulletin at 2 p.m. on Smash Africa Weekends. For 5 News, I am Karabo Hobo.
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3: 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Left speaker. 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Right speaker.
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3: 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Number 40.

Charlotte in the top 40 on 5 at number 40. Dropping one this week, has been on the charts for a total of 19 weeks. Peaked at number 7. My name is Harrison Mkize, but you can call me Harry Baby because I'm baby like that. Friend, you and I have some serious chart business to get into. In the next 4 hours, we're going to be counting down 40 of the hottest songs in the world. And the biggest question every weekend is who is going to remain supreme, or who's going to be number one? Will Samba, My Body Isn't Ready, do it again this week? Only time will tell. Special shout out to Mike V for holding it down on 5 Weekend Breakfast. Do catch him again tomorrow, same time, same place with the team. I promise you, with each episode, it just keeps getting better. Coming up in the first half, the top 40 on 5, we get into who is leaving the charts and also some brand new entries. I've got 3 hot ones that I know that you are going to enjoy. We are also hanging out with Munga K at 11 o'clock, so you know how that conversation is going to be going down. It is going to be hot. He's got a single titled Strut on the top 40 on 5. So hot, so hot. But before we get into the charts, let's get a taste of what the top 5 sounded like last week. Yeah, let go.

0: Now, Muzi peaked at number 2 on the top 40 on 5 last week. He was at number 5. Will he climb up? Because he deserves number 1.
1: Number 4.
0: Oh, the girls debuted in the top 5 last week. It's Flo, Don't Break Her Heart, moving 5 spots up. Will they move 4 and be number 1 this week? After holding on to that number one spot for 3 weeks, Sienna Spira's Material Lover dropped 2, falling off from that number one spot and landing at number 3.
1: Number 2.
0: Now, Benson Boone had the time of his life last week, moving 4 spots up on the top 40 on 5, and he was at number 2. It's called The Time of My Life by Benson Boone. One up last week and dominating the top 40 on 5. His name is Somba. It's called My Body Isn't Ready. This is his first song at number 1. Victory. So sweet.

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1: Now, if you missed the Top 40 on 5 last week and you want to hear what victory sounded like, it was somber. Here, with My Body Isn't Ready Yet. Will he do it again this week?

0: One of the hottest boys in the pop scene right now, his name is Samba. This track is titled My Body Isn't Ready Yet, and this is what number one sounded like last week. You have to know that this is the first time where Samba is reaching number one on the top 40 on 5. There was 12 to 12, and there was potential, but this is the track that led him straight to victory. Will he do it again this week? Only time will tell. Quickly, let's find out who's chilling at number 39.
1: Number 39. No matter what.

It's Lady Gaga teaming up with Doechii on this one. It's called Runway on the Top 40 on 5. She walked away with 2 Grammys this year. It's the best pop album, best pop vocal album rather. This is her 7th studio album called Mayhem. And now she is just on tour, teamed up with Doechii on this one. When we chatted to the Queens, they said that they were so excited to be working with one another because they respect each other. And we love the respect because this track has earned them 16 weeks on the Top 40 on 5. Absolutely incredible. We love Lady Gaga. She is iconic. And Doechii, my baby, an icon in the making. Speaking about icons in the making, coming in hot at number 38, we've got a brand new entry. It's by Loyi. So who made history, by the way, by becoming the first ever South African to sign with Republic Records? That is a major American label that is home to global superstars like Taylor Swift, Drake, and Ariana Grande. And not only that, he was handpicked to perform at the high society wedding of Brooklyn Beckham. And today he debuts on the Top 40 on 5 with Fragile Things at number 38. Iconic.

0: Lo Isso with a double L. It's Fragile Things. Debuts today at number 38 on the top 40 on Fife, as voted for by you. It was last week's Heat Seeker, and you voted for him to make it onto the top 40 on Fife. And you best believe, when I say to you on 0825505151, let me know if this track should make it onto the top 40 on Fife. If I say that, you better let me know, because a track will make it onto the top 40 on Fife. Special shout out to you for knowing that this is the track you must vote for last week. Stick around, I still have two new entries on the top 40 on 5 that I know for shizzy you're gonna like.
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0: This weekend, Basadi in Music Awards 2026 takes over SABC2 for two spectacular nights. 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

There we go, being on the charts for 7 weeks. It's Bipolar Sunshine teaming up with South African producer doing remarkable things in South Africa and also globally, Vumala, dropping four today. My name is Harrison Mkhize. Welcome to the Top 40 on 5. We're counting down 40 of the biggest songs in South Africa. Coming up next is a brand new entry at number 36. We have Lord Cares with For Sure. Very important to know that Lord Cares' song Aware, the one where she teamed up with Casper Nyovesta, former number one on the Top 40 on 5, has been recorded to be the most played song in the country for 2025. But not only that, she is an absolute superstar. Why? Because she walked away with a Summer Award this very year for Best R&B and Soul album. And not only that, she also is just such a, she's not an easy artist to follow. You know, when I first came across Lord Cares, I was like, who is this girl? She definitely does have some international spice. Like, she's not an ordinary, I'm not being shady, but she's not an ordinary artist. You can tell that this girl understands the world at a global level. And actually, she does. She's quite multicultural, heavily influenced by her formative years where she was living in Abu Dhabi, even though she was born in South Africa. So you can tell that when she makes music, she doesn't only, you know, sort of think about, I'm making music for South Africans. She thinks to herself, the world is watching. The global citizens are watching, and so I have to make music at that level. Debuting at number 36 on the Top 40 on 5, teaming up with the incomparable Questa, it's Lord Cares. This one is called For Sure.

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Lord Cares debuts on the top 40 on 5 with For Sure at number 36. Head over to the 5FM app and check out a conversation that Lord Cares herself had with 5Drive. You're going to learn so much about her. I listened to that interview and I was like, no, I need to know more about this girl. That's how I went on a deep dive. And obviously, that deep dive has led to her making it onto the top 40 on 5. Head over to the 5FM app again to check out the full interview that she had with 5Drive. Now, it's that part of the show where we say goodbye to tracks that have been keeping us company. And we have a track that has kept us company for 19 weeks falling off. We have another one that's been keeping us company for 18 weeks falling off. We also have another one that's been keeping us dancing for 15 weeks, finally falling off the top 40 on 5. Kickstarting the people who are leaving the charts. We say goodbye to BTS Swim. They're not going to the Grammys next year.

After 19 weeks on the top 40 on 5, having peaked at number 1, BTS Swim falls off the charts. We say goodbye to the boys. They took a stance that they were not going to be attending the Grammys next year because of the category that they were selected in. Word on the street is that Zara Larsson has also taken a similar stance. We're going to be unpacking that later on in the show. But we also do say goodbye to the boys from 031, Nasty C and Tellerman. It's called Big Timing after 18 weeks on the top 40.

0: One of Africa's most decorated rappers, Nasty C, teaming up with Tellerman on this one, is called Big Timing. Peaked at number 10 on the top 40 on 5. Has been giving us big time energy for the last 18 weeks. And of course, today we say goodbye to the banger. Stick around, one more track falls off the charts today. Whom's it gonna be?
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0: This weekend, Basadi Music Awards 2026 takes over SABC 2 for two spectacular nights. 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Then on Sunday the 30th of July at 9 p.m. it's the Vanguard Awards, hosted by Loot Love with performances by Liema Party, Sipiwe Black, Topo Tekang and DeRose. 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

0: 031 to the world again. Her name is Nanette. This one is called Baggage on the Top 40 on 5. Has been charting for a total of 15 weeks, rather. It peaked at number 26. Her name is Nanette. And we say goodbye to her.
1: Number 35.
0: In hot at number 35. It's a brand new entry by Max Moore. This one is called Cherry, as voted for by you through our Heat Seekers.

0: Oh, highest entry for the week. It's Max Moore with Cherry, as voted for by you. It's Harrison Mkhize on the Top 40 on 5 Friend. Remember, at 11 o'clock, we are going to be hanging out with Munga K. He currently has a track on the Top 40 on 5 that is titled Strut. We're going to be finding out all about that song, the juice, the scoop, and of course, the magic of just making remarkable music.
1: Need a last minute gift? 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

0: She's got a brand new track out, but this one is called Lover Girl by Hannah on the Top 40 on 5. Head over to the 5M app so you can check out a conversation that we had with her a couple of weeks ago. This one drops 5, has been on the charts for 11 weeks, peaked at number 20.
1: Number 32.

0: Moving one up this week, it's Gracie Abrams on the Top 40 on 5. This one's called Look At My Life. It's Harrison Mkize on the Top 40 on 5. But you know how it works. You can call me Harry, baby, because I'm baby like that. Let's recap.
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1: Number 40.
0: Dropping one this week, South African superstar, Shaw. This one's called All In.
1: Number 39.
0: Being on the charts for 16 weeks, Lady Gaga and Doechii with Runway.
1: Number 38.
0: Debuting at number 38 on the Top 40 on 5, it's Loyi, so Fragile Things.
1: Number 37.
0: An intercontinental collaboration between Bipolar Sunshine and Vumala. Can't get enough.
1: Number 36.
0: Summer Award winner, Lord Cares. Teaming up with Questa on this one, for sure.

0: Been on the charts for 4 weeks. That is 1 month. It's Piper Connolly with Beautiful Life.
1: Number 33.
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0: South Africa's most amplified radio station, 5FM. It's music from Munga K. This one is called Hold On. You'll remember that Munga K has a single on the top 40 on 5 that is titled Strut. It's a part of a body of work that he recently released. If you don't know who Munga K is, he's a vocalist, an activist, and a sociologist, and arguably one of the most unapologetic creative forces in the global music scene right now. Born in Zambia, raised in Botswana, and currently dominating from Johannesburg, he is a multi-hyphenated artist that refuses to be boxed, blending R&B, funk, electronic beats, and even country music to create the ultimate sound track of sound of self-acceptance. Rather, just released his brilliant album titled Soul Wave 2153. Massive single from the album is currently on the top 40 on 5. It's called Strut, and we are hanging out with him. Munga, welcome to the top 40 on 5. How's it going?
1: Hello, beloved. Thank you so much for having me.
0: Thank you.
1: Very grateful to be here.
0: Yes, thank you for coming. How's your day been so far?
1: Listen, had a slow morning, which was great to just, you know, ground myself and prepare to have a great conversation with you. So yeah. I'm feeling okay. I'm feeling alive.
0: You are definitely feeling alive, and we can feel it. Let's jump right into it, man. Strut is flying high on the top 40 on 5. There are lyrics in the song that say, I know it sounds so simple, you feel compelled to shrink your yourself, just stand up and embrace the hell that you're in.
1: Yes.
0: When was the last time where you felt the pressure to shrink yourself, and how did writing this song help you fight past that point?
1: Yeah, so definitely, you know, the song and this body of work that I just put out came from a place of deep pain and trauma, and I wanted to transmute all of that into a project about joy and about holding on and about, you know, allowing yourself to get through the highs and lows and still come out stronger. And so writing Strut was an affirmation that I needed to receive at the time, and it was a very therapeutic process to, you know, turn that pain into something beautiful that could also help people.
0: Yeah. And you definitely have helped the people. Thank you so much for sharing the work with us. Yay. And also sharing the process. You said that originally Strut was supposed to feature over 10 choir vocalists. Yeah. But it ended up just being 4, and you had to stack multiple layers. How did the unexpected

0: pivot change the energy and the final texture of the song?
1: Yeah, you know, it's interesting. As an independent creative, you are self-funding, or, you know, making music with little to no budget.
0: Yeah.
1: And so, you know, I did this entire budget with, you know, favors from friends and contributions from community. And, you know, unfortunately, not everyone can be entirely reliable. And I'm very grateful that we're going to have 10 plus folks. But, you know, as the day was going, cancellations kept coming through. And it was like, you know what? We need to finalize this album in like 2 days. So we have to compromise. And Clifford Machingaifa, who is the greatest human that I know, who taught me how to do vocal production and is also a great arranger with choir vocals.
0: Yeah.
1: Him, myself, Sizwe Charles, and Adele Nketo, the four of us, you know, just stacked over 30 vocals just to make it sound bigger and bigger and bigger and bigger.
0: Yeah.
1: You know, just to give that anthemic feel to it. And, you know, it was fun to just, you know, we didn't know what the end result would have been, but we just worked so hard to make sure that we gave every single take a delivery that would have felt like a massive choir.
0: It's giving passion, it's giving knowing how to pivot.
1: Yep.
0: And more importantly, the song is on the top 40 on 5, so friend, you are going to hear it. I mean, you already know it. It's been on the charts.
1: Mm-hmm.
0: But today we're going to find out the story behind the music. It's Harrison Mkhize on the top 40 on 5. We got a chart to carry on with because we need to get to Munga K's Strut. So at number 30 comes through a track that we all love. It's Alcatraz with Prayer For Me.
2: Number 30.

0: It's that brand new one, entered the charts just last week. Odile teaming up with Georgia Smith. It's called Coming Home on the Top 40 on 5. Moving 5 spots up at a number 29. It's Harrison and Mkhize, and we're counting down 40 of the biggest songs in South Africa and in the world. And we are also hanging out with Munga K, who currently has a track on the Top 40 on 5. It's called Strut, coming through from his brand new body of work called Soul Wave 1253. Dog, what is 1253?
1: So 2153.
0: 2153. Yeah, 2153. Yeah.
1: So it's just the year that the project is set in, because it's, you know, it's a mixture of futuristic funk and jazz and electronic and all of that. And basically the story of it is these songs are transmissions with encoded messages of love, hope, and joy sent from the year 2153 to present day Earth, and with, you know, an interception in the 1970s, because I'm obsessed with everything to do with the 1970s, Motown, Stevie, all of that stuff.
0: Yeah.
1: And so I wanted to go across different timelines, you know, with this music through the interludes. And again, just the whole ethos of the project is, what if the future remembered us through the joy of groove?
0: Yeah.
1: And that's, you know, the entire body of work speaks to that.
0: That is such a good question to ask, and also such a good, you know, position to take, to say the future must remember us.
1: Absolutely.
0: With just the joy of grooving.
1: Absolutely.
0: Now, you've described yourself as somebody, you know, who's grown up all over the SADC region. Mm. You were born in Zambia, raised in Botswana, and you moved to South Africa for university.
1: Yes.
0: How do these three distinct cultures clash or harmonize when you sit down to write a song?
1: You know, I've been able to see the world from a wider lens as a third culture kid, being in all of these different parts of the continent and meeting so many different people with different cultures. And I believe that I'm just an amalgamation of all of my life experiences, all of my interactions. And it's made me just look at everything from a wider perspective and understand the nuances of things. And, you know, and approaching creation, it also makes me aware to be just experimental and to just, you know, across boundaries and test myself and see what more I can get out of myself as a creative.
0: We love the fact that you dig deep.
1: Yeah.
0: Because we get to enjoy almost like, I don't want to say perfect, but, you know, we can tell that your music is experimental.
1: Yes.
0: We can tell that you're not scared of pushing boundaries. It's progressive and it moves us forward. Stick around. We're hanging out with Munga K. He's got a brand new single. Not a single. He's got an album. But one single from the album called Strut is on the Top 40 on 5. And we just want to understand the artist a little bit better so that we can understand the song deeper. Stick around.
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1: Number 27.

0: Dangerous Lover by Sico on the top 40 on 5. Oh, what a banger. Peaked at number 2, has been on the charts for 19 weeks. One of the songs that has stayed the most weeks on the top 40 on 5, of course, at number 28, was Tweak by Girl Set. Now, that one has stayed for 20 weeks on the top 40 on 5, dropping 6, and Dangerous Lover dropping 4. We'll hang out with Munga K, who is currently on the top 40 on 5 with his single, with his track, rather, called Strut. Now, Munga, bring us into... You've mentioned that growing up in Botswana, in a relatively small town, actually served as training ground for you to overcome your childhood shyness. What was it about Gaborone, the Gaborone scene, that pushed you to start performing so boldly?
1: Yeah, you know, Gabs is such a... I mean, Botswana is a small country, so, you know, everyone knows everyone, and it's... Growing up, there, you know, there were only so many private schools and only so many... I think at the time growing up, we only had like one or two theaters.
0: Yeah.
1: So, and again, access was quite easy to go and be in these spaces and, you know, being thrusted into creative spaces with music teachers and all of that who helped foster my ability to just perform and curate shows with my friends, which I think was just a really a profound time for me to develop myself, you know, in a small community of folks that also believed in me and always uplifted me. And again, Bots was just the foundation of, you know, developing my love for music and, you know, wanting to pursue it as a career.
0: Shout out to Botswana for giving
1: Gap
0: us
1: City.
0: A superstar. You graduated with summa cum laude in journalism and sociology, and then you completed your postgrad studies in social justice, also summa cum laude.
1: Yes.
0: How does your academic training as a sociologist directly affect how you observe the world and write your lyrics?
1: Absolutely. I mean, I loved, and I still do love sociology, and you know, it's the understanding of how we connect as human beings and relate with one another through gender, through sexuality, through interpersonal relationships. And it just felt like second nature to be able to study it and then also live it. You know, I am, as you know, Nina Simone's words, artists are supposed to reflect the times. And I've always been conscious of that growing up in, you know, my social activism work, and it's so intertwined with my musicality as well. They're one and the same.
0: It's music that means something.
1: It has to. It
0: and
1: has
0: also
1: to.
0: It reflects the times. You can tell when somebody graduated summa cum laude. We're hanging
1: didn't
0: out
1: waste
0: with
1: my parents' money.
0: did not. Nobody must go and get change. We're hanging out with Munga K. He's got a track titled Strut on the top 40 on 5. Stick around at number 26, another African superstar. Her name is Ira Star. This one is called Tornado.

0: 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You guessed it, baby. It's 5FM. It's the top 40 on 5, counting down 40 of the biggest songs in South Africa. Moving forward.
1: Cape Town, the mother city, is about to unlock like never before.
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2: Amapiano, Deep House, Afro House, Hip Hop. 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

0: Unlocking tickets and unlocking 40 of the biggest songs in South Africa at number 26 was Tornado coming through from Ira Starr. Do check out her brand new album. This track is climbing the charts, steadily moving 4 up this week. We're hanging out with Munga K, who is a South African, or rather a global artist. A global artist. Roots are all the way in Botswana, and now he lives in South Africa. An educated academic, makes music that reflects the times. Now, Munga, on Instagram, alongside many other things, you write that you are a songwriter, you're a singer, you're a vocalist, you're an activist, but you also list yourself as a birth doula.
1: Yes.
0: Which is an incredible role when I did research around it. Now, I want to ask you, how does the practice of being a doula connect back to your artistic mission of creating safe spaces for marginalized groups?
1: Yes, yes. Being a doula is something that I've always wanted to pursue since I found out, you know, men could do it as well. And I trained about a year ago with Mama Bamba. Everyone check them out. They're an incredible, wonderful space, mostly woman-run. And, you know, I studied with some incredible women who are mothers, activists, and all of that. And it just allowed me, again, to further my practice as a healer.
0: Yeah.
1: Because, you know, being a birth doula is just to support the mothers from, you know, pregnancy to the birth, and also postpartum sometimes. And I've just found it such an emotional experience to be a safe space for women, and to, you know, using my gift as a musician as well to calm them down, to, you know, do breath work, to do harmonies, and all of that stuff has been my approach, you know, as a doula, because it's just, women are so mighty and powerful and magical, and being able to help them bring life, as I also bring life into the music that I put out, it all just feels, again, interconnected.
0: Yeah, it really is. You are a remarkable human being. I could listen to you talk for hours, because not only am I learning, your energy is also impeccable. Now let's come back to the song Strut. For somebody who has not heard the song Strut, what are the vibes? What is the energy, and how do you want them to sort of consume the song?
1: Absolutely. Strut is a pop funk record that speaks to looking through the darkness of whatever life throws at us and finding and reminding ourselves that we're going to make it at the end of it. We just got to keep looking up to the sky and remind ourselves that we are alive, we have the gift of breath, and we're going to make it out.
0: Now, Strut has climbed up 6 spots on the top 40 on 5.
1: Hey, that's amazing.
0: Officially landing at number 25 this week, it's Strut by Munga K.

0: steadily climbing the charts. It's Haiku, coming through from Friday on South Africa's most amplified radio station, 5FM. And of course, at number 25 was Strut, coming through from Munga. Now, the track has moved 6 spots up this week. It's now number 25. What does being number 25 on such a competitive national chart mean to you as an artist, an independent artist?
1: Yeah, it's so incredible. I'm very grateful. Thank you so much for, you know, always showing love and support to me. And, you know, I realized at the start of my career in SA, I was told a lot that, you know, your music will never be played on radio. It's never going to
0: hit
1: the mainstream and all of these, you know, rejections and all that stuff. And, you know, I gave up on that because, I mean, radio is just always going to be a historical thing to be a part of. So to be on a chart number one and to be at 25 is an incredible accomplishment that I'm very grateful. And again, like you said, doing this independently, doing this with no manager, no PR agent, no. I am a hustling. I mean, with the supportive community and wonderful people that believe in the music, just like this album. But it is so tough. So moments like these are very, very assuring and affirming that I'm, you know, on the right path.
0: As 5FM, we absolutely love your music. Oh, we think you are amazing. Hence, today you moved 6 spots up on the top 40 on 5. Yeah. Now, as an artist, I'm sure you consume a whole lot of other artists.
1: Yes.
0: On the top 40 on 5, songs are always moving up and moving down. I have a feature called The Sharpshooter. Mm-hmm. This is the artist that has moved up the most spots on the charts. This week, we've got one artist that has moved 10 spots up. Now, this is what we're going to do. Okay. You've moved 6, they've moved 10.
1: Yes.
0: I'm going to give you 5 clues, mm-hmm. and you need to guess who this artist is.
1: Okay.
0: You ready?
1: Yeah, let's go.
2: The Sharpshooter on the top 40 on 5.
3: The top 40 on 5.
0: Now, this artist spent 5 of her childhood years studying abroad in New Zealand and was officially the very first member to ever reveal to the public her history-making group that is called Blackpink. That's clue number one. She was named after a character played by actor Lee Young-ye in the famous 1995 Korean drama Sandglass, simply because her mother was a massive fan of his. And after years under a major agency, she officially took control of her solo career by founding her own independent label called OA, short for Or Odd Atelier. That's clue number 3. Clue number 4. Before releasing this week's Sharpshooter tracks, she dominated the global charts with a massive solo project like her 2025 debut studio album Ruby, with her hit single Mantra and a major top 10 Billboard Hot 100 collaboration with Tame Impala. And lastly, famously nicknamed the Human Channel due to her long-standing relationship with the global ambassadorship for the French luxury fashion house, Chanel, rather. She's wildly considered K-pop's ultimate third generational it girl.
1: Oh my lord, those are incredible clues that have not triggered any any guests yet. I don't know. I'm not. I love K-pop, but I don't think I'm as clued up as I need to be. Evidently,
0: stick
1: around. I'm sorry.
0: It's okay. Stick around. 0825505151. Maybe you at home know who our sharpshooter is for the day.
2: Number 23.
0: Drop us that WhatsApp voice note. 0825505151 before we wrap.

0: South Africa's most amplified radio station, 5FM. We're counting down 40 of the biggest songs in South Africa. It at number 22, it's Madonna. She's so back. So back. Teaming up with Sabrina Carpenter, Bring Your Love. Dropping one today. At number 23 was Thailand, Zara Larsson, where She Did It Again. Peaked at number 2, has been on the charts for 18 weeks. Dropping 5. We're going to wrap it up with Munga. Now, Munga, where do we find you on our social media platforms?
1: So on all of the platforms, at Munga K underscore, that's M-O-O-N-G-A, the letter K underscore. I am on all of the apps, and the music is available to stream and also available to purchase on CD and vinyl.
0: Oh!
1: Yeah, my first ever vinyl.
0: Nice!
1: Yeah. I'm very honored. I signed this label to the largest independent label in Japan, who, you know, Japanese media has always believed in physical copies. And
0: yeah.
1: To be able to, I mean, when I sent them the demos, they were like, we'd love to press this on vinyl. I said, yes, yeah. Please. And mine arrives in the next couple of days. So I'm preparing so hard to cry once I open it.
0: We cannot wait. Now, last but not least, there's a young person listening, dog.
1: Yeah.
0: And they're just like, I want to do that. I want to be on radio. I want to make music. And there's probably like a whole lot of naysayers.
1: Absolutely.
0: What you got to say to that kid listening right now?
1: Keep going no matter what, and build with your community. Build with friends. Build with anyone that you could consider believing in this process and grow from there. Because I am still, you know, doing this as a full-time career because I've got really wonderful people that believe in the vision, that want to work with me.
0: Yeah.
1: And, you know, as much as it can be so debilitating when you compare numbers or compare stats and all of that, just don't do that. Just keep going. Keep creating. Somebody out there needs the art that you're about to put out into the world. And we deserve to have you. So keep going.
0: And we deserve to have you. Thank you so much for making your art. We'll catch you on the social streets.
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3: 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I look so good, you look so good, maybe we should all leak it together. F*** it. You only live once, let the people see!

0: 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It's Leak It, coming in hot at number 21 on the top 40 on 5. The girls are working. The girls are working hard. 15 weeks in and still charting. That's on Girl Power Per.
1: The top 40 on 5.
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3: The only ones that got all the coolest hits. Now recapping from number 30 to number 21.
1: Number 30.
0: Six down this week. It's Alcatraz with Prayer for Me.

0: peaked at number 3 on the charts. A girl said, tweak.
1: Number 27.
0: Dangerous Lover by Siku, peaked at number 2, has been on the charts for 19 weeks, dropping 4 today.
1: Number 26.
0: For Up, Ira Star, Tornado.

0: Thailand Zari Larson, she did it again. Drops 5, peaked at number 2 on the top 40.
1: Number 22.
0: Madonna and Sabrina Carpenter with Bring Your Love.
1: Number 21.
0: 15 weeks in and still charting. Flo, Leak It.

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0: 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The top four.

0: A former number one that's been on the charts for 20 weeks. It is Sam Fender and Olivia Dean with Rain Me In dropping one today. We're hitting the halfway mark on the top 40 on 5 with Harry, baby. On 0825505151, I said to you, bruv, I've got a sharpshooter go-getter. This artist has moved 10 spots up. I gave you 5 clues, and this is what you said about our sharpshooter.
1: Hi guys, the sharpshooter for today is Jennie from Blackpink.
2: Yes, the sharpshooter is Jennie, Less Than a Lover, moving 10 spots up.
0: And you're absolutely correct. Coming in hot at number 19, moving 10 spots up this week, it's Jennie with Less Than a Lover.

0: This is the music that you need on a beautiful Saturday morning. Less Than a Lover, coming through from Jenny on the top 40 on 5, moving 10 spots up, making her our official sharpshooter for the day.
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0: Now, you know one thing about me, I'm going to tell you a joke, but I'm going to never tell you a lie. It's time for us to get into some of our Heat Seekers. There are brand new tracks that were released this week. I want to hear

from you on 0825505151 if they should make it onto the top 40 on 5. First up, Tame Impala with Loser. Do you think that this song has what it takes to make it onto the top 40 on 5? Tame Impala currently has a couple of Grammy nods and speculations for next year. Is this one strong enough to chart?

0: Tame Impala, it's called Loser on the Top 40 on 5. Do you think it's strong enough to make it onto the Top 40 on 5? Hit us up on 082-550-5151. Here's another one. It's Karol G and Drake. This one is called Aye.
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It's that brand new one coming through from Alex Warren. He has a new album out called Wild Child. This one, the track in the background, is called Passenger. Do you think it's strong enough to make it onto the top 40 on 5? 082-550-5151. Drop me that WhatsApp voice note right about now. Here's Hollywood Dreams coming through from Post Malone. Do you think it should make it onto the top 40 on 5?

0: It's Hollywood Dreams coming through from Post Malone. Before that was Passenger, Alex Warren, Carl G featuring Drake with Ahi, kickstarted by Tame Impala, Loser. These are your heat seekers on 0825505151. All you got to do is let me know if these tracks should make it onto the top 40 on 5. Let's get into some of your voice messages. And text messages, rather. We have a text message coming through from Raymond. Raymond says, "Hey Harrison, I could listen to the song Loser forever. It is a banger. Also, please put in that Karol G and Drake. It brings back 2016 vibes. We need it on the top 40 on 5. And then also, we've got a text message coming through from Mabutla. "Good day, Harrison. Great show today. Shout out to the music department. You guys know what you're doing." Yeah. And then he goes on to say, "I think the second song can make it onto the top 40 on 5. The second song is Karol G and Drake with Ayi. It puts me in a mood to dance, as compared to the first one, which is Loser by Tame Impala. And of course, please open up the top 40 on 5 for Post Malone. He never disappoints." Shout out to you. And we have a text, voice note rather, 0825505151. Let's get into it.
1: This gives me some Despacito vibes of that song of Justin Bieber. Yes, I feel it, Harry baby. Please put this one on the charts of Bruno and Karol G. Please, I also feel the other one of Tame and Paula.
0: All right.
1: Yes, I feel the youth seeker.
0: Karol G definitely is one of the people to look out for, especially in this season with that brand new album being out. Right, back to the charts. Coming in hot at number 18 is What's Done Is Done by Georgia Smith.

0: South Africa's most amplified radio station, 5FM. And yes, Olivia Rodrigo, we will kiss you just in case you drop dead. It's called Drop Dead, coming through from Olivia Rodrigo. Dropping 3 this week. It did reach the top 5. Does have potential for number 1? Maybe. Just maybe it's going to start climbing up. However, at number 17, we had Rachel Chinoriri, who is climbing the charts for Shizzy. You know what I mean? For sure. Been on the charts for 4 weeks with one song away from crying at number 17. At number 18 was Georgia Smith with What's Done Is Done, dropping 1. Coming up at number 15 is a track that's been on the charts for 14 weeks and it peaked at number 1. I know you love it.
1: Number 15.
0: It's Drake, Shebang.
2: Yeah. Ice.

0: One of the youngest pop stars we have in South Africa. His name is Will. Surname, Lindley. Together, Will Lindley. It's called Holding the Line on South Africa's most amplified radio station. Now, this particular track has been on the charts for 13 weeks. Peaked at number one. Officially falls off the top 10. Today, at number 15 was Drake Shebang, a former number one that's been on the charts for 14 weeks. Dropping one as well.
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Gala Madina, Tavazil, the Bad Bad, Yajedel, Pana Magala, Bongo Bongo, Aling among away, Kimiko, Bote, Yabalaba, 2 2 2, Shaiwar, 1 3 5, 2 5, Go, Vigilagita.

0: DJ Clark on 5 FM. It's the top 40 on 5. This one is called We Can Fly. At number 11 this week, peaked at number 2 on the top 40 on 5. But then now it has dropped 3. Has been on the charts for 15 weeks. We're about to get into the top 10. But before we get into it, let's recap what number 20 all the way to number 11 sounded and felt like.
1: The top 40 on 5.
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1: Number 20.
0: Longest standing song on the charts. At 20 weeks, it stood. Sam Fender, Olivia Dean, Rain Me, and a former number one.
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0: Sharpshooter for the day, moving 10 spots up. Jenny, Less Than a Lover.

0: Olivia Rodrigo with Drop Dead. Peaked at number 5, has been on the charts for 17 weeks, dropping 3 today.
1: Number 15.
0: Shebang, Drake.

0: Number 14.
1: Summer Award winner Will Lindley with Holding the Line peaked at number 1 on the top 40.
0: Number 13.
1: Four up this week. Two up, rather. Charlie XCX with Wink Wink.
0: Number 12.
1: Too Cool by Uncle Waffles. Moving four spots up this week.

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0: Yeah. The top 40 on 5.
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0: It's 5FM and we are in the top 10 of the top 40 on 5, baby. In the background, in hot at number 9, it's Ariana Grande. Welcome to the top 10. Ariana with a hit that I made you love me. Moving one up this week. In fact, she was in the top 10 last week. Just like steadily climbing it. A person that we need to welcome into the top 10 is this epic duo. It's Alesso and One Republic with In Your Eyes. We're about to get into the top 5 and ultimately we also get to see who is going to be reigning supreme. However, before we get into that, we gotta hoy in a throwback double play.
1: 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The throwback double play.
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0: It's a part of the show where we rewind and get to enjoy music that we have already enjoyed in the past that we are still enjoying. And this week, we go back. All the way back to August 2026. This would be the year where Frank Ocean ended his agonizing 4-year hiatus by dropping his legendary masterpiece album called Blonde. So happy 10th anniversary, decade of Blonde, and it is still magic. You might also remember that the Suicide Squad didn't do so well in theaters around this time. However, the scoring and the music and the soundtrack was one of the biggest things to come out of the entertainment industry during this time, propelled by 21 Pilots, Heathens, as well as Lil Wayne's Suffer for Pain. This would be the time where millions of people worldwide were actively flooding public streets, malls, and parks every single day, completely obsessed with a newly launched viral mobile gaming craze, and this would be Pokemon Go. Here in South Africa, Sana, Somizi, Unati, and Randall had us on charcoal when it came to idols. My babe, 2016 was the year. And of course, it was this exact month where the legendary SA hip hop feud between Casper Nyovest and the late AKA blew up, where Casper Nyovest dropped his track Too Legit and the two rappers traded subliminal shots across social media and radio interviews. However, on the top 40 on 5, The Chainsmokers featuring Halsey Closer was literally at number 1 this week, 10 years ago. Where were you?

It's the Throwback Double Play on South Africa's most amplified radio station, 5FM, The Chainsmokers and Halsey. If you're wondering what song was number one on the top 40 on 5, 10 years ago, baby, it was this one, completely dominating the charts, but also on local charts. Do you remember this one, Zuluman with Some Power, Nasty C, Hell Now? It was also dominating around that time. These are the two songs I've got for you for the Throwback Double Play. Where were you? What was going on in your life in 2016, mate?

Night shift just to get it, cause you ain't really hot until your wrist cold. Yeah. Can't somebody order me some chill though? Yeah. I really never ever had to chill, bro. Yeah. But I'm giving everybody chills. Chill. Can somebody get the window down?

0: It's 5 FM, the top 40 on 5. We're counting down 40 of the biggest songs in South Africa. But we're just taking a bit of a rewind, looking at which tracks were big in 2016. We gave you Closer, as well as Hell No by Nasty C, Closer by The Chainsmokers and Halsey. That is what 2016 sounded like. Stick around, because up next we go to what 2026 sounds like. Top 5 is absolutely hot. Biggest question this weekend is, who is going to reign supreme? Only time will tell.
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0: ufuna uthetha.
1: Okay. I must respond. I don't want to respond because sometimes xa umuntu uthetha ayivakali kum.
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0: It looks like this one is getting further and further away from a position where it can take number one. Calvin Harris, Jazzy, Satisfy. Last week's number six, this week's number seven, dropping one. I was really hoping that it was, going to climb up the charts. It peaked at number four in the top 40 on five. Could it still make it to that number one spot? Could it still? Because you never know. One of the most competitive charts in the world. Things are always, always happening. Stick around. We're about to unravel what the top five looks like. But also, we still need to catch up with Smash Africa Weekends, right?
1: Number six.
0: Three down this week. Sienna Spyro, former number one. That's been on the charts for 9 weeks. It's called Material Lover.

0: Material Lover coming through from Sienna, Spyro on the Top 40 on Fiverr, former number one. And it looks like she is reclining and getting further and further away from that one spot that she once dominated for 3 weeks in a row. However, things can still happen. She can still turn around. What if she has like a turnaround strategy cooking? Listen, we're about to get into the top five, but before we do, we have to catch up with Smash Africa Weekends. So stick around.
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7: It is Women's Month. 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
8: You know what? I was actually thinking, I'm like, I hope people come, because I know how the industry could be, you know, like, oh, no, we need men on the lineup to do whatever. But actually, it was an all-female lineup, and it's this packed, and people had so much fun, and we rocked.
7: Yes, we did.
8: Women rocked today. Yeah. So I love that so much. Oh. I love that we did it.
1: The full episode is now streaming on

0: debuting straight into the top five. Well, I mean, just jumping straight to the top five from being number 11. His name is Neo, moving six spots up. It's called Dance right now on the top 40 on 5. Has been on the charts for just 5 weeks and is already in the top five. Makes sense, because he's a legend.
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1: From

And into the top five, we're going deeper and deeper. Dropping three this week, it's Kalela and Pink Pantherist with The Bridge. Into the top three. I'm just deciding if I should let you know who it is or should I leave it alone because you're about to figure it out. One up this week and into the top three. So deserving. Don't Break a Heart coming through from Flo. What does the top two look like? Is Samba still at number one or will Benson Boone overtake him? Time will tell.

0: Oh man, what a song. Time of My Life coming through from Benson Boone. Takes silver again this week. Absolutely love me some Benson Boone. And you know what? Stick around, because this song might just be number one next weekend. Of course, at this point, we're going to have to catch up with Smash Africa Weekends before we find out who is reigning supreme on the top 40 on 5. Hello, Smash Africa Weekends. How are you?
1: I'm good. How are you?
0: I'm good.
1: I also
0: as well.
1: Want to say, why are you speaking like that?
0: Like
1: that's
0: how?
1: Why, like that. Like a robot.
0: AI?
1: No, like a robot.
0: We are living in the AI era, so we have to speak in ways that are going to be friendly so that when the robots come in.
1: I love it when you do a spoiler alert for all the top 40 fans and tell them what will be number one the following week. Because you just said another week, another silver. Maybe next week.
0: Maybe next week.
1: Yeah, I think next week he will be number one.
0: Keep hoping and praying. You don't know, because the number one song is quite hot.
1: Yeah.
0: And it has potential to hold on to that number one spot for 10 weeks in a row.
1: Yeah.
0: Trust me.
1: Yeah, so we'll wait and see.
0: What do you have coming up on Smash Africa Weekends?
1: I have my beautiful voice and my beautiful team and my beautiful face and amazing radio. I want to talk about...
0: I concur with the amazing radio, the beautiful face, not so sure, but we move.
1: Why do you guys always hate when I toot my own horn? We'll go around RSA in 90 seconds in the first hour. I'll share my hot take. And my hot take this afternoon is around how Gen Zs have figured out the workplace. You need to stick around to find out what I mean. Because a lot of people are quick to say, hey, Gen Zs, job hopping all the time. But I am saying they have figured it out, fam, and I love it for them. At least the ones that I've interacted
0: with. Sure,
1: sure. I will unpack it. We've got Faith Mangope joining us in the second hour. She's our great African story, yes, from Metro FM.
0: Oh.
1: The broadcaster and, of course, founder of Faith Mangope Institute of Technology. I think that's what it's called.
0: Yeah.
1: Yes. I've known Faith for a very long time. Since 2012, in fact.
0: That's a very long time.
1: Yeah, it's
0: 2 years after the World Cup.
1: I just revealed my age and I cannot wait.
0: No, aren't you like 13?
1: I am 13.
0: You look 13.
1: Yeah.
0: Smash Africa Weekends coming up next. Looking like a 13-year-old on Smash Africa Weekends. Stick around.
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0: Entering the top 10 this week, it's Alesso and One Republic with In Your Eyes.

0: It's Ariana Grande with The Hate That I Made You Love Me Further, cements herself deeper into the top 10, moving one up this week.
1: Number 8.
0: Dropping 3 this week, Muzi Teta.
1: Number 7.
0: Calvin Harris and Jazzy peaked at number 4, been on the charts for 12 weeks, dropping 1.
1: Number 6.
0: Sienna Spyro with Material Lover, dropping 3 this week, getting further and further away from that number 1 spot that she held on to for 3 weeks.
1: Five.
0: 6 up this week, Neo. It's called Dance Right Now.

2. Benson Boone takes silver again this week with Time of My Life. And that's the time that you and I have been having for the past 4 hours. In it.

0: This week's number one.
1: My name is Harrison Mkize. Hang out with you has been an absolute honor, counting down 40 of the biggest songs in South Africa. Please don't drink and drive. I know it's a big weekend, but please do not drink and drive. And also remember to use protection. And by protection, I mean just wear a seatbelt if you are in a moving vehicle. 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

0: In your top stories at this hour, Ramaphosa calls for worship spaces and Ecuador's former president Moreno sentenced to jail.
1: In your sports, the latest between Liverpool and Nottingham Forest after 29 minutes. The Tricky Trees, Nottingham Forest currently lead 1-0. And the Springboks are locked and loaded for their tough battle against the All Blacks in Cape Town this afternoon. I've got more details at 2:30.
0: A very good afternoon. ANC President Cyril Ramaphosa has asked local leaders in the city of Johannesburg to avail and use schools in the township for worshipping purposes. This follows some church leaders' requests for government to give them space to hold their services. Ramaphosa is leading an ANC campaign trail in Soweto.
2: All that needs to happen, Ogoti municipalities must allow places of worship to be established. Abantu Betu, they are people of worship. They are religious people, and Abantu abathandazayo all the time. So let's make sure, Ogoti, there are places of worship that can be set aside.
0: Scores of PAC supporters have gathered at the Soweto Amphitheatre in Jablani for the party's manifesto launch ahead of the local government elections. The party, which has suffered electoral decline over the last three decades, is hoping to turn its fortunes around and will be fielding candidates in all nine provinces. Apapoe is the party secretary general.
3: In 1994, we said land first, all shall follow. Now, we want to make sure that that message resonates with the local government, resonates with issues of service delivery, issues that affect our people on day-to-day basis. And as we are to unveil our manifesto today, we'll first reflect on what the PAC has achieved in the government of national unity.
0: In other news, hundreds of boxing supporters have gathered at Sisa Tukashe Stadium in Mdantsane to celebrate the life and boxing journey of the late Zolani Losbon Tete. The two-time world champion was shot dead at his home last week Friday after returning from the gym. Mdantsane female boxer Sheridine Fortane says Tete taught her the value of the sport and treated her equally by opening opportunities for her within boxing.
4: I'm grateful that Zolani showed me how to invest money in boxing, because at the end of the day, we have to invest as boxers. So I'm grateful for that.
0: Moving further afield, a court in Ecuador has found the former president, Lenin Moreno, guilty of accepting bribes from a Chinese company linked to the construction of the country's largest hydroelectric plant. He has been sentenced to 5 years in prison. The BBC's Temesgen Debusai reports.
5: The 73-year-old who attended the verdict hearing was found guilty of helping the Chinese company Sinohydro secure a contract to build the plant in return for payments. Prosecutors said more than $1 million was paid through overseas accounts and shell companies. Because of a physical condition that prevents him from walking, Moreno will serve his sentence under house arrest. His wife and daughter, his two brothers, and his sisters-in-law were each sentenced to 30 months in prison.
0: A recap of your top story at this hour, ANC President Cyril Ramaphosa has asked local leaders in the city of Johannesburg to avail unused schools in the township for worshipping purposes. For 5 News, I am Karabo Hobo. Welcome to Smash Africa Weekends. George to Grahamstown.

0: take it to the flow now, ooh. Hoops, Spurs, to the flow now, ooh.
1: Yes, yes, yes, yes, yes, yes. Ooh.
0: Damned if I cannot dance with you. Baby, pour that sugar and liquor on me too.
2: Yes.
0: Solagenic, photogenic, shoot.
1: Beyonce of Five with Texas Hold'em. Back to back with music from Chloe Talking Dirty featuring Timbaland on Five. 11 minutes after 2 o'clock. Welcome to Smash Africa Weekends. My name is Smash Africa. How do you do? Yeah! Aaron joins us this afternoon. How you doing, my brother?
3: Blessed and highly favored, Smash Africa for the babies. What's
1: working a
3: brother?
1: Double shift, I see,
3: hey, bro. We've got bills to pay, sir. We've got
1: what do you mean? Pay. I think it's not sorted there at home. Are you not a trust fund baby?
3: Oh, Smash. How dare you?
1: With that accent, I thought.
3: Absolutely not.
1: Aaron is a trust fund baby.
4: That was the accent.
1: I'm teasing. Karabo Hobo, how are you doing this afternoon, mama?
4: I am great.
1: Oh, yeah?
4: Yeah, just a little bit tired, but happy to be
1: here. You speak negativity on this show in the opening leg. We whip you. Your mic is off. So we want to say to you, South Africa, when you come on this show, a positive reinforcement, even when you're going through the most, act like in that present moment your problems don't exist. As I put her mic back on, let's see for a take two. Karabo Hobo.
4: The first thing I said was, I am feeling great. You see, that's your problem.
1: You know what, my sister? You're making me tired. And the show hasn't even started. Also, let me just big shout out to my boy, Harrison Mkize. He's back tomorrow with the Sunday Social Club between 10 and 2 p.m. You know, it's always a vibe with Harry, baby. All right, cool. We've got a jam-packed show as per usual. I mean, Smash Africa Weekend's always jam-packed. But here's what South Africa needs to hear. Aaron went to a bar mitzvah before he came to the show. What is that all about? I'm so excited to hear what the story. What's the chat, fam?
3: So I was invited to a bar meet.
1: Yeah.
3: And it was quite interesting, to be honest, because I was on Five Weekend Breakfast early on, so I missed most of the church service. So I arrived, basically, the service was ending. And then I was there for the best part, to be honest, where they congratulate the young man. His name is Eli.
1: Uh-huh.
3: And he was there with all his friends, and there was a lot of sweets, I can tell you that much.
1: Yeah,
3: there was a lot of sweets.
1: Yeah.
3: And I got the part where his father was thanking everyone for coming. I mean, if you're familiar with 5FM, back in the days, his dad is Kevin Fine.
1: All right.
3: You know, the legend.
1: Yes.
3: And they were thanking everyone, and his family was there. And it was just such a beautiful, proud moment to see this young man, Eli, coming of age. And all of his friends and his family were there to just take the moment. So it was beautiful.
1: No, it's always good.

0: And I mean, to a certain degree, as a Xhosa hun, you would understand this. It's also coming of age. It's umgidi. You know, it's a big... So it's a beautiful thing when the babies grow, man. And now he's what? He's 13.
1: Yep.
0: Now he's responsible.
1: 100%.
0: He needs to be responsible to the Jewish law. My brother, Eli, we wish you all the best. Smash Africa Weekends on the radio for the babies. You already know. Tell us about your weekend. What are you up to on 082-550-5151? We want to go around RSA in 90 seconds, baby. This one is called Siyabangena. Waiting.

0: All right, tell us what you're doing, what you're up to this weekend, South Africa. Around RSA in 90 seconds. 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
0: Yes, anything small, anything big. Tell the whole Republic of South Africa what you're up to. Around RSA in 90 seconds. 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

0: 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Thank you so much for choosing Smash Africa Weekend as your companion this afternoon. Let us find out what's happening in and around our beautiful republic.
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0: Yep.
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2: 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My plans for this weekend, I actually got a pedal tournament that's happening. 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
0: Are we
3: here all the way from Edenvale, Johannesburg, reporting live in the Free State. And yo, my weekend is packed. We are starting off with a cousin's surprise birthday party as well as a robing ceremony.
4: Hello, my name is Yanina and I'm from Joburg. And my weekend is a little bit more on the chill side. I started it off with doing some Tai Chi. I also plan to make some marshmallow ice cream.
0: Tai Chi, did you hear that? Mm-hmm. Oh, wow.
4: Draw a little bit and probably binge watch all my favorite shows.
0: Nice.
5: You wouldn't believe it, but it's a tail end of the Perseids right now, which is one of the big two meteor showers a year. Mm-hmm. So my wife and I are busy checking a light pollution map and cross-referencing that on Google Maps. Okay. And then using ChatGTP to get campsites in the areas to figure out where we can overnight to get the tail end of the stellar rain of this time of year.
0: What? That's so fascinating. Yo!
6: FFM, it is Tyler from Edenvale. I will be going for a massage later, followed by some dinner with my boyfriend. As for tomorrow, I'm off really hot, so I'll be next to the pool tanning and having some drinks. Happy weekend, guys, and I love you.
0: Thank
7: High
0: you.
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0: What's up?
7: For the rugby tonight, Springboks versus All Black. Tonight at DHL Stadium in Cape Town, Springboks are gonna be leveling up the series.
0: Okay, is that the prediction?
8: Let him cook.
0: Okay, he's done. Yeah.
8: Oh, so
0: I think he just jinxed us. You could have kept it to yourself. I'm kidding, fam. It's so fascinating. Some of the things that you guys are getting up to this weekend. A meteor shower that's happening. I don't know. Does the moonlight affect how much you can see of that shower, or like it doesn't if you've got a proper telescope? I think it's so fascinating. Dude, please inform me, because I am really now fascinated. I want to hear more. What about those tans? Spring is on the way. Mm-hmm. Is that summer body ready? No, it's not. That's the short of the long story. And please don't judge us.
9: Please.
0: Yeah. No. I mean, Aaron is good.
8: No. What do you mean? Wow. I thought you have a permanent tan, Smash.
0: Yeah.
8: You're glowing, my boy.
0: No. I'm just saying spring is on the way. People are already in their tanning phase. Mm. All I'm focusing my attention on is self-grooming, right?
8: Okay.
0: So yesterday I got some charcoal on my I got charcoal mask.
9: Oh. Your skin is different.
0: On Monday,
8: damn,
0: I'm going to get my French tips. I'm
9: going
0: to do my pedicure. Mm. I am going to cut some of my dreadlocks, not all of them. So, self-grooming September for Smash Africa for the babies.
8: That's me.
9: I'm excited.
0: Yeah, I'm excited.
9: I can't wait.
10: The countdown is on. 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

0: Charlie Puth on 5. Beat Yourself Up. Ah, man, Charlie Puth knows how to make a pop song. Back to back with our very own pop star, Annika Kiana. Knock Boy. 5FM is the frequency your radio is on. What's happening in and around our beautiful republic? Talk to us.
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0: What's up?
1: It's Pearlylicious.
0: Hello, Pearlylicious.
1: From Polokwane.
0: Yes, yes, yes.
1: And I am at the mall. I'm shopping up a store.
0: Nice.
1: What are you doing? The popo's hot, eh?
0: Yes.
1: Come on, guys. Let us know.
0: I love it.
2: What's up, Smash Africa and the team, Lugile in Cape Town?
0: What's up, Lugile?
2: The Bucks are definitely going to smash it tonight.
0: Uh-huh.
2: Everyone around is just wearing the Bucks t-shirt in the CBD. I'm already 18 to 20 minutes late. I've accepted that. It's all right. Super proud of the boys. Come on, Boca!
0: Come on, Boca!
3: Now, talking about the Springboks, let's focus on that big match that lies ahead in Cape Town this afternoon as the Springboks take on the All Blacks in the second test match in the greatest rivalry. Now, looking at that starting 15 that Wim Rossi has selected, Andre Pollard, he's out with a hamstring injury. Sasha Feinberg and Gumezulu, he'll be starting in that number 10 jumper, pairing with Kobus Reinach, who'll be wearing the number 9 jersey. In terms of the big talking points and individual accolades, Oxenche will run onto the field for his 50th cap. Pieter Steph de Tooy will be running out in his 100th test match. But most importantly, Dion Fourie, who wears the number 16 jersey, he'll become the oldest Springbok to run onto the field. Now, in terms of this encounter, the Springbok assistant coach Mzwandi Listik mentioned that the Boks have put plans in place to get the W this afternoon.
4: We had to make sure that we prepare very well, you know, and then look at the from the coach's side, we had to make sure that we go deep into analyzing where did we miss the opportunities, how did we miss the opportunities, where can we get better. So we had some key focus points, but otherwise it was a test week like we always plan. We respected the players. We understand they're also disappointed, but the key thing us as coaches, we had to make sure that we lead by example, by coming with the solutions.
3: Now, in terms of the Currie Cup action that's currently on our screens at the moment, 25 minutes into this encounter between the Cheetahs and the Pumas, it's currently the Pumas who lead by 14 to 7 points. Let's have a quick look at what's happening in the Premier League. Now, yesterday, it was Man City that continued their winning momentum, securing a 4-1 victory against Crystal Palace. It's halftime between Liverpool and the Tricky Trees, Nottingham Forest. Liverpool are currently a goal down. Nottingham Forest leading 1-0. In terms of the action that lies ahead later this afternoon at 4 o'clock, Everton will travel to take on Bournemouth. And then the big one for Spurs supporters is at 6:30 as Tottenham Hotspurs takes on Newcastle United. Let's move on to your world of cricket. Now, the Proteas are currently playing against Zimbabwe at the moment. Zimbabwe are out in the middle, 7 overs in, and they currently find themselves on 64 runs for the loss of 1 wicket. The Proteas are yet to bat. However, it was Dewald Brewers who shared his thoughts yesterday after losing to Namibia by 14 runs.
5: Firstly, like, it is a bit disappointing, but I've got full faith and trust in the team that we're going to get on the bounce, like, with the wins in the next few games. But yeah, I'm extremely blessed, and it's a talent that God gave me. And yeah, it's nice to be out there and to change momentum, and it's just being true to yourself and being the original person.
3: Now, in terms of local football action, the second leg of the semi-finals in the MTN 8 will kick off in the next 26 minutes as Orlando Pirates play against Kukuna United at the Orlando Amstel Arena. Remember, Orlando Pirates do have a single goal advantage heading into this encounter. And then tomorrow afternoon at 3 o'clock, Mamelodi Sundowns will play against Golden Arrows. That's a wrap up your sports updates for this hour. For 5FM Sports, you know the vibes. It's your boy, Aaron Masemola.

0: Boy Loco. Slow Dancing is the title of that one. My name is Smash Africa, host of Smash Africa Weekends for the Babies. 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
1: On 082-550-5151.
0: Use it, family. All right, let's get it. Come on. Karabo Hobo, what's up? Are you sharp?
2: I'm good.
0: Karabo, sharp.
2: I'm amazing.
0: You are distracted. Who's distracting you, Karabo?
2: You're distracting me. Okay.
3: Some bomb.
0: Hey, Aaron, how
3: yes,
0: you feeling, fam?
3: I'm easy, brother. How are you?
0: I'm standing. Bro, you are a Gen Z, right? You're a millennial.
3: Wait, kind of how does it work again? All
0: right, so millennials are from 1984 all the way till 1996.
3: Yeah, then I'm probably a millennial.
0: Probably.
2: Which one is it?
0: My brother, you don't know which year you were born.
3: I know.
0: Wait.
2: I'm a millennial.
3: I just don't want to expose myself.
0: No. It's okay, my brother.
3: Marikele 96.
0: Bro. Yeah. So therefore, you just missed the Gen Z cut. But guess what? You're part of the smartest ones. Yeah.
2: I think Gen Z is a smart
0: girl. Yeah, but that's a chat for a different day. Let's talk about the Gen Z in the workplace, though. You know, I think the Gen Z in the workplace have figured it out.
2: Yeah.
0: You want to know why? Stick around and I'll tell you. It's the hot girl coach and be. And it's so crazy that a millennial is talking about Gen Z. Like, yeah, no, I'm your hot man.

0: BTS with Megan Thee Stallion. Butter is the title of that one. Good afternoon. Welcome to Smash Africa Weekends. My name is Smash Africa for the babies. What's your name? Tell me your name on the 5FM WhatsApp line and where you're listening from. 082-550-5151. And that is us on the 5FM WhatsApp line. 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You got it? Good. All right, let's get into my hot take.
1: That's Smash's hot take. 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
0: Yeah, it's that time. It's we're going to get straight into it. And it goes a little something like this, fam. Whew. Gen Z's have figured... In fact, I want to say a massive congratulations. And I'm starting with this. A massive congratulations to Gen Z's for figuring out the game. And yeah, they are rigging it.
2: Yeah.
0: They are rigging it.
2: Yep.
0: What game am I talking about? I'm talking about the employment game. Now, if you are a Gen Z, you've been at your job for more than a year, friend, congratulations, because you are literally a veteran.
2: That is on.
0: If you have maxed out more than 18 months, you are cooking. A new study by Randstad says Gen Z workers spend an average of just 1.1, yes, that's what, 13 months in a job during the first five years of their careers. So yeah. they job hop like for real. Compared to us millennials, where we would spend 1.8 years. You know what I mean?
3: Mm.
0: Which is like more or less borderline like 18 months to 20 months. You know what I mean? Now, I don't want to talk about Generation X, and nor do I want to talk about baby boomers, because you guys have had your shine. Now, I'm not hating, okay? According to the research, Gen Z's biggest motivation isn't simply getting out. They're thinking about their long-term careers, man. In fact, with 41% of them saying they always consider their long-term goals when changing jobs. And I think that's a cheat code, fam. And now, I am also thinking about the Gen Z that I have met over the years that came and they've gone. This is what I recently found out. And this is my hot take. So, yesterday, I was at a multinational. And at this multinational, I got to hang out with a Gen Z who happens to hold a position in HR, and she's in charge of people at her young-ish age, right? And she says to me, hey, I've only been at this multinational for 2 months now. And I'm like, hold up, but before here, where were you? She says, I was at another multinational for 2 years, right? 2 months, 2 years. And I'm like, and she's like, yeah, and they doubled my salary. And I'm like, how did you get it right? Cause, and she's like, exactly why I don't want to stay in the same, not position, but the same office or multinational more than 24 months. Because I'll be stifled and room for growth will be limited. And when I heard her say that, I said, girl, where are the horns?
2: Take your flowers.
0: If you thought that was it, Aaron, same multinational I'm at, right? There's a 21-year-old who's currently busy with a postgraduate. 21. And she says, because I'm in South Africa, I can't do my MBA. I must wait until I'm 25. But you know what? We are raising money so I can go overseas and do it. And I'm like, when I was 21, I was not, man, I was thinking about getting on YFM.
3: You were just trying to pause,
0: do you know
3: bro.
0: What I mean? No. So I just want to tip my hat off to the Gen Zs who know their career goals at this stage. Fam, that is not a small feat. And I know we're always talking about unemployment or the high unemployment in South Africa. But the Gen Zs who are literally pushing themselves and also who have finessed the game in terms of doubling their salaries in a space of, what, 4 years? I think that's insane. So we got to give it to them. But I want to ask you this, though. You listening, is job hopping like Gen Z's justified? And it's weird, after sharing my hot take, I ask you this question, because you're like, hold on, maybe I should do that. Mm-hmm. No. Let my hot take not influence you at this moment. I just want you to critically think about this question. I repeat the question. Is job hopping like the Gen Z, justified? I want to hear your views on this. 082-550-5151. And the team, of course, the team needs to chime in. So, team, the floor is yours. What you got to say, baby? Aaron, you think this is justified? Job hopping like Gen Z is justified?
3: I suppose when you are looking for more money, it's perfectly fine. Because, I mean, I'm a freelancer, right? I've never really had a proper job, as my parents would call it. So I'm always looking for the next gig. I'm always looking for more money. I don't mind resigning. I'm always that guy that, bro, you don't treat me right.
0: Hey, Aaron, you are contradicting yourself. You've been here at 5FM for 7 years now.
3: No, but this is...
2: really?
3: Yo, this is different.
2: Yeah, because different. He's a freelancer, yeah.
3: Right? So... I understand the mindset where you are looking for the next bag. And if that bag is leaving one corporate gig for another, that's perfectly fine. For us as freelancers, we want to keep as many gigs as possible. Yeah. But once you leave something, you have to take a bigger bag. That's how I see
0: it. Oh, so you personalize it. So yes. Excuse me for jumping the...
3: Don't worry. Yeah, it's all good.
0: So what you got to say there?
2: I think Aaron described it perfectly. But as a Gen Z... I share the same sentiments, you know, because I feel like sometimes staying in a place too long can stifle your growth.
0: Yeah.
2: Because especially when you don't know, okay, what's the plan? And when there's no strategy for you to grow, then you should consider, you know, looking elsewhere.
0: Yeah.
2: Yeah.
0: All right, cool. 082-550-5151. You heard my hot take. You heard the team chime in. But the question still remains. Is job hopping like a Gen Z justified, famo? 082-550-5151.
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4: 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And this is what your top 5 sounded like.
1: Number 5.
4: Oh, we could dance right now. 6 up and into the top 5. Neo, Dance Right Now.
1: Number 4.
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1: 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If you break her
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0: Taylor Swift, We're Never Getting Back Together. 082-550-5151. That's us on the 5FM WhatsApp line. Save it. This afternoon, we want to know, is job hopping like Gen Z's justified? Because they job hop. And I, for one, my hot take is I celebrate it. I am for it. Because I feel they have figured out the game. In fact, they have finessed the game. Job hopping in the name of getting a better salary, that is. And also, you know, pivoting. Because some of them don't even do the same thing. They don't apply for the same position from the previous employer. So, let's hear what you have to say. Take a listen to Fifi's WhatsApp voice note.
1: Yes, job hopping is justified. Okay. Because I believe that nothing in this world can ever compromise your peace and sanity, especially not a job. And in most workplaces, there's a lot of toxicity. So if you like, if you'd like to leave the toxic workplace and we'll find something else, job hopping is justified from my perspective. And I encourage it and I promote it.
0: So a new study by Randstad has found that Gen Z's spend an average of 1.1 years in a job during their first 5 years of their careers, while 33% plan to leave their job within the next 12 months. That's what I love about Gen Z's. They know what they want and they know what they don't want. Gugu, all the way in Cape Town, what do you have to say?
2: Good afternoon.
0: Yes, Gugu.
2: Rainy, cold Cape Town. The people who are going to the Springboks game are troopers. I'm sharing Aaron's sentiments here because even if I do work in a multinational and I've stayed there for, let's say, 3 to 5 years, you get a salary increase every year. I mean, it won't be like, depending on the company or a percentage, but you get an increase every year. But like job hopping, how does that look on your CV also? Okay. Loving you guys.
0: Do you think the Gen Z's care?
3: They really don't.
4: They don't.
3: They don't.
0: And they probably have an answer why they were job hopping.
3: Yep.
0: Yo, man, if you're a Gen Z, here are your flowers.

0: Yeah, no, this will always and forever be a classic when we talk about South African music history. Casper Nyovest with Doc Shebeleza on 5FM. Welcome to Smash Africa Weekends. My name is Smash Africa for the babies. It is 3 o'clock on the dot. 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
1: In your top stories at this hour, the NFP ready to contest the 2026 local government elections and UN deploys relief teams to assist flood-hit Nepal.
2: In your sports, the latest between Liverpool and Nottingham Forest after 68 minutes. The scoreline currently sits at 1-1 and the Springboks are locked and loaded for their tough battle against the All Blacks in Cape Town this afternoon. I've got more details at 3:30.
1: A very good afternoon. The National Freedom Party says now that it's submitted its candidates list to the Electoral Commission, it's ready to contest the 2026 local government elections. The party says it will contest in KZN, Gauteng, Mpumalanga, the Free State and the Western Cape. The NFP is, however, facing an internal leadership dispute following its KZN chairperson, Mbali Shinga, who the party expelled for refusing to support a motion of no confidence against Premier Thami Ntuli. ANC President Cyril Ramaphosa has asked local leaders in the city of Johannesburg to avail unused schools in the township for worshipping purposes. This follows some church leaders' requests for government to give them space to hold their services. Ramaphosa is leading an ANC campaign trail in Soweto.
3: All that needs to happen over to municipalities must allow places of worship to be established. Abantu Betu, they are people of worship. They are religious people, and Abantu abathandazayo all the time. So let's make sure, Wuti, there are places of worship that can be set aside.
1: In other news, the Gauteng Health Department has condemned an armed attack on two emergency medical services personnel. The incident happened while they were transporting a patient from the Dr. George Mukari Academic Hospital to Jubilee Hospital in Pretoria this morning. The department spokesperson, Steve Mabona.
4: Following that incident, emergency services management and the crew was dispatched to assist the officials, while the members of the South African Police Services also responded. We really condemn this act and call upon members of the community to always safeguard our EMS personnel.
1: Moving further afield, the United Nations says it's doing all it can to help Nepal recover from a devastating flash flood that swept through the Bote Koshi River. At least 626 people have died, with more than 2,000 still missing. UN spokesperson Stephen Dujarric outlines what still needs to be done to assist the country.
5: Our partners working on food security estimate that at least 20,000 households across the Nuwakot and Rasuwa districts may need food assistance. Over 50,000 people require emergency water, emergency sanitation, and emergency hygiene support.
1: Apologies for the feedback. A recap of your top story at this hour. The National Freedom Party says now that it's submitted its candidates list to the Electoral Commission, it's ready to contest the 2026 local government elections. For 5 News, I am Karabo Hobo.
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0: Samba on 5. Homewrecker is the title of this one. Thank you so much for choosing 5FM as your companion family. My name is Smash Africa. This is Smash Africa Weekends for the babies. Aaron standing in for KB Mudishani and Karabo Hobo.
1: Yes, sir.
0: As you already know, ready to dish out those news. Maritaba for real.
1: Wow.
0: To wrap up our conversation as to job hopping like Gen Z justified. Let's hear from our friend here, Emily. Emily, what do you have to say?
2: I'm Gen Z. I will agree. I've changed job about 5 or 6 times.
0: All right.
2: And I know that sometimes people think that makes you an unreliable worker.
0: Uh-huh.
2: But there's almost like this nuance that a lot of people are ignoring in the fact that a lot of us are entry level and we're doing these jobs to make our first pay, to build up experience, or because we can't study because we can't afford it, or because we are studying and we just need an entry-level job alongside, like a part-time one. And because of that, I feel like a lot of our bosses know that we are very reliant on this income and do push us and take us for granted. I've personally got some work horror stories, and I know so many people in multiple of the workplaces I've been at that have absolute horror stories. So yeah, we change for a better job because the ones we're at are almost mistreating us a lot of the time.
0: Emily, thank you so much. Karabo was also sharing that some of her mates do the same, right?
1: Yeah, so a lot of my age mates are job hopping like crazy. And they are in good career fields, in investment, in law, in medicine, in like

0: Special pause every weekend after 3.
1: So without further ado, ladies and gentlemen, let's get straight into it.
0: Let's play Smash or Pass.
2: Smash Africa Weekend.
1: All right, Tandi, a friend who only calls when they need money.
3: It's a pass.
1: It's a pass.
3: It's a pass.
1: Your ex's new partner calling you.
3: It's a pass. Why is she calling me?
1: An unknown number. Smash or pass?
3: Okay, smash. Because you don't know what it is, right?
1: Yeah.
3: Probably a new job opportunity. Probably you guys calling me.
1: Oh, yeah. It's a smash. I like that. I love the conviction. 5FM, is it smash or pass? Let's hear it.
3: It's a smash.

0: Tommy Rich Man on 5. Bother Me is the title of this one. Back to back with music from Cinnamon. And that one is called Duro. Cinnamon will be coming up next. Not next. In fact, in a few. From 5 p.m., right? Carl Kasim and Austin Kasim handling Cinnamon Saturdays between 5 and 7 p.m. So look out for that. Now, I just got to get into this, man. It's that time for us to get into Smash or Pass. And let us find out what the theme is today. The theme is Barker Fever. Oh, yes. Come on. We love it. All right. Without further ado, what you got to say?
1: Let's play Smash or Pass.
0: We've got Kayla on the line all the way from Cape Town. What's up, Kayla?
2: Hello. How are you?
0: I am feeling glorious. Thank you very much, Queen Kayla.
2: Well, that's good to hear.
0: I only did that because you came in with that energy. Thank you so much for joining us this afternoon. You ready to play Smash or Pass?
2: Yes, of course. Let's go.
0: And I don't need to explain the game. So without further ado, let us find out if this one is a Smash or Pass. Wearing your Bok jersey everywhere on match day. Smash or Pass?
2: Smash, definitely.
0: That's what I'm talking about. A focus queen, indeed, that's what you are.
2: Yes.
0: Blaming the referee when things go wrong. Smash or pass?
2: Oh, definitely smash. It's all the ref's fault, eh?
0: Exactly. I love it. Saying we when talking about the Springboks. Smash or pass?
2: Pardon, can you repeat?
0: Saying we when talking about the Springboks. Smash or pass?
2: Oh, definitely smash.
0: Come
2: all
0: on.
2: Right,
0: no? Yeah. Dating someone who supports a rival team like the All Blacks. Smash or pass?
2: Oh, pass. They mustn't even be in the same country.
0: All right, here's the last one. Planning your entire weekend around a Bok game. Smash or pass?
2: Smash!
0: Yeah! That's what I'm talking about. Kayla, who would you like to send a shout out to?
2: I'm going to send it out to my hockey club who recently won Best of Durban, Durbanville Hockey Club.
0: Yes!
2: And definitely to my friend Nicola who got me on. So let's go, Nick. Let's go, Boca.
0: Let's go, Boca. I love that energy. Oh, man, that's what we're talking about. We're winning today, no? Yes?
3: We have to. Definitely. We have to. It's a must.

Take off the fufu, take off the cloud chase, take off the Wi-Fi, take off the money phone, take off the car loan, take off the flex and the white lies. Take off the holiday field, let me take 3 steps, then I'm taking off top off. Take off the fabricated dreams and the microwave memes, it's a real world outside. Take off your idols, take off the runway, take off the Cairo. Take off the Sandro, pay 5 days stay, take off for the meal, hella value. Take off the fuck flag, take off perception, take off the pop with the iPad. Take off the allure, take off the unsure, take off decisions I lack. Take off the fake deep, take off the fake woke, take off the I'm broke, I care. Take off the gossip, take off the new logic, that if I'm rich, I'm real. Take off the shirt nail, take off the doge, take off the broken bag. Take all that designer wood off, and what do you have?

0: Yeah, yeah, Doja Cat on Father. Oh man, I'm so bummed that I didn't get to meet Doja Cat last year, man.
1: And you were so hyped.
0: I was so hyped, Was it last year or this year?
1: It was this year. Yeah. And you were one of the first people to say, I'm going to meet Doja Cat, okay?
0: But I think it will happen when the time is right. Yeah, Doja Cat, back to back with Kendrick Lamar. N95 is the title of that one. Thank you so much for choosing Smash Africa Weekends. My name is Smash Africa for the babies. How you feeling this afternoon? Aaron is in the building. Karabo Hobo is in the building.
1: Yes, sir.
0: The Slobbits in Amara, Baysdorp, are listening all the way in Limpopo. I almost said Northern Province.
2: Yeah.
0: I am old.
1: Wow.
2: You're not that old, man. Stop it.
1: Clearly
2: stop
1: he
2: it.
1: Is.
2: Yo.
0: Kadala. I'm just saying, yo, Cindy, what's up, baby girl? A big shout out to Mara, the Slabbers. Hey, Karabo Hobo, we've got a WhatsApp voice note. A shout out to Karabo Hobo. You want to hear it?
1: Let's hear it.
3: Hi, 5FM family. I hope you guys have a fantastic afternoon.
0: And we are good. We are good. We are good. Are you ready to hear it?
3: I want to say hello to Palisa Hobo, who I first heard of early this morning, and I've been listening ever since. Shout out to you guys. Cheers.
0: Mata, no, man. Palisa. Not Palisa. Not Palisa.
1: Not him mixing up the names. Is it Palisa Lemeke or is it Karabo?
0: Palisa Karabo. Palisa Karabo, Mata. That's what I'm saying. Her name is Karabo. And Palisa Lemeke is who you are standing in for.
1: Yes, Yebo. I'm standing in for Palisa.
0: Did you say Palisa, Palisa Hobo at some point this morning?
1: No, I'm saying he's mixing up the names.
0: Okay. But I think that's so cute. We are glad that you've been listening to 5FM throughout the day. Really appreciate it, famo. Still to come, we'll find out what's happening in the world of sports. Yeah, the excitement for the box is real. In fact, it's palpable. That's the word.
4: From the

0: Billie Eilish on 5 launches the title of this one. Thank you so much for choosing 5FM as your companion. It is 3:30 on the dot. 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
1: Let's start off with rugby. Now the Springboks are locked and loaded for their tough battle that lies ahead at 5 o'clock as they play the All Blacks at the DHL Stadium in Cape Town. Now just a reminder, the last time the Springboks played the Kiwis in Cape Town, the scoreline favoured the Boks 18 to 12 points. However, the Kiwis will remind you that last week it was New Zealand that got the better of the Springboks, beating them with a 33-16 point scoreline. Now heading into this big encounter, the Springbok captain Siyamthanda Kolisi shared the mental battle that he had to face during his recent injury.
2: I think the toughest part was more the mental battle. I think people always think it's the injury itself. You know you're always going to heal, but I think it's the mental one. You know, you don't know which game you're going to be back in. But I have good support, you know, with the coaching staff, but I think my teammates too, and obviously our medical team has been really good. But yeah, I'm really happy to be back and being able to play this game.
1: Now just looking at that starting 15 for the Springboks, some key mentions. Firstly, Oxenjay will run out for his 50th cap. Pieter Steph De Tooy will be running out for his 100th test cap. And then Dion Fourie will become the oldest Springbok to take to the rugby field. In terms of international cricket, at this point in time on our screens, the Proteas are currently playing against Zimbabwe. It is Zimbabwe that find themselves out in the middle in this T20 international. They are currently on 142 runs for the loss of 7 wickets after 19.3 overs. And the Proteas are yet to bat. However, it was the star with the bat yesterday, David Brevis, that shared that he was quite disappointed after losing to Namibia yesterday.
3: Firstly, like, it is a bit disappointing, but I've got full faith and trust in the team that we're going to get on the bounce, like, with the wins in the next few games. But yeah, I'm extremely blessed, and it's a talent that God gave me. And yeah, it's nice to be out there and to change momentum, and it's just being true to yourself and being the original person.
1: Let's move on to some local football matters that we're currently watching on our screens right now. It is Orlando Pirates that are playing Skukuna United in the second leg of the semi-finals in the MTN 8. After 32 minutes, the scoreline is locked at nil all, but the Orlando Pirates head coach Abdeslam Owadu mentioned that Skukuna United are definitely a tricky team, especially after securing that 1-0 victory last week.
4: We could have won 2-0 or 3-0 in Sekukune. I know that it will not be easy. It will not be easy to qualify to the final. So I think if we don't find a solution in 3 days, it can be very, very difficult.
1: That's how we wrap up your sports updates for this hour. For 5FM Sports, you know the vibes. It's your boy, Aaron Masemola.
0: Yeah, that's what I'm talking about, Aaron. Guys, take a listen. Our guest for Great African Story, her name is Faith Mangope. And before she comes in, I wanna play a clip

0: without her being in here, ne? Mm-hmm. This is just for the listeners. And she was at President Obama's Young African Leaders Town Hall Yali Summit back in 2014.
1: Sure. That's a long time.
0: Don't start. Ooh, don't start.
1: No. That's decades ago.
2: 12 years ago.
0: Take a listen to this.
3: Good morning, distinguished guests, ladies and gentlemen. My name is Faith Mongope. I'm a broadcaster, businesswoman, and a world changer.
0: We got a world changer in the house joining us, baby.
1: Come on.
0: You already know it's going to be lit.
1: Cook.
0: Are you ready?
4: Let's go.
1: I'm ready.

0: Music from Rihanna on 5. Better have my money. Thank you so much for choosing Smash Africa Weekends as your companion this afternoon. My name is Smash Africa. Karabo Hobo is in the house.
1: Yes, sir.
0: How are you feeling today?
1: I am so excited right now.
0: Yeah.
1: I'm nervous. Yeah. I'm like fangirling, okay.
0: Yeah. Hey, Aaron, how are you feeling? Thank you for standing in for KB, bro.
2: I'm feeling good. I'm feeling good. Earlier, I was nervous about the box.
0: Yeah.
2: Don't worry about them. We focused on faith now.
0: Yeah.
2: I'm so excited.
0: So her mic is on. And usually, you know, when you have a guest, you would do like a proper intro, right?
1: Mm-hmm.
0: But I don't want to do that. I just want to play this. I want to play this. You can hear, right?
3: Yeah, I can hear. Good morning.
4: Oh, gosh.
3: Leaders of Africa. Good morning, distinguished guests, ladies and gentlemen. My name is Faith Mongope. I'm a broadcaster, businesswoman, and a world changer.
0: Oh, man. Come on. Oh, man. How does it feel? 2014, you are saying this in front of the world. Fast forward to 2026, and you are exactly what you said in that, fam. How does that make you feel, Miss Faith Mongope?
1: Well, first of all, thank you so much. I feel so cool right now. I was saying that, like, I've never been to 5FM, and so I feel like I've arrived.
0: Uh-huh.
1: Like, well, so thank you so much for having me. This is it's surreal. It's a very surreal moment, and I'm just grateful that I got to live out my truth.
0: Yes.
1: You know, because when I was saying those words, I was, you know, naive, completely naive in what I was saying.
0: Yes.
1: You know, calling yourself a world changer. I mean, what does that even mean?
0: Yes.
1: But I think that what I'm very grateful for is that it speaks significantly to the power of words and the power of the tongue.
0: Mm-hmm.
1: When you're intentional about the words that you put out there, those words have got creative life force.
0: Yes.
1: And that creative life force allows us to actually build from a space of nothing. So I'm very grateful that when I was speaking from an element of naivety, but the words were so powerful that they manifested to where they are today.
0: Amen. Wow. So beautiful. Faith Mongope, welcome to Great African Story. You are our Great African Story, and what a privilege and an honor to have you in our midst. Now, Faith Mongope is not just a broadcaster. She is a businesswoman. She is a world changer, and she's someone who's not scared of asking tough questions. If you listen to her show on Metro FM, like Aaron said, he's going to say it to Faith herself. When you listen to the show, what goes through your heart?
2: Yo, Faith, what's out there? Like she's direct, she's brutally honest, but we love it because sometimes we need people to ask the tough questions.
0: Yes.
2: And also, we don't have access to those people. And when you ask them those tough questions, we're like, yes, amen. And we love it. We love it. Thank you for the work that you do.
0: And not only that, you are a founder and a principal of a school. I might have gotten it wrong. Is it Faith Mongope Institute of Technology or
1: Faith Mongope Technology and Leadership Institute? Especially the leadership part.
0: Oh, man.
1: Very important. Because we have to literally look at the sustainability program of our country.
0: Yes.
1: Right?
0: Yes.
1: If we're saying that there's a generation, what happens to the generation which are 18, 19, 20, or 24, 25, 26? One day, the 22-year-old that we see today is somebody that's going to be 45 years old tomorrow.
0: Yeah.
1: But if we do not capacitate the 22-year-old today, what kind of a 45-year-old are they going to be tomorrow?
0: Man.
1: Right? So that's why the leadership part is so important, so that we stop grooming young people to take over this country. Otherwise, we're going to have a leadership vacuum.
0: Oh, man.
1: You know,
0: dude, you are from the east of Johannesburg. I think Lombardi is considered the east, right? Is it? Because I mean,
1: really,
0: you want to call it? You
1: want to?
0: Yeah, you are. If it's Edenvale, it's
1: Edenvale,
0: east.
1: Edenvale, Alex.
0: Yeah, if you go that side and let's talk about your upbringing in that part of the world. I mean, you've spoken about this on McFarlane's podcast about growing up and how tough it was. Mm. What does it look like today when you go that side of the world? What does Lombardi look like where you grew up? What does it look like?
1: I think, you know, more than anything else, it's funny how Lombardi East has not changed a lot. It hasn't changed, you know, in over the years. I mean, they're doing some really cool stuff in order to protect the community, which I really appreciate. And
0: okay.
1: I love the fact that the community is so involved with one another.
0: Mm.
1: But I think for me, it will always be home.
0: Mm.
1: You know, and it speaks significantly. I'm not a person that forgets where home is.
0: Yes.
1: Nor do I forget where I come from.
0: Yes.
1: And I think that is very important, especially when you do the line of work that we do.
0: Yes.
1: You know, it's easy to get wrapped up in the glitz and the glam of broadcasting and think that this is your world.
0: Yeah.
1: This is not your world. You still have faith.
0: Come
1: right?
0: on.
1: You still have home. So as much as I might be Faith Mongope, right now, but when I go home, I'm Nomzamo, right? And Nomzamo is somebody's child. Nomzamo is somebody's sibling. Nomzamo is going to be someone's wife.
0: Yeah.
1: And Nomzamo needs to understand that she is still a very much a home base.
0: Yes.
1: And so for me, it's home. It's the place where I get to and I go into the kitchen and I start baking.
0: Okay.
1: You know, or sit and talk for hours with my parents or with my mom specifically.
0: Yeah.
1: You know, and I think for me, it's important for us to never forget where we come from. It's important for us to always keep home safe.
0: That's what
1: home
0: I'm talking.
1: Is a safety net.
0: Come
1: home
0: on.
1: Is a, but you make it a safety net, right?
0: Yes.
1: So it's important to be intentional about making sure that your home is safety.
0: Yes.
1: My home is safety. You know, because after that, where else do you go to? Where else are you going to be seen?
0: Oh, man.
1: And felt. It's home. So you create home.
0: Dude, you just hit me with an unexpected answer. Now, let's talk about Home South Africa.
1: Yo.
0: We have this great mouthpiece. And I've known you since YFM days, 2012. I think that's when I met Faith. And I was like, yo, man, damn, that's Faith Mangope. Faith Mangope used to work with DJ's Boo. just a kid, you know? Just a kid from Bloom. And I walk in that space and Faith has this warmth about her. I don't know, is it because of firstborn, no, where you just make everyone feel welcome, no matter how small? Because I joined YFM as a co-presenter. I was not the main guy. I was the guy who just comes in with the ad-libs. But Faith would see me, you know? When we look at South Africa today, do we see each other as South Africans according to you? Whether it's our fellow South Africans or visitors?
1: That is a very good question. Do we see ourselves as South Africans? You know, I think inherently South Africans are good people.
0: Mm.
1: Inherently, we are kind, loving, warm people. But also inherently, we all want the same things.
0: Mm.
1: We want to feel safe in our homes.
0: Mm.
1: We want to feel seen as communities. We want our services to work so that we can raise our children in spaces that are developmental.
0: Mm.
1: We, as young people, you want to have opportunity, right? So you want to know that when you finish with school, when you finish with going to, you know, varsity, that there's a place for you to go to so that you can perhaps channel your creativity and channel your skills, right?
0: Yes, yes.
1: But unfortunately what has happened is that we've created such a divide, and I think it's intentional.
0: Yes.
1: And I mean, I'm being controversial now, but it's
0: say it,
1: intentional,
0: girl.
1: Right?
0: I am here.
1: No, because you can't give people the country for 30 years, right? You can't. And I go being controversial again. You can't give people the country for 32 years or so. And then afterwards, when you're doing a report, I beg your pardon, whether it's the Oxfam report, now I'm choking. Whether it's the Oxfam report or any other report. I swear, that went down the wrong
0: way. Yeah. But we got all day, Faith.
1: So you can't do, so for example, there's an Oxfam report that takes a look at the inequality rate of South Africa.
0: Mm.
1: Right? And what it's found is that those who were successful under apartheid are still successful today.
0: Mm.
1: And those who are poor under apartheid are still poor today.
0: Mm-hmm.
1: That doesn't make sense. You can't have a poverty and a polarization of the country where those who were rich under apartheid are rich today and those who were poor under apartheid are poor today. That means that we were not able to bridge the inequality gaps in our country. We've had 32 years to bridge that inequality gap. South Africa right now is not supposed to be growing at a GDP growth rate of about 0.8%. It doesn't make sense. South Africa was planned, or according to the National Development Plan, we were supposed to grow by about 5%. That GDP growth rate was going to enable us to have structural transformation. So every time you hear government speak about structural transformation, it means that we needed a GDP growth rate of 5%. We're growing at about 0.8%. On a really high time, we're growing at about 1.5%. How many jobs are you going to create with a 1.5% growth rate? Right? If the National Development Plan said that we're going to grow, we need to grow about 5%. The president, during his State of the Nation address, I think it was about a year or two ago, said that the objective is to grow about 3%.
0: Yeah.
1: We're not even at 3%. We're not. 0.8% GDP growth rate. So I think that if you're going to be given a country and if you're going to be given responsibility of a country, then for goodness sake, at least give something or give people something to hold on to.
0: Yeah.
1: Deliver their services. Keep them safe. Make sure that our quality of or education is actually one where we can boast about.
0: And we can compete.
1: And we can compete globally. Make sure that we do not have about, 3.5 or 4 million. Actually, the correct figure is about 9.8 million of young people not in education, not in employment, and not training. 15 to 34-year-olds, we've got NEETs, not in education, not in employment, not in training. That's a travesty. Now, if I give you a country for 32 years or so, and I say run it. And then we see that the Auditor General comes out in 2026 and says, this is how much we are stealing. We see the Madlanga Commission. The Madlanga Commission of Inquiry, if it's anything, it's a mirror to South Africa and to everybody that is in government to ask the very pertinent question, what did you do with the democracy that you were given?
0: Boom.
1: What did you do with it? What did you do with the political freedom that you were given?
0: So I guess we are blinded, South Africa. I ask Faith a simple question. Do South Africans see each other? And when we come back after the break, there's so many questions that we have to run through, like how radio met you and how you didn't meet it. how education and empowerment of the youth is so important for you. And how you always believe, even if you go down and you have absolutely nothing, you will bounce back. You know that spirit of bounce back? Yeah. Happy Women's Month, Faith. Woo! That's what I'm talking about.
4: 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We're back. 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

0: Music from Shaw. Love what the dude from Cape Town is bringing in terms of his creativity and his authentic sound. All In is the title of this one. Go and check him out if you don't know him. Spelled C-H-X-R-L. Back to back with music from Flo. Don't Break Our Heart. 5FM is what we're listening to. And you're listening to Smash Africa Weekends. My name is Smash Africa. Faith Mangope is our great African story guest, who's a broadcaster and entrepreneur. And man, oh man, let me tell you, this woman has no stop. DJ's Boo used to have a phrase, "You can't stop my hustle, you can't stop my goal." She literally took that and ran with it. Faith, you are involved in youth development, I mentioned earlier on, through Faith Mangope Technology and Leadership Institute. Now, why is technology such an important part of Africa's future? And this is why we are asking this question for those who are not aware of the work that you are doing.
1: So I, you know, when it comes to the technology space, it's whether you choose to engage with tech or you choose to ignore tech, it doesn't change the world. The fact that tech is going to change the way we work.
0: Yeah.
1: Tech is also going to change how we employed.
0: Yes.
1: Right? And I think that what is happening right now is that we used to speak so much about 4IR. We passed the age of 4IR,
0: yes.
1: Everybody. I don't want us to talk about 4IR anymore.
0: Yep.
1: I want us to talk about artificial intelligence. I want us to talk about artificial general intelligence.
0: Mm-hmm.
1: I want us to speak about what AGI is going to do for the way in which we work, the way in which we relate with one another. They're talking about, if you're looking at the, for example, the godfather of tech and the godfather of AI, for example, would have interviews speaking about how 2030 is going to be, in fact, I think it's about 2027 or 2030 that is being earmarked as this breaking point where about half the world's population is not going to be working the same way that it's working right now.
0: Mm-hmm.
1: That's an unemployment rate of what counting billions of people, right?
0: Dude, Johann Rupert was crying about that. He's concerned that there will be no middle class because of what technology is doing.
1: Because, and simply because of artificial intelligence. In other words, paralegal. Let's look at the legal fraternity, mm-hmm. right? There are a lot of companies right now where paralegals are going to be, slowly but surely, they're going to be redundant. And it's quite sad to say, but the way in which the tech is moving, you must understand, somebody that is able to be a paralegal can put documents together, let's say in 48 hours or in 36 hours.
0: Mm-hmm.
1: An AI can do so in 5 minutes or
0: Dude.
1: 10 minutes or 2 hours if it's something that is really stringent. So who am I going to pay? Am I going to pay that person who's going to put together my documentation for my presentation within the 2 days? Or am I going to go with an artificial intelligence that's going to put together the same documentation with the correct inputting that's going to get it ready?
0: The latter, fam.
1: Two hours.
0: That's so, it.
1: Let me tell you something about AI as well. AI does not take sick leave. AI does not go on strike.
0: Doesn't cough.
1: AI does not cough,
0: mm-hmm.
1: right? AI does not go down the wrong pipe. AI, it can work 24/7. And that's what we're not understanding as people, is that AI can work 24/7 and you don't have to pay AI a salary. Now, if I'm a corporate that is trying to maximize on profit but minimize on input, which is every single corporate anyways, unless you've got a very, you know, community developmental or socialistic
0: yeah,
1: approach.
0: If you're, yeah, yeah.
1: But if you're there about the bottom line, what am I going to hire? Am I going to hire the AI and pay a once-off exorbitant fee to make sure that this thing works and ensure that it feeds into my bottom line? Or am I going to hire 15 Smash Africans who are going to do the work for me?
0: My.
1: And I think we need to stop being realistic and stop being realistic with young people, even from a university level. You cannot teach people something that is going to be redundant in the next 2 years. It doesn't make sense. You're setting them up for failure. Because by the time they're done with university, that job will no longer exist because the AI can do it faster, better, quicker, and also they can do it within 24 hours. So what are we creating? We're creating a bunch of people who are qualified but don't have anywhere to go.
0: Oh, man.
1: So what do we need to do? We need to be able to work with the technology and say, okay, cool, the AI is there, but what does an AI need? An AI needs ethics of and governance,
0: mm-hmm.
1: right? And governance structures. An AI needs to be able to be inputted correctly so that it's able to give you the right kind of output. And AI needs diversification. In other words, AI right now is based on who has inputted into it, who's put in the code, right?
0: Yes.
1: So if I'm a person that's put in the code within it, what I need to do is make sure that somebody who's black, African, who's coming from a developing country is able to have a prompt engineer, is able to prompt this AI so that it represents Faith, a black
0: woman.
1: The nuances of AI is what we don't speak about. The fact that AI needs to be diverse. AI cannot be Eurocentric. AI cannot look at Eurocentric perspective. AI needs to be transformational. That's where the opportunity is. But what does that need? It needs us to start teaching young people how to be input engineers.
0: Boom.
1: So we need to be able to get, and that's how I got into the space of tech.
0: Man, we are with a leader, South Africa. I don't care if you just join the conversation now or you've been with us from the jump. We're a minute after 4 o'clock. Let's find out what's happening in and around our world.
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3: In your sports, Orlando Pirates currently lead 2-0 against Kukuna United. It's halftime in the second leg of the MTN 8. And the Springboks are locked and loaded for their tough battle against the All Blacks in Cape Town this afternoon. I've got more details at Hoppers 4.
2: A very good afternoon. The Umkhonto we Sizwe Party urgently needs to adopt the principles of democracy or face the risk of performing very badly in this year's local government elections. This is the sentiment of at least two political analysts commenting on the latest expulsions in the party. Earlier this week, two MPs, Kanyisile Litchfield Chabalala and Pumlani Kubukeli, were expelled with immediate effect. Political analyst Ntsikelelo Breakfast and Professor Zwelinzima Mandevu shared their views.
4: It's quite unfortunate that a party that has done very well in the recent general elections is refusing to apply democracy to itself. The party runs the risk of not having an upward electoral trajectory.
5: This would be catastrophic for MK. We're 2 months to the local government elections. It might create instability with people asking themselves, who is next?
2: But MKP Secretary General Sibonelo Nomvalo says the party takes all decisions in line with the party's constitution and that decisions are not made unilaterally.
6: No one can wake up in the morning and expel a person for no particular reason. There is a reason for those members to be expelled. And those reasons are reasons which are known to all of you if you have been following what has been happening in the party. I think there has been a week of turmoil in the organization, and there are people who are engineering that.
2: In other news, the National Freedom Party says now that it's submitted its candidates list to the Electoral Commission, it's ready to contest the 2026 local government elections. The party says it will contest in KZN, Gauteng, Mpumalanga, the Free State and the Western Cape. The NFP is, however, facing an internal leadership dispute involving its KZN chairperson, Mbali Shinga, who the party expelled for refusing to support a motion of no confidence against Premier Thami Ntuli. Moving further afield, 37 people have been killed and dozens injured in Ukraine in an overnight strike which triggered a series of massive explosions at a warehouse outside the capital. President Volodymyr Zelensky has ordered an investigation into why ammunition was being stored in a residential area. The BBC's Dan Johnson reports.
7: Footage shows a series of explosions and large plumes of smoke coming from the warehouse on the western edge of Kyiv. President Zelensky said it was hit by a Russian drone, resulting in deaths and at least 42 injuries. The evacuation is still ongoing. The president said those who allowed this to happen must be held accountable, saying there were regulations in place, meaning weapons should not be stored near residential areas.
2: A recap of your top story at this hour. The Umkhonto we Sizwe Party urgently needs to adopt the principles of democracy or face the risk of performing very badly in this year's local government elections. For 5 News, I am Karabo Hobo.
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0: Jack Harlow on 5. Happy Saturday to you and yours. Smash Africa weekends on the radio, Saturdays and Sundays between 2 and 5 p.m. 11 after 4, third and final hour. Faith Mangope is still in our midst. She's our great African story guest. Before we get into the fun and games, we are going to record the fun and games, by the way, so that we can put this online. But it's going to be easy. But before we get into that, Karabo Hobo and Aaron have a question or two. Let's hear it.
1: First of all, I want to say you're a phenomenal broadcaster, and I'm truly inspired by the work you've done over the years.
2: Thank you.
1: What are some of the challenges that you faced as a woman in broadcasting, particularly in current affairs?
2: Ooh, that's a very good one. First of all, it's the who are you to?
1: Mm-hmm.
2: There are, when you're a woman and you're a woman who can speak with a conviction and authority and you're speaking to the nation, there are those, it's not everybody, I think that people are evolved, but there are those who believe that women should not have the voice.
0: Mm.
2: There are still people, in 2026, there are still communities who believe that women should actually be in the kitchen. Why are you speaking when men are speaking?
1: Mm.
2: Who are you to question men? Who are you to question leadership, right? And so women face a particular interesting dynamic because it's us being able to hold our truth and hold people to account without having to have our gender used against us,
1: mm-hmm.
2: right? And so for me, it's always having to understand and remember that I'm A, very good at what I do. And number two, it's not a faith show. It's in the interest of South Africans that I ask questions like this.
0: Yes.
2: It's in the interest of the people that are listening. I'm not doing it so that faith gets glory.
1: Mm-hmm.
2: I'm doing it so that South Africans know what's happening in their country. We have to know what happens in our republic. And if we do not know, there's somebody else that writes our stories if we fail to write our own stories and tell our own narratives. So it's important that A, you are confident in the fact that you know what you're doing, and B, you understand that if you criticize me for perhaps if I did not do a good job, but not because of my gender. I'm a broadcaster who happens to be a woman.
0: Say it now, Faith.
2: Not the other way. I'm a broadcaster who happens to be a woman. And being a woman and asking the difficult questions is not just okay. It's actually demanded. Because women were at the forefront in 1956, right? Women were the ones who were marching against the pass laws. Women were the ones who organized 20,000 other women to march against a system of oppression. If women can do so without TikTok, without social media,
0: yeah. without telephones.
2: Cell phones, they had no telephones, right? Ugh. They were maids and helpers and people that worked in the NGO space. Women congregated and organized 20,000 women to march against a system. How dare I not ask you questions about how you handled my taxpayers' money,
1: yes.
2: where you were supposed to deliver a service instead of eating it so that you can buy yourself an expensive car and take your side chick to Dubai.
0: Faith,
2: the time for that is over.
0: Faith, that's so insane. Faith. Is that why when you started the Technology and Leadership Institute, was it on purpose that you started it on the 8th, the day before Women's Day? or was it all coincidental? Because maybe they were marching. Your ancestors were like, let's march now.
2: It's so funny. I think I started it because I think I wanted I started it in 2019. We launched in 2019 on the 8th of August.
0: Yes.
2: And the truth is because the 9th of August fell on a Saturday.
0: So
2: we launched it on a Friday.
0: Yeah.
2: Right? And I think for me, it was important for us to showcase that women can. But I think even for me, even personally, it was important for us to

0: showcase that black women are women of excellence.
1: Come on, say it.
0: Women of color are women of excellence, because for a long time, and unfortunately under the apartheid regime, women of color were painted as not being excellence. We were at the bottom of the barrel. So it's important to rewrite your story. Women of color are not only excellent, but they're able to feed and speak into the next generation and educate and equip the next generation of leaders in this country.
1: That's so beautiful.
2: Yo, Faith. the question that I want to ask you, like, I've listened to you for so many years, right? And the topics that you dissect are topics that sometimes the youth are not interested in, right? And what I would like to ask you is, I just feel that the youth of this country don't realize their own power. If we all decide to go and vote, just by voting we could change so much. With the work that you are doing with your Leadership Institute, how can we talk to the youth so that they can realize their power and actually make a decision about what they want? Because the truth of the matter is, a lot of young people are unemployed. But if you make a decision, a simple decision to vote, you can change a lot. But some are just not interested. How can we get them to realize their power?
0: So I'm going to answer the question in twofold. Number one, the Faith Mangope Technology and Leadership Institute. So for those who don't know about what we do, we equip young people in technology competencies. Mm. We give them international certifications in software development, data analytics, artificial intelligence, and cloud computing. We also train them in leadership skills. The important part about our institute is that you don't pay to be in our institute. Mm. We even give you a stipend of 3,000 rand a month so that you can come and join us and study. We also give you a laptop. So these kids have come in and we equip them from nothing. Not only do we do that through our 12-month program, is that at the end of our 12-month program, we place them in jobs. I'm not just talking about any jobs. We've got partners, for example, such as First National Bank, where we've got about 62 of our candidates working there, system developers. Ask me what the starting salary is once they've been absorbed. Ask me.
1: 25 hour.
0: No, 45.
3: Whoa.
0: Oh. I've got young people that are working at PwC right now. I'm not talking about things that I'm inventing. I'm talking about what's happening in our institute. Mm. I've got young people that are working at PwC through our institute. Their starting salary is 25,000 rand. They are permanently employed.
1: At least I get something right.
0: They're permanently employed. And we take every young person. It doesn't matter if you're white, black, if you come from a disadvantaged background, because I think the dynamics of disadvantage are changing in South Africa. White, black, Indian, colored, we want you all. So please be in touch with us. Come and study with us. But and that's just one way in which we're addressing the problems in the country. We make sure that young people are employed and employed well. If you have to ask us what is our technical institute exists for, we train, we place, we change lives.
1: Yeah.
0: We have to change your life. Now, to answer the other question that you asked, and young people need to understand that South Africa's median age is 28. And I sound like a nerd, but South Africa's median age is 28.
1: But that's information that's readily available for everyone.
0: Our median age is 28 years old. The leaders that you see today that are in government were once 21 years old. Solomon Kalushi Mahlangu, when he was only a kid, he said what? He used the term that my blood shall water the trees that shall nourish, right? That shall nourish this country of ours, right? So we have to understand that the power is with young people. Government officials should be afraid of young people.
2: Thank you.
0: They should be afraid of young people. And simply because Nelson Mandela was once a youth. The reason why Umkhonto we Sizwe was started is because young people decided in this country that enough was enough. So imagine if young people decide in South Africa that enough is enough. Mm. Any form of person in government should be afraid of a young person that is tired of living in poverty. There are about 4.5 million of them currently, not in education, not in employment, and not in training. A hungry man has got no ears. It's dangerous to have young people who don't have any purpose, any employment, and are hungry. It is a ticking time bomb. And any form of official who's listening should be scared of a young person who says enough is enough.
1: Ladies and gentlemen, we are led. Faith Mangope is our great African story. And you know, today, we're not doing it for clickbait. We are not clipping here. I wish we had more hours for this chat. We're going to take a quick break. Faith, please be ready. Sure. When we come back, we'll play our game and we'll let you enjoy what's left of your Saturday.
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0: Sleepy Hollow teaming up with Dochi. Anxiety is the title of this one. 24 minutes after four. Thank you so much for choosing 5FM as your companion. All right, Faith Mangope, thank you so much for blessing us with the gems. You cooked and you served and we ate. And it was not enough. In fact, we want more.
1: Please.
0: We want more. But like everything, it must come to an end. And it's time for us to play our game. And this game is called, Would You Interview?
2: Okay.
0: Yeah. Okay. Now, the premise here, we're gonna mention something. Don't think about it. It's a yes or no. Okay. Okay. The more you think about it, we know you're lying. All right, cool. Are you ready to get into this?
2: Yeah.
0: Okay, cool. All right. Would you interview your ex?
2: No. A bleating goat? Hell yeah.
1: Ask a politician a question they clearly don't want to answer.
2: 100%.
0: A social media hater?
2: A celebrity who has just been cancelled. No.
1: Smash Africa?
2: Yes.
0: Donald Trump?
2: Yes.
0: As Gebenga?
2: Yes.
0: Yes. So pretty much everyone.
2: Except for the ex. I don't want
0: to
2: know.
0: Now I want to know who the ex is. Nicola, let's find out who the ex is. Let's bring them next week. Not on this show though. On another show, okay? Faith Mangope, thank you so much for joining us. What would you want the world to remember you for?
2: That I loved my country, that I loved my people in the country, that I loved my continent, and that I left my continent and my country better after I passed away than when I found it.
0: Come on! It's all about leaving it better than you found it. Faith Mangope, thank you so much. We'll find you on Metro FM, right?
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0: That's what I'm talking about. And then she'll grill you there.
1: Yo.
0: So can we vote for Faith Mangope for president?
2: You have to say it slowly. What did you say?
0: Can we South Africa, can we vote for Faith Mangope to be president? Aww.
3: Faith Mangope for president.
0: Faith Mangope for president.
2: Yes.
1: Make it happen. Let's make it
0: so
1: happen.
0: So you're going to be running the campaign Aaron?
1: Me?
0: Yeah.
1: Hey, too much responsibility, but I'm there. We need a better president. That's all I'm saying.
0: Thank you so much, Faith. So really much. Appreciate you. May your path stay lit. May you always have the energy to leave it better than you found it. And may you always be at peace, knowing sometimes we go through the ebbs and flows, but just that's the journey of life. Never
2: Thank
0: stop.
2: Thank you so much. Love you guys.
0: Love you, Lunch.
4: 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Yeah. 5FM.

0: Oh man, that was so inspiring, fam. Huh, Karabo?
1: What a breathtaking interview.
0: Are you not inspired?
1: I am more inspired than ever before.
0: I am reminded of the power we possess. Mm. And when I say we, it's literally listening to that interview, each and every individual on this earth. When you listen to a voice like Faith Mangope, self-belief, conviction, and follow through, you too can achieve anything. You know what I mean? Mm-hmm. And you could literally, if there's injustice, you can call it out. And that's what I'm taking out of that beautiful interview, family. This is Smash Africa Weekends. It's time for sports.
2: Let's start off with the rugby in Cape Town. Now the Springboks are locked and loaded for their tough battle against the All Blacks that kicks off in the next 29 minutes.
0: Are we watching?
2: We are watching right here in studio. It's on the screen, Smash. It's on the screen already. We are ready for action, Baba. Now looking at that starting 15 that Umrasi has selected. Key talking points, of course, that number one jumper, Oxenchair, will run out to the field for his 50th cap. Pieter Steph De Toey, who was the captain last week, he'll be running on to the field for his 100th test cap. And then, of course, Siyamthanda Kolisi will lead the team in that number six jersey. But in terms of the bench, number 16, Dion Fourie will become the oldest Springbok to take to the field this afternoon. Ahead of this big one, it was Mzwandi Listik, the assistant coach of the Springboks, that mentioned that they put plans into place to ensure that they get the W this afternoon.
3: Firstly, it is a bit disappointing, but
4: we had to make sure that we prepare very well, you know, and then look at the from the coaching side, we had to make sure that we go deep into analyzing where did we miss the opportunities, how did we miss the opportunities, where can we get better. So we had some key focus points, but otherwise it was a test week like we always plan. We respected the players. We understand they're also disappointed, but the key thing us as coaches, we had to make sure that we lead by example, by coming with the solutions.
2: Now, the Springbok captain, Siyamthanda Kolisi, shared the mental battle that he's had to face after his recent injury.
5: I think the toughest part was more the mental battle. I think people always think it's the injury itself. You know you're always going to heal, but I think it's the mental one. You know, you don't know which game you're going to be back in. But I have good support, you know, with the coaching staff, but I think my teammates too, and obviously our medical team has been really good. But yeah, I'm really happy to be back and being able to play this game.
2: In terms of some international T20 cricket, the Proteas are in full control against Zimbabwe at the moment. They currently need 38 runs off of 54 balls to win the second T20 international. Now, Zimbabwe batted first and they scored a total of 144 runs for the loss of 8 wickets in their 20 overs. And the Proteas are currently on 107 runs for the loss of 3 wickets after 11 overs. Moving on to some local football action, it is the second leg of the MTN 8 semi-final between Orlando Pirates and Skukuna United. We are 75 minutes into this encounter. Orlando Pirates currently lead 2-0 on the scoreboard. But ahead of this game, the Orlando Pirates head coach Abdeslam Owadu mentioned that Skukuna is a tricky opponent.
6: For me, we could have won 2-0 or 3-0 in Skukuna. I know that it will not be easy. It will not be easy to qualify to the final. So I think if we don't find a solution in 3 days, it can be very, very difficult.
2: That's how we wrap up your sports updates for this afternoon. For 5FM Sports, you know the vibes. It's your boy, Aaron Masemola.

0: Calvin Harris. Calvin Harris reminding us, Tuesday, it will be the 1st of September.
1: Yeah.
0: And I know it's spring, but here in South Africa,
1: it's summer.
0: It's summer, mama.
2: It's summer time.
0: We only have two seasons in South Africa.
1: Summer and winter.
0: Basically. You know what I mean? Cannot wait to wear my shorts. I'm already wearing shorts.
1: You're already wearing shorts.
0: Cannot wait to not have my t-shirts on. Ooh. and walk around.
1: Okay.
0: Yeah. Mm. Yeah, show my stomach. I mean, this stomach is for the nation.
1: I don't think we want to see that.
0: You don't want to see it.
1: I'm not sure.
0: You are
1: see that.
0: You are not my target audience.
1: Oh. Who's your target audience?
0: Smash Africa Weekends on the radio. Thank you so much for choosing us. Karabo Hobo is here,
1: yes,
0: as
1: sir.
0: Well as Aaron standing in for KB Mudishane. The Soapbox with KB the Don. And I had to say that because I knew Soapbox was going to say KB's name. So, hey, Aaron, what's going on, man? What's going on, man?
2: Well, we have to talk about the rugby. It kicks off in the next 19 minutes.
0: Oh, yes.
2: So, the Boks taking on the All Blacks in Cape Town at the DHL Stadium. I know that a lot of people have complained about the ticket prices. So, people are either going to a fan park right now, or they are driving to their local bar or wherever they're watching the game.
0: Right?
2: Or maybe if you are in Joburg, the weather's nice, you know, you've got your braai going on. If you're in the Western Cape, ish, Heidi, you're probably indoors, you know, with a blanket on the couch, right?
0: Because the weather's not looking so great, but the hiss and the diehard fans, because you're not going to pay an arm and a leg and not show up for that game.
2: Do you get what I'm
0: saying?
2: Come
0: rain or sunshine.
2: You get what I'm saying?
0: So are we watching the game? Because our show ends at 5. Are we going to go and watch the game at the Bar Mitzvah? Is there a second location for the Bar Mitzvah?
2: I'm not too sure. I'll talk to Eli. Maybe Eli has got something organized. Maybe there's like a big screen, you know, where we can watch the game.
0: You need to call Eli. Please call Kevin Fine.
2: Mm-hmm.
0: You need to call the dad.
2: Yes.
0: Eli is too much of a light to us now. Please call the dad and find out.
2: Eli's the guy. He always has a plan. I'm telling you.
0: All right.
2: So it's a massive battle. And I mean, when you look at this game, especially reflecting on what happened at Ellis Park. So the Boks were in the game for 65 minutes and then things completely fell apart and we lost that game 33-16, right?
0: Fam, I know you want to speak well about the Boks.
2: Yes.
0: But if you are going to make handling errors over and over again, you will be punished by the All Blacks.
2: Yeah.
0: Because you've seen how they've been playing against the Stormers, against the Sharks, against the Lions. I mean, even though the Lions gave them a good run for their money.
2: Yes.
0: But in terms of the build-up,
2: yeah,
0: it was one of those things. You will pay for the mistakes that you make.
2: 100%.
0: Plain and simple.
2: So, I mean, a lot of the conversation was around the referee. I was at Ellis Park and I was also complaining about the referee. But the truth of the matter is exactly what you said. You can't expect things to go in your favor and to win a rugby game if you can't do the basics right.
0: Yes.
2: I mean, Peter Steph Detoy, he was missing tackles. There were a few moments where the boys just couldn't hold onto the ball. So what we are expecting this afternoon in Cape Town, even though things are a little bit wet and slippery, hold on to the ball
0: and
2: use your opportunities.
0: And now, for me, I think this is also another point that might show out the box.
2: Yeah.
0: If they cannot hold on to a dry ball, will they be able to hold on to a wet and slippery ball?
2: Here's what I want to say, just to back the boys here. The Boks are brilliant at slowing down the game. In wet conditions, you have to slow down the game, which means that you can be in control. New Zealand love to run the ball. I don't believe their natural way of playing will work in their favor this afternoon in Cape Town. It won't. And this is where the Boks physicality comes into the picture. You look at our forward pack.
0: Yo!
2: You look at our forward pack.
0: Bro, did you see what we did with the scrums, though?
2: You get what I'm saying?
0: You don't have to know anything about rugby. All you have to say, yo, the Boks and the scrum!
2: Bro, so that forward pack, Oxenchair, Malcolm Marks, Wilco Lowe, Eben Etzebeth, Ruan Norkia, Siyamthanda Kulisi is back, and then Peter Steph Detoy and Visa. So that forward pack, that's where we win the game.
0: Yeah.
2: In the back line, let's just slow the ball down. That's where I personally believe the Boks can get the better of the All Blacks. And in this series, this game for me is make or break. Because in the series of four matches, we've already lost one. if we lose this one today, it means the best result for us is to draw this series.
0: No, my brother.
2: And if
0: no, my brother. It means if we lose today, and this is where we'll end the soapbox.
2: No,
0: because
2: no.
0: I mean, it's a soapbox. Soapy. Everybody loves drama. Everybody loves drama. Imagine this. The box lose today. Ne?
1: They come. Won't lose.
2: They won't lose.
0: I said imagine. Oh, but Karabo,
1: Hobo, I'm just putting it out there.
0: Don't be a party poop. Okay. Imagine. The box lose today. Ne? They come back to FNB. And okay, they come back to Gauteng to play at FNB.
2: Sure.
0: Before they go to America.
2: Mm, Baltimore.
0: The Bucks have never played at FNB, fam. They come back and they wallop the All Blacks. And they go to America. There, that's where they are selling rugby now.
2: Mm.
0: And they what? And it's a draw. And then we say, what? We need a tiebreaker.
2: So you want to add another match?
0: But
2: they
0: are not going to
2: no,
0: add
2: here's
0: it.
2: A better, here's a better storyline. The Bucks win today in Cape Town, right? And the reason why it's such a big thing is the All Blacks are, like, they are loved in Cape Town. They've got a massive contingency of All Black supporters, right? The Bucks win in Cape Town. The Bucks win at FNB. And then they win in Baltimore. We take the series 3-1. And it's the same storyline that we've seen in the British and Irish Lions tour. It's the same storyline at the 2019 Rugby World Cup, where the Bucks lost to New Zealand in the first game and people were counting us out. Rassie Erasmus and the boys won the 2019 Rugby World Cup.
0: Yeah, today the Bucks must lose.

Oh, no, I'm just messing with you, man. Of course we want the Bucks to win. It's all entertainment at the end of the day. Here's some PH Fat. If he can't dance, break up with him. Could have been my number one, just a pawn in the game we played. Got caught up and snuffed out this flame. Could have been you.

0: know, I tell you what I really know.
1: If he can't dance, then he can't walk either. If he can't dance, then he can't walk either. If he can't dance, then he can't walk either. And if he can't walk, I would have won't be.
2: Hey yo, what's class? Escape me too. Locus of control. I've been overdosed. Eternal boom, focus.

0: Ricky Tyler. Come on, Ricky. Hold On is the title of this one. Thank you so much for choosing 5FM and Smash Africa Weekends. All right, Karabo Hobo, you are ready to dish out what we love to eat on Saturdays and Sundays, which is Train Smash. She's got all the teas, all the tea and the scones. All the teas. Yep.
1: 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That's how it's with Karabo on 5FM.
0: So what's on your tray today? What
2: I've
0: are you
2: serving?
0: I've got
2: some piping hot tea about the Beckhams, right?
0: Uh-huh.
2: So Romeo Beckham, who's the son of David and Victoria Beckham, of course we know them,
0: yes,
2: is in Cape Town right now and he's living his best life, right?
0: Oh yes.
2: The 23-year-old has been spotted exploring the Western Cape and he's been sharing these moments on social media, right? And he's traveling with some talent and he's also filming. So we don't know if he's here for work or fashion or just enjoy the mother city, right?
0: Mm-hmm.
2: But before
0: looking for a house.
2: Yeah, we don't know, right? So before we get too excited about Romeo chilling in Cape Town, we need to remember that this is Beckham, okay? And we know that the Beckham family has tea. Romeo's older brother, Brooklyn Beckham, and his wife, Nicola Peltz, have become estranged from the Beckham family.
0: I didn't know that.
2: Yeah, so he has made a number of allegations about how his wife was treated by the family, and he's been estranged from the family since 2022. So there's David, Victoria, Brooklyn, Nicola, all these people. At this point, we don't need another season of Real Housewives.
0: I think
2: we need the Beckhams.
3: Yeah,
0: I think the Beckhams would give us
2: right
0: an interesting reality.
2: We don't need the Kardashians. We need the Beckhams.
0: But knowing how enterprising the Beckhams are, I don't think this could be good for their brand if they go reality TV on that level.
2: Yeah, because
0: do you know what I mean?
3: All that dirty laundry in public.
2: Get messy,
0: and mind you, I said I know how enterprising they are. You saw how much money David Beckham made during the World Cup, and a reality TV show might mess up his check.
2: No, absolutely. I feel like it could get messy, and they do have quite some, you know, dramatic things happening in the family. I mean, with one of their kids estranged, literally decided to cut them off. Yeah, I think it would just look messy on the Beckhams.
0: Yeah, no, maybe
2: because they have a clean brand.
0: I think the estranged one needs to have a reality TV show.
3: Maybe he must build a T.
0: Yes.
2: And would it slap though? Like, would it?
0: I mean,
2: would it have an impact?
0: I mean, if the plot is all about him tarnishing their name, yes.
3: Definitely.
0: All right, cool. Thank you so much for that tea. Really appreciate it, fam.
1: 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This message is brought to you by the SABC. We're back to the hit.

0: timing. Thank you so much, Nicola, for putting in the work behind the scenes. She is the producer of Smash Africa Weekends. Really appreciate it. Hey, Aaron, thank you so much for coming to work and standing in for KB, bro.
1: Thank you, sir. I loved it.
0: Karabo, a.k.a. Palisa. Thank you so much. Thank you so much for coming to work, fam.
2: Oh, it's a
0: really appreciate it. Thank you to Faith Mangope for gracing us with her presence and her brains and being our great African story guest. To you for listening. We're absolutely nothing without you. Thank you so much for listening to the show and interacting with us. We are back tomorrow between 2 and 5 p.m. It's time for news.
3: In your top stories at this hour, COSATU speaks on tripartite alliance ahead of elections, and Niger military repels a coup attempt.

0: A very good afternoon. The Congress of Trade Unions of South Africa, COSATU, has left a decision on whether to support the ANC or the SACP in the upcoming elections to its unions. The Trade Union Federation held its Central Executive Committee meeting ahead of its 15th National Congress next month. COSATU President Zingi Swalosi.
1: On this question, we're not going to rush ourselves because our political parties that we're in alliance with have resolutions and they're going to elections. COSATU must be thorough. Firstly, the unity of the federation is sacrosanct. The unity of affiliates within is important. And so every union has a responsibility to canvass this discussion within itself.
0: The Umkhonto weSizwe party urgently needs to adopt the principles of democracy or face the risk of performing very badly in this year's local government elections. This is the sentiment of at least two political analysts commenting on the latest expulsions in the party. Earlier this week, two MPs, Kanyisile Litchfield-Chabalala and Phumlani Kubukeli, were expelled with immediate effect. Political analysts in Sikelelo Breakfast and Professor Zwelinzi Mandevu shared their views.
2: It's quite unfortunate that a party that has done very well in the recent general elections is refusing to apply democracy to itself. The party runs the risk of not having an upward electoral trajectory.
3: This would be catastrophic for MK. We're 2 months to the local government elections. It might create instability with people asking themselves, who is next?
0: In other news, the Knysna's former mayor, who was gunned down last week, has been laid to rest in the Western Cape Town. Aubrey Tsengwa, who was shot dead while on his way home, was the ANC's Ward 8 councillor. Hundreds of people attended his funeral service, including members of the ANC-NEC. Mvele Litsengwa paid tribute to his late brother.
4: As a family, we will remember him as someone that cared deeply for us and his children. Aubrey always ensured we were well looked after. We are thankful for his life.
0: Moving further afield, the military government in Niger says it's regained control after an attempted coup. There was heavy gunfire in the capital, including at the presidential palace, early this morning. The BBC's Makuuchi Okafor reports.
5: I have been speaking with residents since morning, and they said they woke up to sounds of gunfire and explosions across different parts of the capital. It impacted a bit of the presidential palace, a bit of the international airport, and also some parts of a military base. Now, the important thing is this airport has come, and part of Niger's capital has come under attack. Now, this is the third attack this year.
0: A recap of your top story at this hour. The Congress of Trade Unions of South Africa has left the decision on whether to support the ANC or the SACP in the upcoming elections to its unions. That's it for your news on Smash Africa Weekends. Your next bulletin will be on 5 Breakfast. For 5 News, I am Karabo Hobo.
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0: Saturday of winter. In just a few days, we are saying hello to spring and here to welcome you into sunny good vibes. My name is Austin Kasim.
1: And my name is Kyle Kasim. And you know, summer's upon us when you see the brothers in a shorts and a vest. Right now, it's time to open up the gates to Ibiza with your favorite duo, Cinnamon. And in the background, we've just released our brand new record, One and All. It came out yesterday, and I know it's your favorite track already.
0: Make sure you go stream it right now on all platforms, but you can do that after the show, because right now we're about to play you music exclusive to Cinnamon and, of course, exclusive to 5FM. Coming up today, we, of course, have the Cinnamon Shuffle. We have some very cool dance music news and then a very exciting Cinnamon mix at 6, followed by some of our favorite guests and guest mixes in the industry. But first up, it is the Cinnamon Shuffle.
1: 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He's teamed up with Aleah and Gallo on their original of Lick, and he's done his own 2026 funky house.

0: vapor rub for the blocked doors, and Auntie Tandy says sweat it out. Three blankets. Uncle Pat says hot toddy before I ask for help. I'm getting a family conference. Oh, no. Gogo just joined the chat.
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Probably the highest streamed artist at Tool Room at the moment. Tony Romero, absolutely killing it exceptionally with this Alaya and Gallo remix of Lick. Coming up next, this one is literally just for Kyle. It came up on my Beatport on Front Page the other day. It's, I know Kyle loves Emmanuel Satie already, but this is his brand new one, and it was literally made. Emmanuel probably put up a photo of Kyle on his wallpaper while making the song.

brand new music from Emmanuel Sassy and Maga. It's called I Want It All. And you know, my brother knows what music I like. This is a stomper. Coming up next, in true Cinnamon fashion, let me play you a track for my brother. This one's from Needs No Sleep and one of his favorite artists, Tom Budden. It's called Started Off. 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

started off. 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

10 years ago, 2016, we were drawing in Pretoria and Tom Budden was your get out of jail free card. You play a Tom Budden song and you got the crowd going instantly, and it's so cool to see him still doing this. It's a new one with Needs No Sleep and it's called Start It Off. Okay, here's my last one. Something a little bit different to end off the Cinnamon Shuffle. Something I probably wouldn't usually play, but I thought it was a very cool tune and today is the perfect environment for it. It's called You Go Pop, and this is by D-Nats.

0: 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The Cinnamon Shuffle right here on 5FM. 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My name's Kyle Kasem.
1: And my name is Austin Kasem.
0: And coming up next, it's time for dance music news. Now, every week we take a turn to talk about the dance music news. And this week, what's my brother got in store for us?
1: So, there's an artist we've been playing for a very long time. Years. Probably close to 10 years. It goes by the name of Vocoder. And he's a brilliant producer. He's one of those guys when every time he drops a track, you're going to play that song because it's just pure quality. And it feels like the rest of the world has figured this out about Vocoder, because not only was he the most booked artist in Ibiza this year, he is now literally being pulled from left to right to collab with every major artist in the world. And this video, he posted a video with him in studio with David Guetta. Can you imagine? Bedroom producer, Brazilian, making Brazilian tech, Brazilian house, Brazilian bass, and now you get called up by David Guetta. Insane. Anyway, this is our favorite track from Vocoder from last year. It's called Steamy.
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music from one of the biggest artists in the world. 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And you know what else is consistent? Dance music on 5FM right here on Cinnamon Saturdays. Coming up next, it's time for our guest mix. Actually, resident mix. John Lyra is in the building.

0: Who are you going to call? John Lyra, when you need a guest mix. Because he is one of our favorite guest mix in residence here, right on Cinnamon Saturdays. Coming up next, it's so funny when I put in the Volcoda collab with David Guetta, I didn't realize that Carl was putting in another Volcoda collab that I haven't even heard about.
1: So I saw Austin filling out our form, which where we place all our tracks, and I saw him choose our dance music news with Volcoda, and I was like, that's so crazy, because I actually have an unreleased Volcoda track with one of the biggest artists in the world, James Hype, and guess what? This one is not out yet. It's not even, if you type this name on the internet, you won't even see it. It's coming out in a couple of weeks, and it's called 123. Check it out.
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0: You won't find the song anywhere other than 5FM right now. It is a brand new, unreleased one from James Hype and Vocoder. I love the fact that they've sampled Mary J. Blige's Family Affair, which is something that we've also done before. It's called 1-2-3, and it's going to be coming out in a few weeks. But the only place to hear it right now is 5FM. It's time for the Cinnamon Mix at 6. And here is a little bit of throwback archives from Cinnamon that we either haven't played in a while or maybe haven't released at all.
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Listen, you hear that? It is in the jungle.

0: fact that we can play some of our older Cinnamon tracks because, funny enough, people are still asking for these at our sets. So that's why we give you the Cinnamon Mix at 6 right here on 5FM. Welcome, one and all, ladies and gentlemen, boys and girls, ravers, from the left to the right, from the floor to the ceiling.
1: How you feeling? 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
2: This Newcastle I draft in a can is better than lifting a PB.
3: No, it's better than lifting a PB that beats Big Boy Bobby's PB.
2: It's better than uplifting Big Boy Bobby's PB while he watches you beat his PB without you breaking a sweat.
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4: Cast the Light, South Africa's favorite draft, now in a can. South Africa, be sharp. Not for persons under the age of 18.
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0: I love how me and my brother are always on the same page. When he was filling out this form and I saw last night, I literally had just got off the phone with Kyle Watson, sending him a video that one of my resident DJs on the Kyle Kasem show was playing this week called Moments. And it always just comes together. So shout out Kyle Watson. Shout out to you. Thanks for dancing with us. We're off to play at the rugby in Cape Town. Come find us at the stadium. We can't wait to see you. And I'll be at Cabo later.
1: And I will be at Halo. So make sure you stay safe, but have a good time. There's plenty of cheers in the air. And until next time, you can find Kyle every single Monday to Thursday from 6 to 7 p.m. on the Kyle Kasem Show.
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0: It's a Saturday night and you already know what time it is. Welcome to it. It is Piano Plug with myself, DJ Tseppy, right here on 5FM. 3 hours of nothing but good music, big piano energy, new sounds and genre benders, mixes and everything that's happening in the streets in terms of amapiano. If your Saturday night is looking a little bit dry right now, then don't worry. You are literally at the right place. I've got you. We're starting the show off, obviously, with a mix from me to you, turning things up and making sure that you are comfortable and having a beautiful evening. And then later on, we get into Loudest in the Street, where we are checking out the top 5 genre bender songs. Those are songs that are infused with other genres in the piano scene and also outside of the piano genre, right? And then later on, DJ Maeli is coming through and taking over the decks. And that's how things are looking like. It's a full packed show, so I don't want you to go anywhere or to miss out on everything. So make sure that you tapped in, turn that volume up, and make sure to hit me up. 082-550-5151 is the number to hit me up on or to reach me on, you know, anything that you want to tell me. It's a safe space, my darling. This is Piano Plug with myself, DJ Tseppy. Let's get into it.
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0: As promised, from me to you, my pluggers, this is definitely my mix. And I am DJ Tippy on the ones and twos, and this is Piano Plug right here on 5FM. If you weren't dancing during this one, we need to go check your dance moves firstly. Secondly, we need to go find out if everything is working exactly how it's supposed to be working. I'm just pulling your leg, man. But I'm glad I can see that there's a couple of people that enjoyed the mix coming through on the WhatsApp line. And I'm sure that you also were dancing, because I was definitely dancing. But we're moving over to Loudest in the Street. This is where we get into the top five genre bender songs. Songs that are infused with some amapiano elements, but also maybe could be infused with some R&B, some pop, you know, some Afro beats. It doesn't matter what it is. We are counting it as one of the top five songs. Which ones are going to make it? We're going to get into that in just a bit.
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0: Just like that, we are entering into the top 5 genre benders chart right here on 5FM. It is Piano Black with myself, DJ Tippy. And this is the chart where we look into songs that have the standard amapiano elements, right? Whether that be the lock drum, the percussion, anything that is from piano, right? But this is now infused with some other genres. So maybe it might have an R&B artist singing on it, or maybe it might have a typical Spanish guitar on it, so it makes it a little bit more exotic. Whatever it is infused with any other genre. So we're getting to music that we don't know where to place, and hence they are on the top 5 genre benders chart. So coming in is obviously the song that I thoroughly enjoy because it is a mixture of gom as well as house, but also amapiano. It is Rouge and K-Kid with Siyabangena. So, Masibangene, let's enter them.
1: Number 5.

In the background, sitting at number five is Rouge and K-Kid with Siyabangena. There's just some songs that don't need an introduction. I feel like this is one of them. That beat, amen, it just takes you to a different place. Welcome to it is Top 5 Genre Benders Chart. Counting down the top 5 songs that are infused with some amapiano elements, but also some different elements. And right about now, we're moving to number 4, which is a brand new entry. It's Uncle Waffles coming through with Royal Music, DJ Lag, BXKS, and Bobby Season. This one is titled Can I See You? And this one is a very interesting one. Listen to it, and then I'll tell you what is what is what. Sitting at number 4.

0: In the background is the brand new entry. It is Uncle Waffles, Royal Music, DJ Lack, BXKS, as well as Bobby Season. This one is titled Can I See You? And as mentioned earlier on, it is a very interesting combination of genres because there is some amapiano in there, there's some gom and some electro. Talk about different kind of countries and cultures coming together basically in one song, and I love that so much because that's what Genre Benders is all about. The top 5 chart of Genre Benders is where we count down songs that are infused with different genres, and we literally can't put them under one genre, so that's why they are on this chart. And we're moving over to number 3 now. This one is also another one that has different cultures, different musical traditions coming together. It's KC with Oja Piano, which is basically traditional Igbo Oja instrument, and it's infused with some amapiano songs, or elements rather. Here it is.
1: Number 3.

0: Oh man, you gotta love African music, because why? We can take something traditional and give it new energy and create something completely fresh from it. And that is what they've done with Oja Piano. This one is by KC, sitting at number 3 on the top 5 genre benders chart. As we continue to count down songs that are basically infused with amapiano elements and different genres. Now, the song that's coming up next is obviously one song that I know a lot of people, when they think amapiano, they think this song. It is Kabza De Small featuring Burna Boy, Wizkid, and Casper Nyovest. Sponono. Now, this is where amapiano meets Nigerian pop, and I can tell you right now, with the heavyweights on this song, obviously it was a big hit.
1: Number 2.

0: Welcome to it. It's Piano Plug with myself, DJ Tepi. We are counting down the top five genre benders songs. And this one in the background is by Cubs of the Small, Burna Boy, Wizkid, Casper Nyovest. It is titled Sponono. Like I said, heavyweights, man. I mean, each and every person on that song is a big deal. And that's why it's sitting at number two. Moving over to number one. Now, if you thought number one is quite a song, then you're in for a treat. Because sitting at number one is Mario coming through with Shoma George and Buntle Smith. This one is Mama Amina.
1: This week's number one.

Mendes chart. Oh man, what a time. I mean, the top five songs that are infused with amapiano elements, as well as any other genre, from Rouge and K-Kid all the way to the number one song, Mario, Shoma Josie and Buntle Smith, which is playing in the background right now. And honestly, all I can say is this top, this countdown has been one of my favorites, because we've literally traveled to different countries, different sounds and different genres. But one thing for sure, the music will always speak for itself. And that's what I plan to do every single time I step into studio every Saturday between 7 and 10 p.m. is to give you the best in the game. Music that will literally move you. Music that will make you understand what amapiano really is and what it is doing out there in the world. But hey, stick around. Don't go anywhere. It's still Piano Plug with myself, DJ Tepi. I've got more music coming through your way.

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2: 5 FM. Into 3 hours of piano, and this is Piano Plug with myself, DJ Tepi. We're entering that part of the show where me and you get to dance, okay? Where me and you really get to let loose a little bit and enjoy our Saturday evening a little bit better. Now, you know me, I love bringing different DJs and different energies into the show. And tonight we've got DJ Maeli, who is stepping onto the deck. So wherever you are, turn the volume up, and if you're driving, yeah, do the right thing, please. And if you're at home, please clear up, make some space, get that water ready, and call your friends also. Tell them to tap in, because best believe this is about to be one for the books. I always bring you the best in the game, so I am very excited for what he's about to do on the decks. The number is 082-550-5151. This is, let's call it a test run for him. And if you want him back on Yano Versus, let me know so I can do the right thing. DJ Maeli, take it away.

Hey, Yabule, Varakan. Follow me on a date phone, you won't find a key with Lupin. All right. Hey, Yadayano, sketch out.

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0: DJ my Ellie means business, okay? He said, I'm going to stand on this mix 10 toes. DJ Maeli, a big shout out to you, man, for bringing all that energy and that good music to Piano Plug. And if you've been with me from 7 p.m, thank you for spending Saturday night with me, man. I mean, I wouldn't do this without you, my plug. As you know, every little bit that I do on the show is for you. But we still have some time together. It's not time to say goodbye yet. I've got two more songs I'd like to put you on to before we wrap things up. Let's get into it.
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listening to Five, and this is Piano Plug with myself, DJ Tseppy. And just like that, we've reached the end of the show for tonight. And you know me, I always say that Piano Plug is nothing without the Pluggers. So a big shout out to you, Pluggers, for hanging out with me tonight. You know, I've put you onto some new music. We've tapped into genre benders, and we've had DJ Maeli as well as me giving you a mix. So remember to keep supporting the music also, like beyond just Piano Plug. Keep making sure that you also tapped into what's happening in the I'm a Piano space. And most importantly, hey, keep tabs on me, okay? It's DJ underscore Tseppy. Check me out on all the social platforms. But as always, I'll catch you next week, Saturday. Same place, same energy. Nothing has changed, okay? Same time as well, 7 till 10 p.m. This has been absolutely amazing, man. Stay safe. Have a beautiful evening. And please, whatever you do tonight, don't be boring. I

Sahle. This one's Ubumnandi, which means a nice time here on 5FM. That's what you're in store for. Yes, sir. Don't bother checking your clock. It's 10:03 p.m. Your frequency is on 5. We're coming to you live and direct from Auckland Park, Johannesburg, the city of gold, and of course, the gold standard of your Saturday evenings. It's Taste the Weekend. My name is Tate Champagne, and I am your date this evening. You and I have 3 hours of uninterrupted quality time. We're going to sprinkle in some music. We're going to sprinkle in some banter. We're going to sprinkle in some convos. But of course, I first want to start by getting to know what your evening is looking like. I want to check your flavor this evening. If you're tuning in for the first time, this is called the Taste Test. It's when I pass the mic to you. You got to let me know what it is you've got going on. Where are your roads leading if your night has just begun? Where have your roads taken you if it's coming to an end? And of course, the most important thing, what is your flavor? Are you in a sweet mood? Are you in a spicy mood? Are you in a sour mood? Whatever you've got going on, 082-550-5151. That's the Champagne hotline. You can get in touch with me there. Can't wait to hear from you. Right now, it's a craze leading the way into your Saturday evening. Do it to it. Yes, sir.

0: Touches down in SA, man. The R&B fans are rejoicing. We also had music from Swedish House Mafia featuring Sting, Red Lights, putting a new spin on their classic Roxanne. I'm checking in with you as to what your flavor is this evening. It's time for us to jump into the taste test.
1: What's your flavor tonight? Taste test on Taste the Weekend.
0: Yabo! Okay. So let's get into what the Five Nation is saying. I've got one coming through from Bongani out in Durbs. Yo, man, shout out for tuning in. I'm stuck on my way home from the pub. The plan, honestly speaking, is grab some food and get home, man. Sweet victory. Good vibes and 5FM on the radio. Ishu, I like that, man. I really like that. It seems like you're in a bit of a savory mood this time around. Naledi from PLK also writing and saying, hey, Five, tonight I'm parked off at my cousin's house. And of course, it is Saturday, bride day, after watching the rugby. Yeah, ish, the smoke was a lot. I'm probably going to go home smelling like bride meat and smoke, but definitely a spicy mood as well. Cannot wait to get into my bed. 100%. I feel like it's that weird phase where the days are hot, but the nights are cold as well. I've got one here also coming through from one of my usual customers, Lerato, saying, watch the game at Shisanyama out in Midrand. And man, it was absolutely mad. Cannot believe that we pulled it back. Sweet mood in the whole of SA right now. The box, good food, good people. Can't ask for much more on a Saturday evening taste. I love that. We're also check in with my guy Joseph from Johannesburg saying, hi Taste, just quickly marking the register and also want to let you know that it's all good this side, nothing much on my side to write home about, just chilled vibes. And of course, last but not least, let's check in.
2: So tonight's vibe is definitely sweet with a little bit of spice. But we're on the lower bound of things tonight, you know. It's just one of those Saturdays where I've just got to relax, enjoy some good music, a little bit of good wine, good energy, and the let bourgeois. The weekend do what it needs to do. I'm putting in no effort into the weekend this evening. So, yeah, definitely feeling good, feeling grateful. Absolutely ready to taste the weekend. Let's see what you've got. And yeah, just enjoying what's about to come.
0: Oh, and big things are on the way. I was actually supposed to get a guest DJ in this evening. Legend out of Eastern Cape. But ish, yeah, circumstances. But nevertheless, you and I are going to make it all better. It's a two-person party. We're having a bash. Your nightcap mix is still coming up. Stay tuned, beautiful people. This one's for you, David Guetta, Sia. Beautiful people, beautiful music on the way as well. But right now, I need you to turn this one up ahead of your nightcap mix.

0: to.
1: It's music by the very talented Jaden Lewis. Spinal also coming through on this one. It's titled All For You on 5FM. Before that, Beautiful People, David Guetta, Sia getting the job done on your Saturday evening. Your frequencies on 5. Tay Champagne's the name behind the voice. And of course, now, my favorite part. This feels like unwrapping a gift on Christmas. I'm not even exaggerating when I say that, because the love for music is palpable this side. And this weekend is no exception. Like I mentioned, on the Nightcap Mix, we were supposed to get one of the legendary talents out of the Eastern Cape. I'm not going to spoil just who it is, but since that didn't really work out, I decided to sweeten the deal and whip something special up in the kitchen for you. Now, we just came off of Piano Plug. We're going to delve into Amapiano just a little bit, but this is Amapiano like you have never heard it before. I know if you're someone who's not into Amapiano, don't touch that dial, because I promise you, this is Amapiano like you've never heard it. We're also going to go into a little bit of Afro tech, some brand new stuff that has dropped just this week by someone by the name of Tiani as well. So I'm really excited to share this brand new music with you. I'm going to put my heart, my soul, and even my left foot into this mix. So do be sure to show it some love. Keep it locked right here at 5. We're getting into your Nightcap Mix, man. This is how we do your Saturday evenings. What else would you expect from the mighty 5 Nation?
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0: Blacks took the owl, beaten off by the Springboks back to Timbuktu, Samoa, wherever they come from. I'm doing my civic duty, my patriotic duty, spinning the tunes for your Saturday, man. It's the sound of a victory, a nightcap mix part one.
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0: It's how we do your Saturday evenings here on 5 FM. Listen, if there is a set to be played, if there are speakers to be rocked, just shoot up the signal and I'll be there, baby. But seriously, man, it's always super dope being able to spin some of the tracks that are in my rotation to you. I hope there's something that jumped out at you during this mix, because it's all for the love of the music. And they say insanity is doing the same thing over and over again and expecting different results. But honestly, if this is anything to go by, I wouldn't have it any other way. Coming up, we're going on SA's biggest scavenger hunt. It's your risky request. Don't touch that dial, man. It's you and me all the way up until 1 in the night.
3: This Newcastle light draft in a can is better than lifting a PB.
4: No, it's better than lifting a PB that beats Big Boy Bobby's PB.
3: It's better than outlifting Big Boy Bobby's PB while he watches you beat his PB without you breaking a sweat.
4: Newcastle light draft in a can is even better than topping your PB with a PB that beats Big Boy Bobby's PB while he watches you break his PB in front of his new squeeze.
5: Cast the Light, South Africa's favorite draft, now in a can. South Africa, be sharp. Not for persons under the age of 18.
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He hails from the Western Cape. He goes by the name of Matthew Moll, teaming up with Charlotte's OK right here on 5FM. You're hanging out with Tay Champagne, your voice of choice. And in case you didn't know, today, the 29th of August, is actually International Sports Day. Now, I feel like it's only fitting that we squashed one of our biggest rivals on this day. Mind you, the All Blacks were actually on a rampage. And I think it's nice that the Avengers finally stepped in and put an end to it. Big shout out the Springboks, man. Like, yeah, I feel like I can breathe again because I was really scared with all of the notches on the belt that they were racking up during the course of this week. And it just goes to show that South Africa is a sporting excellence nation. Say what you want about the resources that we have, the facilities that we have, and the sporting programs that we have, but there's just something in the DNA of people from RSA that makes them have a knack for sports. And I feel like that probably lives in you and me as well. Yes, we might not be a heavyweight champion like Driekus du Plessis, or we might not be world champions like the Springboks, or even underdogs like Bafana Bafana, but I feel like there's a little bit of a sportsman in you and me. And in honor of International Sports Day, I want to know, man, what was that one sport where you were like, aye, this one, ish, if it wasn't for my hamstring, I could have gone pro, you know, or if my mom didn't tell me to focus on physics, man, I would be playing on the national side right now. Whether it's water polo, underwater hockey, cricket, tennis, whatever it is, man, 082-550-5151. I want to hear what your sporting could have been is, because I feel like we are a nation of sportsmen and women, and your story deserves to see the light of day. Music by PH Fat. Speaking of seeing the light of day, this one's Lights Out. Young Freud coming through. Some Izzy Waters also on the way. Let's go.

0: Something nice and soulful to wrap up your 10 o'clock hour. It's Izzy Withers with Miss Envy. Before that, PH Fat and Young Freud with some lacquer local music here on 5FM. You're hanging out with Taste Champagne, your voice of choice. We're going on SA's biggest scavenger hunt across the airwaves. It's the Risky Request. I throw it to you and you throw it back with a song request, of course. And this time around, in honor of International Sports Day, we're celebrating our country's sporting excellence. I'm hearing from you. What is that one thing you would have gone pro in if it wasn't for Aish? Because I feel like we're all couch coaches and we always say, oh man, how did he miss that penalty? Or, oh man, how did he miss that drop kick? But hey, listen, let's leave it to the pros. I want to hear what your stories are. And this one's actually got me tickled pink. Lerato writing back in saying, I would have gone pro at swimming except for the fact that I actually am afraid of really deep water. So for me, anytime I had to swim in a pool that was deeper than what I'm comfortable with, ish, the saxophones were getting louder. Speaking of which, Outlalu Water Tyler. I think you mean Water by Tyler, but I hear you, man. And to be honest, what you are saying sounds odd at first, but I kind of get where you're coming from. I don't know about you, but I grew up with this superstition of like there being a shark in the pool. Like when you see the bottom of the pool and it's dark blue, don't ask me why. I've also got Tabo from Soweto writing in saying, I would have gone pro at soccer, but ish, my knee, man, before my dreams could be realized. Ah, but yeah, it is what it is. And it's always the knee. You go from having a left knee and a right knee to having a good knee and a bad knee. I see you've asked for Osama featuring Focalistic by Almighty. I know Osama by Zakes Bantwini, but let me see if I've got this one for you. But before that, we've also got Nadia from CPT, the Mother City, writing in saying, I would have gone pro at netball, but for me, unfortunately, I was prioritizing spending time with my then boyfriend over practice. I got dropped from the first team, and the gag is that we're not even together anymore. Oh, Nadia, we've all been there, man. Play silly games, win silly prizes. I'm going to wrap it up lastly with Kwanal writing in from Johannesburg North. What up, Kwanal?
1: How's it taste? And hello to the listeners. You know, I think I would have been an athlete or a pro, but I think around the age of 15, in school, we're still in school, we played against a guy named Dylan Richardson. He later on went to become a professional rugby player and he represented Scotland. So he did go pro, but I think playing against him made me realize that I actually don't have a chance of going pro. He was just so big, so strong, so powerful at that age. And I remember he came around the corner and he carried. And I just remember looking up and all I could see was his studs and his shorts. And I was like, oh, what just happened?
0: Oh.
1: And I think on that day, I just realized that, well, clearly I'm not going pro.
0: There's levels.
1: What just happened, you know? So, yeah, I think I would have gone pro if I didn't play against Dylan Richardson and realized that actually I wasn't that good.
0: I love this, man. That was the moment you realized, Kwanal, that you actually are not the main character in the story. And that's a very important moment because then maybe you start to write another story for yourself. So I 100% hear this. I actually feel this way with running. I feel like I could have actually gone on to be a distance runner in my early adulthood. But I just feel like as I've gotten older and I've gained more weight, my injuries are starting to become more and more pronounced. I had a friend the other day who has broken into the sub fives for his 21K, and I'm just like, I'm struggling to just stay in the sub fives on a 5K. You're telling me there's guys that are doing this on a 21? Listen, like, it's been real, it's been great, but clearly this has reached a level that is beyond me, and it sounds like that's the type of moment that you had as well, Kwanal. So I gotta give it to you this evening. I see you've asked for some Olivia Rodrigo since it's still Women's Month. I love that, man. Let's do it. The Risky Request for the evening, Olivia Rodrigo. Good for you. Good for you.

0: It's how Xhosa our rap is meant to sound, man. It's K-Keed coming through right now with Abenam. It means he must be with me. And of course, your risky request for the evening, none other than Olivia Rodrigo with Good For You on 5FM. You're hanging out with your captain, the Big Tasty. And of course, this time around, I think since we are in Women's Month and the last dying bits of it, I think it's very important for us to have a very honest and frank conversation. And I think someone who's good at doing that is none other than Five's very own Yanaka Teledi. And if you haven't tuned into it, her Unmuted podcast, it's an absolute banger. And also the type of thing that you might need as a palate cleanser, where she's creating a space for raw conversations about gender-based violence, surviving, healing, and also change. Because I do believe that we are the generation that is going to break so many generational curses in South Africa. And she actually sat down with Natalie Abrams, who was a founder of I Matter NPO, and they were talking about her experience surviving gender-based violence and finding the courage to speak about it. And the reason I say this is maybe you're someone who's in a similar situation, who's listening and is looking for the words or the guidance or even the ability to relate to someone who's gone through something quite similar, because she shared her own experience and she also was able to then clear up some of the misconceptions that come with survivorship of this type of thing, and also the pressure to define people by what happened to them. So yeah, do check it out. Natalie ends up speaking about how seeing survivors involves seeing them as more than their experiences, and also the importance of purpose, resilience, and being able to build a future beyond the word survivor. If you or someone you know needs help, please, I want you to have the resources at your disposal. You can call 0800-428-428. GBV is supposed to end with us, and this message is brought to you by the SABC. Here's a taste of Unmuted.
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0: You gotta love it, man. It's One Republic with Need Your Love here on 5FM. Nasty C giving us the business with Me Amor right here on Taste the Weekends. My name is Tay Champagne. I'm your trusted companion this evening. Your radio is on 5 and we're gonna take it back to the music. It's time for your Nightcap Mix Part 2. We're switching it up a little bit, going a bit left field with this one, but trust me, you're gonna feel right at home with these tunes. A tribute to the legendary producer and DJ K Trinada, with some tracks that have got his production fingerprint on them, as well as also some little bit of hip-hop flavor. I'm gonna throw in some Chance the Rapper for you as well. For the ladies, a little bit of Janet Jackson as well to make you move. Don't ask me how I'm gonna fit this all into one set. Just sit back, relax, and let the music do the talking, because this one is gonna be a big one. You're gonna want to turn it up for this. It's your Nightcap Mix coming up on 5FM right after this.
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0: And let me tell you something about this DJing thing. People will always tell you, a real DJ is one who can play hip-hop. A real DJ is one who can play R&B. A real DJ is one who doesn't use a sync button. A real DJ is me, bro. And right now, the music is my message, man. You're tuned into 5FM. It's the Nightcap Mix Part 2. Because if it's nice, you got to do it twice, man. Good vibes only on a Saturday evening. We're having an absolute jawless. It's a two-person party and we're having a bash. Keep it locked right here to 5FM.

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the

0: last we heard from them, they were still in San Diego, man. From South Africa to the world, it's Goldfish, Moonwalk Away, something hopeful for your Saturday evening. Before that, we also had Peter Maritzburg, second finest export, because I'm number one. It's Chikai now coming through with questions, man. The queen of SA R&B. You're hanging out with your voice of choice, Tay Champagne, as we get into your Sunday morning. We've still got 15 minutes of a Saturday night. And I feel like the city, the country, the nation right now, man, is just buzzing off of this victory. Like I said, I think this meant a lot to a lot of us. And in the next little while, we're actually going to be chatting about South Africans' attitude when it comes to sports. Because I do feel like we felt a bit of a shift in the in the energy as we watched the All Blacks plow through side after side, including the Springboks on their rampage. And I can't help but feel like it made me think something about South African sports fans. If you're thinking the same thing that I'm thinking, you're going to want to stick around till after 12, because we're going to be chatting about South African fans' sports behavior.
1: Right now, somewhere in South Africa, someone is about to get a phone call saying,
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is by none other than Corbin Bassan. It's titled Blink December Streets. Ahead of that with 22 Your Frequencies on 5. Behind the microphone right now is Tay Champagne, aka the Big Tasty. A happy Sunday to you. They say Sundays are for lovers, and there's nowhere I would love to be more than hanging out with you right now. And obviously we're still basking in the victory and the euphoria over triumphing over our greatest nemesis, the All Blacks. Sorry, All Blacks, if you're listening to this. Maybe, I don't know, maybe now's a good time to go home. But that being said, I do think the All Blacks' current streak that was just put to an end revealed something to me about the South African sports supporters' psyche. Now, what I'm about to say is quite crazy, but I do feel like this showed me that South African fans have a tendency to be glory fans. And I know this is a politically incorrect thing to say, but just let me land at this point for a sec. Think about how people used to talk about Bafana Bafana when Bafana Bafana were going through a very tough time, right? Compared to how they were speaking about Banyana Banyana, who are doing phenomenal, right? And then think about those years, and let's be honest, like that like pre-2019 squad side, that like mid-2010s Springbok side, while they weren't bad, they really weren't bad by any stretch of the imagination, they weren't the side they are now. And I just feel like since 2019, we've been on an upward trajectory, and patriotism and support for the Springboks has shot through the roof. But there was a time where it wasn't quite a hot take to be an All Blacks fan. And we've got to have that conversation. And I feel like the way people were talking about the Booker post the loss last week at Ellis Park showed me that people's feelings towards the national side directly coincide with how well that side is doing, irrespective of the sporting code. But you know what? I'm open to discourse, to have a dialogue about it. 082-550-5151. Do you feel like South Africans are glory fans, or are we just very passionate about sport and will accept nothing less than excellence? While you give it a think, gonna spin you some KSI, maybe some Ayra Starr as well. We jump in with Casper in Your Vest, teaming up with the UK's finest, Ray. She actually opened up for none other than the talented Anderson Silk. Right now, though, she's joining forces with Mufasa at Summer Love. Let's get into it.

like, the African boys is different, yeah? 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Now you in love, innit?

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I mean, I never saw myself shooting TikTok challenges about who is more emotional, or talking on the phone for hours, or taking long strolls through the park.

0: It's YouTube sensation turned rapper KSI teaming up with Trippie Redd. The thick of it, from the ring to the stage to the frequency is on 5FM. Right before that, Casping Your Vest and Ray teaming up on Summer Love. You're hanging out with Taste Champagne. We're getting into the last bits of our time together, but make no mistake, we're not slowing down at all. Just like how we've managed to up the ante by bringing our greatest nemesis to their knees. But I do feel like this actually exposed the who's. Who are the people who are really there during the dark times? And people were saying all sorts of egregious things about the Booker post the Ellis Park loss. And I think this showed me a side of South African sports supporters that, to be quite honest, I'm not sure I wanted to see. And it made me start to think that maybe, just maybe, South Africans are glory fans. But perhaps you disagree with me. I've got Tabo writing back in from Soweto saying, "Ish, man, for me, yeah, I do think it makes me ask where I was when Bafana lost, and I don't have an answer. That won't get me cancelled. Because listen, I support through thick and thin. It's these bandwagon jumpers giving us a bad name, Taste. Please tell them not all of us only pitch up when there's a trophy on the line." I hear this. I've got one as well from Palesa writing in saying, "You know, my cousin is sending us memes about SA supporters disappearing when teams are losing, especially Kaizer Chiefs. And unfortunately, he's not wrong about that. In our group chat, it's always very quiet when someone's team is losing, but very loud when they're winning." And I mean, look, that's the nature of supporting a team. But I think for me, when your general sentiments change about the team, I can't say to you, "I support Chelsea," and then Chelsea are just on a losing streak, and all of a sudden I'm like, Chelsea sucks. Or, listen, your club is gonna suck, your team is gonna suck, your national side is gonna suck at some point. But that's no excuse to abandon them in their darkest hour. Joseph also letting me know that he thinks they really do enjoy sports. Obviously, when some teams don't do well, there will always be talks. But I think South Africans do enjoy their sports and are very patriotic. I do think we enjoy the sports, but I think we enjoy when the sports are going well. What do they call it? Fair weather friends or fair weather supporters in this instance. Are South Africans fair weather supporters? Are we glory fans? Or do you feel like South Africans actually even support their sides that are struggling? Because I have some thoughts and some feelings about this. 082-550-5151. Keep them coming. I'm really enjoying the conversation.
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0: throwing it back to the Tumblr days, man. Echo Smith with the Cool Kids. That's just one of those songs that makes you feel like you want to hit the open road with no plans but a vision and a dream down to your last 100 rand in your pocket, man. It's good vibes only here on Taste the Weekend. 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Tay Champagne on your radio. We're wrapping up the conversation about if South Africans are Glory fans. And I'm not, I think my mind is made up, but you know what? I'm still open to hearing what we the people are saying. Zanele is saying, you know, for me, honestly speaking, I'm dreading having to go to brunch with my boyfriend tomorrow, who's gonna say I'm only a fan when we're winning. Sir, before 2019 we were suffering. Where was the support back then? Taste, tell them Glory fans don't cry during the national anthem like I do. See you Sunday. I love that, man. I love that. And I do feel like, yeah, I think the attitude changed around 2019. Because that 2019 win really just did something to South African rugby that just set it up for the next decade to really just be the focal point of South African sports. And whether that's a good or a bad thing is entirely up to you. But let's be honest, the conversation wasn't the same post-2007 leading up to 2019. Like I said, I don't think we were doing badly per se in the 2010s, but I don't think there was the same chias, the same camaraderie, and the same support for the Springboks as there is now. And I think the biggest victim of that conditional love, in my opinion, has been the national football side, Bafana Bafana. I feel like when it comes to the Proteas, we're on and off, and when it comes to Banyana Banyana, their track record speaks for itself. So I do feel like people are generally very excitable when it comes to Banyana Banyana because the results are speaking for themselves. Our athletics is generally top tier, so people always have positive things to say about it. But when it comes to the Springboks, last week showed me that people have conditional love for South African sports. One more voice note also coming through. I've got Mpendulo, who's letting me know what his thoughts are.
1: Well, no, because we support Bafana Bafana, so I feel like we kind of deserve the Springboks.
0: Do we support Bafana Bafana, though? I feel like we tolerate Bafana Bafana when they are not doing well, and then we support them when they are doing very well. And that's not a politically correct thing to say, but that's just how I feel, to be honest. But nevertheless, I think this is maybe a reflection moment for us as a nation to also just understand it's not always going to be sunshine. It's not always going to be rosy. And I think last weekend, maybe while it might have been the end of what felt like a very blissful streak, was a wake-up call that we're not going to win every single game. Sometimes our ranking is going to drop, and we have to be okay with sticking with our team even through those tough times. And that doesn't mean that they suck. Sometimes you just have a bad game or a bad time.
2: This August, we're celebrating the women who move us. The women who speak up when it counts, who fight for justice, push for equality, protect their communities, and make sure every voice gets heard. Not just the outspoken ones, the change makers, the caregivers, the advocates, the everyday heroes doing the work. Because when women move the world forward, we all move with them. The women who move us. Amplified by 5FM. It's been a while, man. Back to the hits. Back. We are to 5FM. Back.

0: hope they call you out for you said. I hope you're miserable until you're dead.
1: Music by Nessa Bare is titled I Hope You're Miserable Until You're Dead. And listen, while you might think it, I don't know if it's the best thing to say it out loud when it comes to your ex, Nasty C, Tell a Man, is titled Big Timing here on 5FM. Tay Champagne at your service. And of course, we've got 30 minutes left together, and I wanted to give you a chance to show me what you got. Of course, you know, when we've got a bit of time left over on the show, it's time to get into Banger or Bummer. It's time for you to handle the orcs, and we let the Five Nation decide if you have hit the mark, or perhaps you've given us a bummer, a stinker of a track. You know how it goes. Drop me a message on 082-550-5151 of the track that you are putting forward as your banger or bummer submission. It's a song that you think is apt for this evening, one that you think is going to elevate the vibe. Listen, there's no specific theme, there's no specific narrowing down or a specific selection. Honestly, whatever song you think is a banger, it's time for us to test your music taste and we see if it's a banger or a bummer. Anything goes. Think of it as your submissions show. I'm taking your requests. I'm going to spin you some music by Piper Connolly and Gemini Major while you give it a think. Get those bangers or bummers in. And of course, we'll give them a spin and let the Five Nation decide if it's a banger or a bummer.

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Before that, Piper Connolly, Beautiful Life on 5FM. Let's see if we've got the chops when it comes to handling the orcs to set the scene for your Sunday morning, whether you're in from that late night out or whether your night is still continuing. I've handed the orcs to one brave soul to dictate what we're going to listen to for the next 5 minutes. And I've gotten a WhatsApp here from Carl saying, on my way back, man, absolutely buzzing in the back of the Uber. Rez is going to be a movie because everybody is on cloud nine right now. Can you please play Khaled, Young, Dumb and Broke? Because that's how I'm feeling right now. And oh man, I remember those days being in the back of an Uber, head spinning on my way back to rest. So I feel like, in honor of reminiscing on our former varsity days, Cole, you've got a big, big burden to carry this morning with the banger or bummer for the day. And of course, be sure to let us know, is it a banger, is it a bummer? 0825505151. Has Cole hit the mark? Or this time around, ish, is he gonna be living down this one? And of course,

0: And sometimes, man, it's a long way down when you fall in love. It's Griff with Vertigo. Before that, our banger Obama for the day, courtesy of none other than Cole. It's Khaled, Young, Dumb, and Broke here on Taste the Weekend. It's how we wrap things up. Let's see what the people are saying about your selection. Cole, I've got one here from the username is Mimi6767. Sorry. Gen Z brain. She's saying, Young, Dumb, Broke, high school kids, man. Love it. Some of us are not young anymore, but we're still dumb and broke. Ooh, Mimi. Okay. He's up on the self-deprecatingness. I've also got one coming through from Bonza saying, thumbs up. Literally, it's just a thumbs up emoji. So I think that goes to say you got the job done, Cole. I think, yeah, as much as you might mess it up when it comes to the finances, when it comes to the mistakes you make as a young, dumb, broke person, like you mentioned, you're in the Uber and your head is spinning. Honestly, man, those are the days that you'll remember. So I say, as someone who's like just exited that phase of life of varsity and now entering the working world, man, enjoy it, man, because I promise you, it's all downhill from there.
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7: The vibes don't sleep. Coming back. Can't stop. Taste the weekend.
8: Yeah. Ice.

0: Don't. 40, what's up, shebang?
1: And we gotta just ride the outro on this one.
0: What am I now?
1: Drizzy Drake.
0: How do I feel?
1: The Six God. The Iceman.
0: No, got you stressed.
1: The boy. It's Shebang sitting at number 15.
0: Yeah.
1: On your top 40, right here on 5FM. Be sure to tune in with Harrison Kize every Saturday as he counts down your top 40 hottest tracks. I must say, this album rollout was insane. A three-peat, not one, not two, but three. They say too much of a good thing, but you know what? When it comes to Drake, too much isn't even enough, man. Although he shouldn't have done that Nelk video. I don't think that helped him. But hey, we love him for the music, nevertheless. I think that's where we call it, man. Looking at the time, it's time for me to hightail it out of here. Still leaving you with some dope music, though. Timo ODV, Save Me, coming up. 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And as always, you know, whether your road is continuing or whether this is where things end for you, yeah, I hope that you get home safely. I hope that you've had yourself a dope Saturday night. And if your Sunday morning is continuing, please do not drink and drive. Be sure to stay safe, but also, man, drink your youth. Drink your youth with two straws, eat it with a knife and fork, and leave no crumbs on the plate. From me to you, it's always love, as always. Till the next time, I'll put out this cross on the airwaves, man. Love, same time, same place. Tomorrow, it's you and me shaking it up all over again. And it's our curtain call. 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Because that dollar exchange rate, or you're going to be a millionaire.

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0: nuts rushing us. We could just be friends, like music soul child and Bobby Valentino. You could slow down. We got all these temptations, like the group from Motown, and I'm playing like the crew that came up through my hometown.
1: 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Always with you on 5. Always with you on 5.